103.7 The Crow. Is she alive? Is she dead? Who knows? It's a new hour. Let's talk all about it. This flash forward look into the crystal ball brought to you by Matt and Jennifer, because they love it when I tell you what's coming. Poison, From Ashes to New Rock, Audio Slave, Creed, Evanescence, Drowning Pool, Aerosmith, and a bunch more. Stick around. It's The Crow.

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Biggest assortment of fireworks in the Sioux Empire. Color-coded fireworks so you don't blow yourself up. And the best prices in town. 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

103.7 The Crow and Drowning Pool, putting those bodies where they belong, right on the floor. Now, Friday, you can hang out with Denzel 2 to 6 on his whole show from Pyroholics Fireworks in Arrowhead Parkway and 6 Mile. Air-conditioned shopping, you're going to want that. And color-coded fireworks so you don't blow yourself up. It's The Crow.

0: Nickelback rock star on the Sue Empire's Rock Station, 103.7 The Crow. And tomorrow night, Denzel and myself will be in the house outdoors, kind of outside of the house, I guess, Red Rock for bike night. Hundreds and hundreds of bikes, hundreds of people, good food, good brews, live music. It's a great time to hang out. 6 to 9 p.m. we'll be there just before Rowena on the way to Grand Falls. And congratulations to Stephen Olson and Chantel Rome of Sioux Falls. They got our first 2 3-day, two-night stays at the Buffalo Chip. Stop out tomorrow and get signed up for number 3. And then one of our winners is going to get the entire 2-week run of the rally to hang out at the Buffalo Chip and see all of the bands. Skinner, Skillet, Hailstorm, Buck Cherry, Drowning Pool, and many more. See us tomorrow. We'd love to see you. 6 to 9 at the Red Rock for Bike Night. Just around the corner, Pink Floyd for Lori Porter. Also, New Rock from The Warning. And after 8 o'clock, Avenged Sevenfold. It's The Crow.
1: 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Don Shea of Sioux Falls and Tom Nielsen of Canton scored the first 2 Rockstar road trips. 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
6: Increasing cloudiness with the chance for some thunderstorms after midnight tonight. Some of these storms may be strong to severe, so be sure to stay weather aware overnight. We'll have a low of 67 and a south wind at 10 to 20 miles per hour. Breezy on Wednesday, some morning thunderstorms, otherwise partly cloudy and hot with a high of 91. Then 92 on Thursday, partly cloudy with a few more thunderstorms possible. From the Storm Center at Kelloland TV, I'm meteorologist Adam Rudd.
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Avenged Sevenfold, as promised on the Sioux Empire's Rock Station, 103.7 The Crow. We're in a new hour. Welcome to the 8 o'clock time. And we got Everclear, George Thorogood, 3 Days Grace, and a whole bunch more coming for ya. Prepare yourself to be rocked. I'll tell you how you can go see Skillet for free also in just a couple minutes on The Crow. I am

Short Stone, Good and the Destroyers on the Sue and Pirates Rock Station 103.7 The Crow. You know what it'd be bad? It'd be bad if you could go see Skillet for free, as in bad as in good. You can. Skillet's playing the Sioux Empire Fair this year on Tuesday, August of the 4th. All you need is your paid fair admission, and you can go see Skillet perform. Absolutely $0, man. Great stuff from The Crow. Entry is grace.

103.7 The Crow. Tell a friend about Dave and Chuck the Freak in the Morning. And use big words when you do. It makes them sound more impressive than they actually are. Thank you.

1037 The Crow, Sue and Pyrus, Rock Station, and Papa Roach, that is. I got Nirvana for you now, and I'll tell you how you can fill your belly with Taco John's coming up right after New Rock from Autumn Kings. It's The Crow.

0: 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You can get one just like Jay. That'd be awesome, right? Around the corner, Judas Priest, man. Also Blind Melon. Then after Nine Bells, Ice Nine Kills, and McKenna Grace. 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
1: 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Don Shea of Sioux Falls and Tom Nielsen of Canton scored the first two Rockstar road trips. And now to complete the trifecta of coolness, Mae Moore of Flint

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7: Increasing cloudiness as we head into the night, with a chance for some thunderstorms after midnight. Some of those storms may be strong to severe. We'll have a low of 67 and a south wind at 10 to 20 miles per hour. Breezy with morning thunderstorms on Wednesday, partly cloudy and hot otherwise, with a high of 91, then 92 on Thursday. Breezy with a chance of a couple of thunderstorms, especially later in the day. From the Storm Center at Kelloland TV, I'm meteorologist Adam Rowan.
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Iceland Kills featuring McKenna Grace on the Soul Empire's Rock Station. And congratulations to Teresa Jackson, Lord Shurkins, Guy Levin, Courtney Ketterer, and Stuart Redge. We're sending you to see Scream, the first, and then have a conversation with David Arquette, a.k.a. Dewey Riley, died in 5 or 6 of the 7 movies. Wow. What a cool prize. What a cool event. Tickets available for you for that over at crow.com, the concert calendar, or events calendar. Either one, go ahead and get some seats for yourself. STP now on the KRRO. Lead for the Head and Theory of a Dead Man on deck.

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One star, would not recommend. Not nearly enough Phil Collins. Aaron on Wikipedia, that's by choice.

Theory of a Dead Man on the Sue and Pyers Rock Station 103.7 The Crow, and $25 for Wood Grain Brewery could be yours. We'll learn all about that here in just a couple minutes after a Black Crow's on the Crow. Right now, let's get something wicked. New Rock, Breaking Benjamin.

Chris Robinson and Family and Company, Black Crowes on the Crow, Sue Empire's Rock Station. That was Twice as Hard. You know, I hope that you miss me when I'm gone. I'll tell you all about that one of these days before I actually peel out of here. But in the meantime, let's get down with the sickness. Enjoy some Disturbed and Linkin Park on the way. And a bunch more of everybody who

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Others relive the past. I guess that makes 103.7 The Crow infinite?

0: Linkin Park on the Sue and Pirates Rock Station 103.7 The Crow. And Thursday, just 2 days from now, you can hang out with Denzel when he does his show live from Pyroholics Fireworks over in T. 2 to 6, hang out with him. He's got the biggest assortment of fireworks in the Sioux Empire. Color-coded fireworks by skill level so you don't go boom yourself while you're making the booms. Best prices in town, of course. And they will work with you. They will cut open a brick of something to give you half or a quarter. Go over and check him out, man. He's got the good deals happening for you. A Thursday at the T location, Pyroholics Fireworks, and you and Denzel, Five Finger Throat Punch, FFTP. That's funny. I made a joke. Smashing Pumpkins on the way for you. Also, 3 days grace. And after 10 p.m., Aerosmith on The Crow.
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7: Increasing cloudiness with the chance for some thunderstorms after midnight tonight. Some of these storms may be strong to severe, so be sure to stay weather aware overnight. We'll have a low of 67 and a south wind at 10 to 20 miles per hour. Breezy on Wednesday, some morning thunderstorms, otherwise partly cloudy and hot with a high of 91. Then 92 on Thursday, partly cloudy with a few more thunderstorms possible. From the Storm Center at Kelloland TV, I'm meteorologist Adam Rudd.
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Aerosmith on 103.7 The Crow, Sioux Empire's Rock Station. Skillet playing free at the fair, man. That's a great deal. 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Also, the Midsummer Music Festival going on in Monaga, Minnesota. Buckcherry coming to town. All of the goods. Learn all about all the shows over at crow.com, the concert calendar, where you can get some tickets. It's Puddle Mud right now. Sleep Theory on the way. In the-

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Or was it that expired breakfast burrito? Oh. 103.7 The Crew.

Latest from Sleep Theory, words are worthless on the Sioux Empire's rock station, 103.7 The Crow. And tomorrow, bike night at the Red Rock. Dental and myself will be there live and in person from 6 to 9 p.m. It's in Rowena, kind of, just before Grand Falls. Congratulations to Stephen Olson and Chantel Rome from Sioux Falls. They got our first two of four three-day, two-night stays at the Buffalo Chip for the Sturgis Rally. And you can get signed up for yours tomorrow night. Hang with us, Red Rock, for Bike Night. It's Metallica. Are you scared? On the Crow.

103.7 The Crow.

RHCP on the KRRO, the Sioux Empire's rock station. I have up for you now one of my favorite karaoke songs of all time. I am being called back to duty. And what that means, I don't know. We'll figure it out later on. Motley Crue coming up for you, and we're going to Corn here real soon, you freaks on leashes. It's The Crow.

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0: Yep, we just corned on the Sue and Parr's Rock Station, 103.7 The Crow. Was it good for you? I certainly enjoyed it. $25 in a gift card to the Wood Grain Brewery could be yours, just like David Berkey, Carmen Shore, and Gene Young. We got one more to go for this month, and brew is your code word. B-R-E-W, get that into the Crow phones. Just a little while longer to do that. Like, July is on us like, you know, that stuff. Coming up in just a couple minutes, I got the good new rock from Architects, Broken Mirror, GNR, and After 11, Green Day. 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
2: They ask people, what's the absolute worst taco topping? The sour most cream. Divisive? Cilantro. Black olives next on the list.
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2: 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In a taco. That's get the hell out of
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10: Scattered showers and thunderstorms will linger into the first part of your Wednesday, then we'll try to quiet down for the afternoon. Otherwise, we're partly cloudy and hot with a high of 91. South winds at 15 to 25 miles per hour. Thursday features another opportunity for some thunderstorms later in the day. Partly cloudy at 92. South winds at 15 to 25 miles per hour. And some morning thunderstorms on Friday. Partly cloudy with a high around 90. From the Storm Center, I'm meteorologist Adam Rook.
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1037 The Crow, Green Day on the Sioux Empire's Rock Station. Just hanging out tonight, doing our time in the prime, our final hour together this evening. Give you just a short little flash forward. How about six, since we're in hour number six? AC/DC, Evanescence, Linkin Park, Third Eye Blind, Five Finger Death Punch, and Papa Roach. Let's prepare to rock. I salute you. It's The Crow.

Evanescence Afterlife on the Sioux Empire's Rock Station 103.7 The Crow. 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

Papa Roach on the Sue and Pirates Rock Station 103.7 The Crow tomorrow. Bike night at the Red Rock. That is just before Rowena on the way to Grand Falls. Come see Denzel and myself from 6 to 9 p.m. Get signed up for a 3-day, 2-night stay at the Buffalo Chip and qualify, possibly, for the whole 2 weeks. Yeah, David Lee Roth, Megadeth, Hairball, Skynyrd, Skillet, Hailstorm, Collective Soul, Buckcherry, Drowning Pool, bunch of bands out there you can go see. 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

Here's another 103.7 The Crow review from our Facebook page. You guys suck. Why don't you quit and get real jobs? So nice to hear from you again, Dad. 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

0: Godsmack. Ah, ouch. Every time, 103.7 The Crow. Whew, it's Ace. I'm about to get out of your face. And we're getting closer to the last time I will be doing this for a little bit. The mystery continues. So before I go, I'll have a Skid Row for you. New rock from Atreyu and anybody else I can squeeze in before midnight. You could have been anywhere, but by my face is where you wanted to be. I love it. Thank you. Don't forget the words I live by. Every person that you meet is fighting a battle you know nothing about. Therefore, be kind. Always. It's not that hard. Thank you, Robin Williams, for those words of wisdom. I am Ace, my friends. I am out, my friends. Bye-bye.
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7: Scattered showers and thunderstorms will linger into the first part of your Wednesday, then we'll try to quiet down for the afternoon. Otherwise, we're partly cloudy and hot with a high of 91. South winds at 15 to 25 miles per hour. Thursday features another opportunity for some thunderstorms later in the day. Partly cloudy at 92. South winds at 15 to 25 miles per hour. And some morning thunderstorms on Friday. Partly cloudy with a high around 90. From the Storm Center, I'm meteorologist Adam Rowe.
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5-star grand prize winner for a VIP getaway to Fargo for the Foo Fighters. Don Shea of Sioux Falls and Tom Nielsen of Canton scored the first two rock star road trips. And now to complete the trifecta of coolness, Mae Moore of Flanders.

0: up in Fargo and a room at the Clubhouse Suites. 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
8: Scattered showers and thunderstorms will linger into the first part of your Wednesday, then we'll try to quiet down for the afternoon. Otherwise, we're partly cloudy and hot with a high of 91. South winds at 15 to 25 miles per hour. Thursday features another opportunity for some thunderstorms later in the day. Partly cloudy at 92. South winds at 15 to 25 miles per hour. And some morning thunderstorms on Friday. Partly cloudy with a high around 90. From the Storm Center, I'm meteorologist Adam Rook.
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7: Scattered showers and thunderstorms will linger into the first part of your Wednesday, then we'll try to quiet down for the afternoon. Otherwise, we're partly cloudy and hot with a high of 91. South winds at 15 to 25 miles per hour. Thursday features another opportunity for some thunderstorms later in the day. Partly cloudy at 92. South winds at 15 to 25 miles per hour. And some morning thunderstorms on Friday. Partly cloudy with a high around 90. From the Storm Center, I'm meteorologist Adam Rook.
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1: However, nothing explosive out your backside, though. 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

Here's another 103.7 The Crow review. Greg from Sioux Falls said on Yelp, would rock there again. 3.5 stars. Thanks.

The National Weather Service in Sioux Falls has issued a severe thunderstorm warning for Clay County in southeastern South Dakota, Bonham County in southeastern South Dakota, Yankton County in southeastern South Dakota, Southern Turner County in southeastern South Dakota, Hutchinson County in southeastern South Dakota, until 3 a.m. At 2:14 a.m., severe thunderstorms were located along a line extending from near Skyland to near Lewis and Clark State Recreation Area to near Maskell, moving northeast at 50 miles an hour. Hazard, 60 miles an hour wind gusts and penny-size hail. Source, radar indicated. Impact, expect damage to roofs, siding, and trees. Severe thunderstorms will be near Yankton, Vermilion, Scotland, Meckling, Mission Hill, Volin, and Utica around 2:20 a.m. Mano around 2:25 a.m. Wakanda and Mayfield around 2:30 a.m. Other locations in the path of these severe thunderstorms include Irene, Centerville, and Vineberg. For your protection, move to an interior room on the lowest floor of a building. Torrential rainfall is occurring with these storms and may lead to flash flooding. Do not drive your vehicle through flooded roadways. Repeating, a severe thunderstorm warning has been issued until 3 a.m. for the following counties in South Dakota: Turner, Hutchinson, Bonham, Clay, and Yankton.

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The National Weather Service in Sioux Falls has issued a severe thunderstorm warning for southern Lyon County in northwestern Iowa, southwestern Osceola County in northwestern Iowa, Sioux County in northwestern Iowa, northeastern Plymouth County in northwestern Iowa, northwestern O'Brien County in northwestern Iowa, until 3:15 a.m. At 2:23 a.m., a severe thunderstorm was located over Morris, or near Orange City, moving north at 35 miles an hour. Hazard, 60 miles an hour wind gusts. Source, radar indicated. At 2:13 a.m., a 64 miles an hour wind gust was reported at the Sioux County Airport. Impact, expect damage to roofs, siding, and trees. This severe thunderstorm will be near Sioux Center, Orange City, and Alton around 2:30 a.m. Hull around 2:35 a.m. Boyden around 2:40 a.m. Other locations in the path of this severe thunderstorm include Dune, George, and Matlock. For your protection, move to an interior room on the lowest floor of a building. Repeating, a severe thunderstorm warning has been issued until 3:15 a.m. for the following counties in Iowa, Lyon, Sioux, O'Brien, Plymouth, and Osceola.

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7: Scattered showers and thunderstorms will linger into the first part of your Wednesday, then we'll try to quiet down for the afternoon. Otherwise, we're partly cloudy and hot with a high of 91. South winds at 15 to 25 miles per hour. Thursday, feature.

The National Weather Service in Sioux Falls has issued a severe thunderstorm warning for southwestern Lyon County in northwestern Iowa, northwestern Sioux County in northwestern Iowa, southern Lincoln County in southeastern South Dakota, northern Union County in southeastern South Dakota, until 3:15 a.m. At 2:42 a.m., a severe thunderstorm was located over Hudson, or 10 miles north of Hayward, moving north at 40 miles an hour. Hazard, 60 miles an hour wind gusts. Source, radar indicated. Impact, expect damage to roofs, siding, and trees. This severe thunderstorm will be near Kenton, Inwood, Fairview, and Newton Hills State Park around 2:50 a.m. For your protection, move to an interior room on the lowest floor of a building. To report severe weather, contact your nearest law enforcement agency. They will send a report to the National Weather Service office in Sioux Falls. Torrential rainfall is occurring with this storm and may lead to flash flooding. Do not drive your vehicle through flooded roadways. Repeating, a severe thunderstorm warning has been issued until 3:15 a.m. for the following counties, in Iowa, Lyon and Sioux, and the following counties, in South Dakota, Lincoln and Union.

The National Weather Service in Sioux Falls has issued a severe thunderstorm warning for Southern Lake County in East Central South Dakota, Western Minnehaha County in Southeastern South Dakota, Western Lincoln County in Southeastern South Dakota, Minor County in East Central South Dakota, McCook County in Southeastern South Dakota, Hanson County in Southeastern South Dakota, Turner County in Southeastern South Dakota, Northeastern Hutchinson County in Southeastern South Dakota, until 3:45 a.m. At 2:48 a.m., severe thunderstorms were located along a line extending from near Alexandria to 7 miles west of Early to near Centerville, moving north at 45 miles an hour. Hazard, 60 miles an hour wind gusts and penny-size hail. Source, MISONET. Impact, expect damage to roofs, siding, and trees. Severe thunderstorms will be near Parker, Marion, Alexandria, Bridgewater, Emory, Hurley, Fulton, Davis, Dalton, and Farmer around 2:55 a.m. Lennox, Chancellor, Monroe, and Spencer in McCook County around 3 a.m. Canastota around 3:05 a.m. Other locations in the path of these severe thunderstorms include Lake Vermilion State Recreation Area, T. Salem, Wall Lake, Sioux Falls, Humboldt, Montrose, Carnova, Hartford, Vilas, Roswell, Ellis, Crooks, Howard, and Lyons. For your protection, move to an interior room on the lowest floor of a building. Torrential rainfall is occurring with these storms and may lead to flash flooding. Do not drive your vehicle through flooded roadways. Repeating, a

warning for. Lyon County in northwestern Iowa. Western Osceola County in northwestern Iowa. Sioux County in northwestern Iowa. Northwestern O'Brien County in northwestern Iowa. Rock County in southwestern Minnesota. Southwestern Nobles County in southwestern Minnesota. Eastern Minnehaha County in southeastern South Dakota. Lincoln County in southeastern South Dakota. Until 3:45 a.m. At 3:05 a.m., severe thunderstorms were located along a line extending from near Harrisburg to near Larchwood to Matlock, moving north at 40 miles an hour. Hazard, 60 miles an hour wind gusts. Source, radar indicated. A secondary line of thunderstorms is also producing 60 miles an hour wind gusts. Impact, expects damage to roofs, siding, and trees. Severe thunderstorms will be near Sioux Falls, Rock Rapids, Brandon, Harrisburg, George, Valley Springs, Hills, Beaver Creek, Lake Alvin State Recreation Area, and Broina around 3:10 a.m. Ellsworth, Little Rock, and Corson around 3:15 a.m. Laverne around 3:20 a.m. Garrettson, Blue Mountain State Park, Palisades State Park, and Renner around 3:25 a.m. Other locations in the path of these severe thunderstorms include Adrian, Hardwick, Sherman, and Rushmore. For your protection, move to an interior room on the lowest floor of a building. To report severe weather, contact your nearest law enforcement agency. They will send a report to the National Weather Service office in Sioux Falls.

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Tom from Buffalo Ridge wrote on Facebook, "For some reason, I can't quit listening to The Crow." And Tom, we can't quit you either, big guy.

The National Weather Service in Sioux Falls has issued a severe thunderstorm warning for northwestern Lyon County in northwestern Iowa, Rock County in southwestern Minnesota, Pipestone County in southwestern Minnesota, Moody County in east central South Dakota, Lake County in east central South Dakota, Minnehaha County in southeastern South Dakota, northern Lincoln County in southeastern South Dakota, northeastern McCook County in southeastern South Dakota, eastern Turner County in southeastern South Dakota, until 4:45 a.m. At 3:40 a.m., severe thunderstorms were located along a line extending from 6 miles north of Farmington near Montrose to Early, moving northeast at 60 miles an hour. Hazard, 70 miles an hour wind gusts. Source, radar indicated. Impact, expects considerable tree damage. Damage is likely to mobile homes, roofs, and outbuildings. Severe thunderstorms will be near Hartford, Lenox, Salem, Wall Lake, Humboldt, Montrose, and Chancellor around 3:45 a.m. Sioux Falls, T, Crooks, Colton, Orlin, Ellis, and Lyons around 3:50 a.m. Harrisburg, Baltic, and Renner around 3:55 a.m. Lake Herman State Park, Brandon, Chester, Lake Alvin State Recreation Area, and Dell Rapids around 4 a.m. Other locations in the path of these severe thunderstorms include Madison, Trent, Wentworth, Corson, Rowena, Garrettson, Valley Springs, Coleman, Sherman, Palisades State Park, Hills, Jasper, Beaver Creek, Egan, Pipestone, Flandreau, and Nunda. Prepare.

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3: Scattered showers and thunderstorms will linger into the first part of your Wednesday, then we'll try to quiet down for the afternoon. Otherwise, we're partly cloudy and hot with a high of 91. South winds at 15 to 25 miles per hour. Thursday features another opportunity for some thunderstorms later in the day. Partly cloudy at 92. South winds at 15 to 25 miles per hour. And some morning thunderstorms on Friday. Partly cloudy with a high around 90. From the Storm Center, I'm meteorologist Adam Rook.
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7: From the Kelloland Live Doppler Storm Center.
8: Scattered showers and thunderstorms will linger into the first part of your Wednesday, then we'll try to quiet down for the afternoon. Otherwise, we're partly cloudy and hot with a high of 91. South winds at 15 to 25 miles per hour. Thursday features another opportunity for some thunderstorms later in the day. Partly cloudy at 92. South winds at 15 to 25 miles per hour. And some morning thunderstorms on Friday. Partly cloudy with a high around 90. From the Storm Center, I'm meteorologist Adam Rook.
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The National Weather Service in Sioux Falls has issued a severe thunderstorm warning for Lyon County in northwestern Iowa, western Osceola County in northwestern Iowa, southeastern Rock County in southwestern Minnesota, Nobles County in southwestern Minnesota, until 5:30 a.m. At 4:46 a.m., severe thunderstorms were located along a line extending from near Laverne to near Rock Rapids to Dune, moving east at 45 miles an hour. Hazard, 60 miles an hour wind gusts. Source, radar indicated. Impact, expect damage to roofs, siding, and trees. Severe thunderstorms will be near Laverne, Rock Rapids, Dune, and Blue Mountain State Park around 4:50 a.m. George and Ellsworth around 4:55 a.m. Adrian around 5 a.m. Little Rock around 5:05 a.m. Other locations in the path of these severe thunderstorms include Sibley, Ashton, Rushmore, and Worthington. For your protection, move to an interior room on the lowest floor of a building. Torrential rainfall is occurring with these storms and may lead to flash flooding. Do not drive your vehicle through flooded roadways. Repeating, a severe thunderstorm warning has been issued until 5:30 a.m. for the following counties in Iowa, Lyon and Osceola, and the following counties in Minnesota, Nobles and

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1: The following program is pre-recorded. Dave and Chuck the Freak. We'll get started with this. The idiot criminal of the day.
2: There are a lot of bad ways that a police chase could end, but this is one of the few, I guess, best case scenarios. Cops in New Hampshire were chasing a carjacking suspect named Barton Tabando the other day. He was driving a van that he'd stolen at gunpoint. He fled from the cops. He ran a bunch of red lights. He lost control and then crashed. And get this, he crashed right into the police department.
3: Oh, wow.
2: Like, yeah. Into it.
3: You want to drive away from that.
2: You do. Yeah. He jumped out of the van, tried to run through the station's parking lot, but the cops caught up with him. They tased him.
3: Oh, yeah.
2: They arrested him. Amazingly, no one was hurt. Barton was, though, arrested on 8 charges, including reckless conduct with a deadly weapon, receiving stolen property, possession of a controlled drug, disobeying an officer, resisting arrest, and armed robbery. So about 72 charges.
3: Yeah.
2: Sounds like there is his mugshot.
4: What the hell is that? Put you down at stand. Let's tase this guy.
5: Something just happened. There's somebody crashing in the building. All right.
4: Oh, my God.
5: Put the donuts down.
4: I shacked him.
5: He got him.
4: I shacked him good.
5: You didn't even have to get up.
4: Nope, I didn't. Just rolled the window down, shacked him, ate my donut.
5: Yep, that was awesome.
4: Yeah, thank you.
5: Fine police work.
4: It was pretty cool.
3: The body cam is just, you see a donut in my hand.
2: The whole time?
3: Yeah, yeah.
4: Oh, yeah, he came right at us.
2: Yeah, bad place to crash, though.
3: It's not great.
2: But good for them. Okay, so you're working at a zoo. I may have given that away there, but what's the worst thing you'd want to attack you?
5: A rhinoceros.
2: Oh, you got it. You cheated.
5: Well, I mean, that was pretty dumb.
2: A zookeeper has died.
3: Oh, yeah. Well, you're going to die, yeah.
2: After being attacked by a rhino. That's the sound of a rhino, yes.
3: They don't sound as intimidating as they look.
2: A second person was also injured in the incident at the Hellbrunn Zoo in Salzburg in Austria.
5: All right, rhinoceros, everybody there talks like Arnold Schwarzenegger. The rhinoceros has crushed, man. Oh, my God. Help me.
3: No.
5: Somebody help him, a rhinoceros. It seems to be crushing him. Oh, no. He's dead.
3: That's all I can do.
2: Yeah.
6: Pretty good.
2: It was pretty well done. 33-year-old was the victim in the attack that happened for reasons that are still unknown. They were just doing routine work at the zoo.
3: I think I know. Rhinoceros is a wild animal, ready to kill.

0: had to be rushed to the hospital as well. The zoo shut down for several days. The Hellburn Zoo is home to 150 species and around 1,500 animals. Yeah. The attack happened about 7 o'clock in the morning. People on the scene were in a state of shock. Rhinos can weigh up to 3.5 tons. And actually, they're normally not aggressive to humans, and they rarely get close. But different types of rhinos had different behavior patterns when threatened. The white rhino historically flees. Black rhinos have more of a tendency to stay and attack. And this was a black rhino that...
1: What'd you say, bitch? Yeah. You're a rhino, right? Come here. Get closer.
0: Wouldn't you be... And they probably don't because, you know, this doesn't happen, thankfully, very often. But I'd always be on edge.
2: Sure.
0: But you probably get complacent for, you know, your 700th day.
2: You're there all the time.
0: And they're just, they never pay attention to you, and you just do your thing. You get out of there, and then one day.
3: I feel like it's that day, though, you know? Like, it's, that's what ends up happening is that you're just like, man, I fed this rhino 3 years in a row. He comes up. He's nice to me.
0: Yeah.
3: The one day he's spooked by something and then gets you with the horn, I assume, and crushes you probably.
0: Doesn't say, just said succumb to their injuries.
3: Yeah, my guess is
0: crushed.
3: Crushed.
0: Right.
3: So, okay, Dave, you gave away what the animal was. What other animal at a zoo would you hate to turn on you?
0: Hippos. I heard
3: hippos.
0: The hippo bite is devastating.
3: Yeah,
0: that's Rip a bad head one. Right off you.
3: Elephants. You don't want them.
0: Yeah, they just
3: They'll stomp you.
0: I don't want to be stomped.
3: I guess crocs. If they have crocodiles.
4: Yeah, if you fell into the croc exhibit, that would
3: be no good. Gorilla, too. Like a gorilla, would.
0: Let us rip you from limb
3: to limb. Man, there's a lot of things in a zoo
0: that could kill you to death.
3: Well, the thing about gorillas is, like, there's a leader, right? And then all the other younger guys, at some point, they will decide, oh, I need to test the leader to make sure he's strong enough. And then it's like a full-on battle royal.
4: Yeah.
3: You know? And... sometimes I guess that happens at the zoo.
4: Yeah. That's how it is with chimps, too.
3: Yeah.
4: Which that would probably be mine. I wouldn't want to get attacked by them because they go.
0: No.
3: They do your face.
4: And they're in your genitals. Yeah.
0: Yeah. That's right. Even otters.
3: And then we saw that woman
0: was just attacked by otters. See, they look so cute playing in their little play area.
3: That'd be the real twist, though.
0: The otter.
3: It's like, did you hear?
0: Because I feel like otter I could just, saved. You know, if push comes to shove. An animal that size, I can just snap in half.
3: You hope.
0: It's me or the animal.
3: Yes,
0: right?
3: Of course.
0: If it's me or the animal.
3: Yeah.
0: It's the only time I'd ever do that.
3: Yeah.
0: Not go around killing
2: like otters. Like,
3: Dave wants to kill otters. No, he does.
0: Penguins, someone said. Are penguins? Can they get
3: okay, but if
0: up
3: you died, I don't think so. But if you died to a penguin,
0: oh my God. Did you hear Chuck the Freak, animal trainer, died during a penguin attack?
3: He loves penguins. He loves penguins. Quit the show to do that penguin thing.
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2: Man boobs.
3: Oh my God, Liz. Yeah, if you get rid of yours, let me know. I'm going to strap two together so I go around my chest.
5: 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And Chuck the Freak. 103.7 The Crow. 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
6: One round of showers and thunderstorms exiting the region this morning, and then some new thunderstorms are possible late in the day and this evening. Again, some severe weather is possible. Our high today, 91, south wind at 10 to 15. Those evening storms will roll east, low in the mid-60s. New thunderstorm chances developing later tomorrow, high 92. From the Storm Center at Kelloland TV, I'm Brian Karstens.
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8: 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Don Shea of Sioux Falls and Tom Nielsen of Canton scored the first two Rockstar road trips. And now to complete the trifecta of coolness, Namor of Flandreau

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2: We'll get started with this.
3: White trash alert.
2: Why would someone vandalize someone else's property with teeny weenies?
4: That's just one of the funniest things you can do, that's why. I've never thought of it, and now I will.
2: The city of Jacksboro, Tennessee.
4: I think I'm sending someone a message.
2: Yeah. His name is Jimmy Snodgrass.
4: Okay.
5: Okay.
2: He's the vice mayor. Did you know he was a vice mayor?
4: It's like,
2: he's not even the real mayor.
4: It's almost like a Star Wars title.
2: Yeah. Vice mayor.
4: Vice mayor.
2: Yeah. Well, a former employee of the police department there named Joseph Weaver is facing charges for taking a bunch of cans of Vienna sausages and vandalizing Jimmy Snodgrass, the vice mayor's home, with them.
4: Sullying the home
2: of Snodgrass.
4: Yeah.
6: Just went to war with the vice mayor.
4: Oh, my God. Oh.
6: Held as a vice mayor, dude.
4: No, is it like a secondary mayor? Like a second in charge?
2: In case the mayor can't fulfill his duties?
4: Yeah, I don't know what's going on in Jacksboro.
2: Like, we need a backup mayor. All right.
4: Just in case. I've heard of a deputy mayor.
2: Right, but not a vice mayor.
4: Like, I've heard, like, how do I know, like, a viceroy?
2: That's like a Star Wars thing.
4: Yeah, they're the trade people.
2: Yeah.
4: But a vice mayor.
2: Here's what the local TV station had to say about this attack here. Let's get the story from WVLT-TV.
7: This is a strange story out of Campbell County tonight. A former Jacksboro police employee is accused of stealing Vienna sausages, then using those to vandalize the home of the city's vice mayor. Here's what we know. Court documents tell us Vice Mayor Jimmy Snodgrass woke up one night. He heard several loud sounds hitting his house. He found several cans of Vienna sausages. They broke his windows, and they found the cans in the front yard. Officials say Joseph Weaver was seen on camera buying several cans of the same brand sausages from Walmart.
4: He stole them.
7: Before getting into a dark van, he also didn't pay for some of them. Documents say Weaver admitted to the crime. He is charged with vandalism and theft.
2: So what are you, you're sending a message, either this guy has a small wiener or he's a dick, right? Or what?
4: Something like that. But I don't understand. I guess to me, I would want to have dumped them.
2: Like all over his lawn?
4: All over the place. He just used them as affordable weapons to throw through windows.
2: Yeah, it's wild. They started going through the windows and the guy's Snodgrass is just like, oh no! Wieners!
4: I know who this is.
2: Tiny wieners.
4: I mean, they put it together pretty quick.
2: Yeah, they did. Yeah, they big mistake was, like, he paid for some of them and then stole some. They're like a buck something, right?
4: I know, that's it.
2: You're so dumb. Just buy them all. I mean, then you'll just face the charges for doing what you did.
4: Is that what they did? They tied the cans back to the store? Like the police work?
2: Well, yeah, they identified the same cans he purchased were the ones used in the crime.
4: That's it.
6: Larry, we just worked closely with Walmart and got this figured out.
4: Yeah.
2: They probably do that with a lot of crimes there. They have to work closely with Walmart. What does Jimmy Snodgrass look like?
6: The vice mayor.
2: I don't know if that's him. No, that's not him.
4: Snodgrass is like a such a... I only know it because there was a soccer player that had that last name, but it's so like, you know, it's like a guy from Scotland.
6: It's an old name. I've heard it before.
4: Mm-hmm.
5: Snodgrass.
4: Snodgrass.
2: Is it Jim Snodgrass from Snodgrass Farms?
4: I doubt it.
2: You can't find anything about them online.
4: No. I don't know. They're probably not even on the internet. Oh, they have a vice mayor.
2: But that to me seems like you'd be bigger. Like you need a vice mayor. You got lots of stuff going on.
4: I think you only have a vice mayor when their town's tiny.
6: I mean, like, does he help him or something like that?
4: Or is he his enemy?
6: Oh, yeah.
4: Like it's like you came in second.
6: Oh, he's like the vice mayor?
4: Yeah, you came in second place. Vice mayor.
6: I'm here to keep you on your toes, mayor.
4: That's right. I can't wait for you to fail.
6: I'm the vice mayor.
4: I'll take over.
2: Oh, there's Joseph Weaver there. This is the guy that committed the crime.
4: Oh, my God.
2: So it's unclear why he did it. It sounds like he may have been upset about having to resign from his position, and they believe the vice mayor played a role in that.
4: I see.
2: He doesn't look like the brightest fella here.
4: Well,
2: Joseph Weaver from
6: I don't think anybody in the town is going dealing with a lot of...
4: No,
2: look at the police chief. He hates his life,
4: oh,
2: right?
4: Oh, yeah, he can't stand it.
2: He's the police chief of Jacksboro.
3: Oh, yeah.
4: Oh, they gave us these cool jackets.
2: They make $18 an hour. Like you could, as a police officer.
4: Yeah, life on the line.
2: You're probably making less than a burger flipper.
4: Yeah. Life on the line.
2: Wow. Figure that out, people.
4: Yeah.
2: We've done stuff wrong.
4: Yeah, we're not.
2: No, a burger assembler should not be making more than a police officer.
4: You shouldn't.
6: Nope.
3: No.
4: But you do.
6: It's always got a vice mayor on your ass.
4: Yep. We keep them salaries low.
2: But still no picture of Snodgrass.
4: No.
2: What's that? What would you call it? Like city council?
4: I guess.
2: Oh, well.
4: We're never going to find this guy.
2: No. Oh, found the official website. It should have everybody's picture.
4: Oh, yeah.
2: It.
4: Come on.
2: That's the mayor.
3: It's not a very big town, right? So maybe that's why they don't get paid a lot.
6: Yeah, they probably do. Like, he's like a part-time mayor.
4: That's what I'm saying. It only the smallest towns
6: mayor tempura?
4: Take it this.
6: What is that?
2: See what I'm saying?
6: What's a mayor tempura?
2: You know?
6: Like, he's breaded. He's lightly breaded.
2: He's deep-fried.
6: He's like a shrimp. A delicious
4: come
6: shrimp.
4: On. They have all sorts of different terms. Only the smallest of towns gives out all these terms.
6: He is obviously our mayor tempura.
4: Well, that's what I was running for.
2: Yeah, but no Snodgrass.
4: No, you can't even find this guy.
6: No, he's...
2: How can he not be on their site?
4: He's not.
6: What do they call that when it's like, maybe he's like, he's working underground. Some kind of underground government in Jacksboro.
4: Oh, yeah. We have a whole vice government.
6: Our vice government. Take care of that.
2: It must be a real tiny place, though, right?
3: Yes. I think it was like only a couple thousand residents.
4: Oh, see, okay. See what I mean? Like a couple thousand residents, they need 25 people to run the place.
6: Mm-hmm. Oh, yeah.
4: No.
6: Looks like a scary place.
4: Oh, my goodness.
6: Nope.
4: Yep. Imagine the justice down
2: there's
4: there.
2: There's the main street, you guys.
4: Oh,
3: my. That's sad.
2: Has not.
4: It's like right out of the Wild
3: old
4: West.
3: Van. Yeah.
6: There's like nothing there. Like, what are those businesses even?
2: What do you do? No, I think it's like, it's not done well, right?
4: No, what is the main job?
2: That's just some political office that's probably...
4: Well, that's the only place with an actual working storefront.
2: But everything
4: storefront.
2: Looks like it's been shut down through the years. Ooh, times are tough.
3: That's why they don't make any money.
4: I think it was like a mining town that the mine left.
6: Probably. Something like that. It is a sad state of affairs, though.
2: Ooh. Yep. But they still need a vice mayor.
6: They do. They got to keep things running there.
2: Speaking of Walmart crimes, a man from New York is on parole accused of masturbating inside a Walmart. Mm-hmm. New York State Police say 45-year-old Keith Dobucky was masturbating in the electronics department.
4: Oh, wow.
2: At a Walmart in Lockport, New York. I guess he was using, he was sitting in his electric scooter.
4: Yep.
2: Using one of their display phones.
4: Yeah, to find.
2: To bring up porn.
4: Oh, wow. I can't even believe you can on those.
6: I thought that they could. Yeah, I didn't even know you could get on the internet on those things.
2: Yes, you can. Jeez,
4: yeah, he figured it out.
2: And it must be his only way to see pornographic material.
4: Yeah.
2: On a Walmart phone.
6: Oh, my God.
3: He had a seat. He had his little scooter.
2: He had his seat.
4: You're comfortable.
2: He had his porn.
4: Yeah, you're comfortable.
2: You got to business.
3: Yeah.
4: Get after it.
2: He's charged with public lewdness, exposing private parts in public. Public display of sexual material and disorderly conduct. He was given an appearance ticket. He's expected in court next month. Let's see if I can find you his mugshot here, because there he is there.
4: It always blows me away how many people decide I'm gonna just go in style in
3: what
4: this
3: store. What
4: do you
3: mean go in style?
4: Yeah, they like get in one of those like mobility carts.
3: You think that's going in style?
4: Well, I'm just saying, like, they just, I don't know what they're thinking.
2: I'm going in style.
4: Like, they just, in their mind, they're like, I don't want to stand.
3: Yeah.
4: So they're just
3: trying to be comfortable.
4: Riding in style.
3: Yeah.
4: In one of these carts when you don't need it and shouldn't be in it.
6: Yeah, he doesn't really look like he needs it, but.
4: No.
2: Yeah, but you don't need, I mean,
4: like, I don't
2: you
4: know.
2: Can't ask someone. Hey, do you need that? Like, you just,
4: no.
2: For whoever needs them or wants to take them, right?
4: Yeah,
2: you just want to joyride through Walmart. Yeah. You can take it.
3: I hope I never need one of those.
4: Oh, yeah. I know I will one day.
2: No, Chuck, but you'll just do it. You'll be this guy.
4: I will one day, but
2: you'll just be there on your phone watching porn.
4: You know, hopefully it'll look more like I do need it.
3: That's not good.
4: You know, when I do it.
2: Wouldn't you feel, I mean, I guess some people have no shame, but I'd be so ashamed of myself if I didn't need one. And I took one in a store.
4: Oh, yeah. That's what I'm saying. Like, I just don't understand the mindset.
6: There's a lot of people that don't have that, though.
4: No.
3: A lot of people.
6: They'll just take those things for a spin.
2: Oh, you see that at, like, theme parks.
6: Yeah.
2: Because people hop right off of them and just run on the rides, right?
4: Yeah.
2: They're fine. But they just don't want to walk.
3: I think you put on some sort of act. Like, do a limp or something.
4: I would.
2: Slow yourself down a bit. Mm-hmm. You know, mentally and physically probably would be the best thing.
4: You're right.
2: You know?
4: Put a real act on.
2: Yeah.
4: Go full. Go all the way full.
2: Yeah. And then no one will question you.
4: Right? No, right? They can't.
2: You can pick your cereal up on your scooter and get out of there real fast. Well, this to me is not a great combo. She could be, I believe, we haven't verified, the world's oldest bartender.
4: Okay.
2: She's 97 years old.
3: Whoa.
2: And still bartending in Southwest Florida.
4: Damn.
2: What? But a much younger lady picked a fight with her. And a 24-year-old woman picked a fight with this 97-year-old bartender.
4: Step right up.
2: At Hurricane Tina's bar.
4: Oh, my God.
3: Hurricane Tina?
2: Hurricane Tina. She's not Hurricane Tina.
4: She might as well be.
6: Yeah.
3: What was the problem? She was too slow making the drinks or something?
4: I mean, she's 97. It's going to take a bit.
6: Yeah.
4: It does. Oh, I said not shaking. I'm sorry. I just shake.
2: Here's the story of what happened here to the woman we believe is the world's oldest bartender from NBC2. In Fort Myers. Take a listen.
5: Lee County deputies say a 24-year-old woman walked up to the bar located off San Carlos Boulevard right before Fort Myers Beach and punched the bartender, a 97-year-old woman.
8: Somebody's great-grandmother. Somebody's great-grandmother gets attacked.
5: Betty Kai is a legend at Hurricane Tina's bar. Last year, NBC2 showed you how the woman born in the 1920s is still serving up cocktails in the 2020s. Lee County deputies say that yesterday, Betty refused to serve a 24-year-old customer who was already heavily intoxicated.
8: And it's a law, and then, you know, then you get attacked for doing your job. That's ridiculous. They could get in the car and drive off and kill somebody, right? Or themselves. We don't want that to happen at all. So you're trying to help out that person.
5: Deputies say that the customer grabbed Betty and punched her in the face.
9: She's 96. If she hit her in the right spot.
5: Customers jumped in to help their beloved bartender, carrying her attacker out of the bar. They called 911, but the suspect took off before deputies arrived.
10: She needs help badly. She's a helpless alcoholic. No questions about that.
5: Thankfully, Betty is going to be okay. Lee County deputies say she refused treatment.
10: Yeah. They came in, they were going to give a stretcher, put her on a stretcher, and she refused the stretcher. She's 96 years old. She had not hit in the face and knocked on the floor.
5: Deputies arrested the suspect, Sarah Powell, on Fort Myers Beach this afternoon, but not without a fight. Deputies say the suspect tried to throw punches at one of them.
11: Tonight, Sarah Powell is sitting in the Lee County Jail. I checked her arrest history, and just a few days ago, she was arrested for disorderly intoxication. intoxication.
4: This woman has the most harsh delivery.
2: Yes.
4: I checked her arrest history.
3: I don't want to say.
6: Yeah.
2: Yeah, she is. She's
4: something
2: very,
4: to put it quiet.
2: No.
4: Not this time when you're all in the bottom of the pile.
2: I don't know.
3: I'm not sure.
2: I don't know, but it's. I
3: this
2: like it.
3: Bartender is incredible.
4: She's tough. She took Come a punch. Was like, "Oh, did you blow me a kiss?"
2: Yeah,
4: I didn't even feel it.
6: Her shift is from 9 to 2, it says on their Instagram. But I don't know if that's like 9 p.m. to 2 a.m. or if she works the early morning.
2: Oh, no, it has to be 9 a.m. It has to be 9 a.m.
3: No, the bar's open at 9 a.m.
4: It's got to be a 9 p.m.
3: No, it's 9 to 2.
2: No, this old lady works till 2 in the morning.
4: She can't work till 2, guys. That's like.
3: She must.
4: That's torture.
2: This is a report they did before the attack. Actually, just like a few days ago. I believe that talks about her being a bartender.
7: She's 96 years young, but doesn't let age slow her down one bit. Betty is a bartender, and she's also an office manager, but most importantly, she's a really cool person. Now, with all these activities, you have to wonder if she found the fountain of youth. News reporter Tiffany Rizzo is live now at Hurricane Tina's on San Carlos Boulevard, where Betty works. Tiffany, what else do you know about her?
12: What can't Betty do? She is an icon on the beach. Everyone knows her and loves her.
13: I've been bartending since 1962.
12: But that's not all Betty does.
13: Hostess at night, bartending at day. Work at the Bel Air Beach Club a couple days a week. And
4: settle down.
13: Office manager. Very probably close to 300, 400 people in 35 years.
12: But Betty doesn't just work hard.
14: She goes out more than we all go out.
13: Work hard and party hard. Can't just sit around on your butt.
12: Keeping busy is what Betty told me is her secret to life.
14: She loves it. She wants to. And I think that if she stopped, that's when she would probably feel her age. So, because that's pretty old to be bartending and doing everything. She's still pretty good. She remembers more people's names than we all do.
13: You got to keep busy because it keeps your mind active.
4: Yeah, Jason wants to do shots off of her. She's doing really well for 96.
3: Was she drinking a regular Coke?
4: No, I think she had a regular old Coca-Cola.
3: Old Coke. And my neighbor, who's 99 across the street from me, drinks regular Coke. I think there's something to it.
6: Yeah, there must be.
4: Oh, I see what you're saying there.
3: Yeah.
4: Classic.
3: Old badass.
2: Yeah, the classic. Chemicals.
3: Nope.
2: I mean, sugar and death.
3: Yeah,
2: but
3: yeah. I don't know.
4: She's like, I remember when I had actual Coke in it.
2: She does.
4: She was alive.
2: Jason, this is her, I believe, not wearing a bra here.
4: Settle down over there.
6: Okay. All right. Amazing stuff. Yes.
2: We are.
6: I love it. You're getting choked up.
3: So, yeah.
2: Just don't choke it. Then you're fine.
3: She works morning, so it sounds, or she does work during the day.
4: Yes, it is morning.
2: Yeah,
4: I feel like a lot of people there drink right when the sun comes up.
2: Bars open at 7 a.m. in a lot of places. Oh.
4: Yeah, I think they start drinking right.
2: Pretty lenient rules on alcohol. So,
4: yeah, I mean, it's...
2: she does the early morning shift.
3: How to get to it.
2: So here's another tip. May excite you, Jason.
6: I know.
2: She regularly goes to Fantasy Fest in Key West topless.
4: Holy.
2: And paints her 97-year-old ditties.
4: Holy crap cakes.
6: Oh, my God. Hard as a rock.
3: She's a wild lady.
2: Yeah, she is.
4: She is. And that's why they were all like, she parties. Like, trust me.
2: Because she parties.
4: She parties.
2: She gets up to it.
3: Wow. I think she had more than Coke in there, too.
4: Yeah.
3: She's trying to mix some rum in there.
2: I bet you it's a rum and Coke.
3: It's a rum and Coke.
4: She's drinking her 8 a.m. rum and Coke.
2: Right.
4: To get the day going. Well, that's what I thought you were alluding to. We were like, oh, she just had a normal Coke. I'm like, no way. There's no way. That
3: it's
4: thing is.
3: Something.
4: That
3: yeah,
2: is it is in another cup. So she's made herself a little early morning rum and Coke.
4: Yeah.
2: She gets the place ready for the day.
6: It's the only lady who could get me back into drinking right there.
4: Oh, that's no good.
2: That's no good. Betty the bartender.
6: Yeah, we almost couldn't blame you after that.
2: No, we could.
4: Party's hard.
2: But yeah, so she gets up to all sorts of stuff.
4: Okay.
3: Yeah. Topless, huh?
4: Okay. Hold on. I don't want to.
3: What?
2: Oh, my God. Here's her with a shirtless man. She's dressed as Mrs. Claus. She just put, oh, what a night.
4: Oh, I bet. She's giving out a lot of hand jobs.
2: Yeah, look. Jeez. Look at this.
4: Willing.
2: God, she's great, though. For 97 years old.
4: Listen, she gets after it, man.
6: Yeah, she throws down.
4: She's got the same shoes as my dad. Comfort. Huh.
2: Look at her Facebook. She's all over the place.
5: Wow.
2: Oh, she made it through the hurricane.
3: She does way more than I do.
2: Yeah, no, she does way more than most people do.
4: Great shirt.
6: I think that's the only way you make it that far.
3: Yeah.
6: You just got to keep moving.
3: I think so.
2: Oh, man, she's with a bunch of witches.
4: Holy crap.
2: Bunch of men in kilts serenading her.
3: She's social. I mean, that helps.
2: Oh, for sure it does. She loves a good crab cake.
4: Like, honestly, I am I'm thrilled with her life. I'm glad that she is this way.
6: Yeah.
4: You know,
6: she gets right after it.
4: She does.
6: What's my secret club drugs?
4: Ecstasy.
2: Did you say she was in a band?
4: Well, she's up there. She's up there dancing with them.
2: Oh,
4: I mean, she's
2: okay.
4: Just,
3: I don't know if she performs at all.
4: No, it doesn't look like it. I think they just said, come on up here.
2: Yeah, if she was in a band, that'd be crazy. But she does so much stuff.
3: Mm-hmm.
4: Yeah, it's one of my boyfriends. I said one of.
2: And she'll live on in Jason's fantasies for
4: a long time.
2: It's
4: calls when you pour the shot down someone's chest and drink it out of their
6: luge.
4: Belly button.
2: Yeah, the luge.
6: We'll do a luge off Betty.
2: Gonna do a Betty luge. You can't tell me she's never done that. If she goes to Fantasy Fest, she's been up to stuff.
4: Well, that's what I was going to say. You don't think there's any documentation out there if you were to put in her name.
3: Oh,
2: and Fantasy Fest?
4: Yeah.
3: I bet there has to be something.
4: There's
3: got to
4: be something, right?
6: Oh, yeah.
4: Like someone has photos of it, her name, topless.
3: Oh. Do we want to see Betty topless?
4: I don't really. I don't really.
3: It will kind of mess up the story, I think, a bit.
4: Yeah, I think I need it to.
6: I
4: need it to just end it.
3: Okay.
4: End the story.
2: No, thankfully, nothing comes up with her name.
4: Thank God.
2: That's good. And Fantasy Fest.
6: I'll scour the photos of Fantasy Fest over the last 100 years.
4: Right.
6: So
4: I
2: mean, for his own personal enjoyment, but also to see if anything comes up.
6: No.
2: For the show.
6: 97-year-olds, don't start sending me your nudes.
4: No.
6: That's a joke. Okay?
2: No, please send them
6: all.
2: Please do.
4: Send them in the mail.
2: If you're 88.
4: Mail them to you.
2: Well, one of Jason's favorite things besides topless 97-year-olds is clubs. But a big brawl broke out at a Sam's Club in Georgia the other day. I guess a mother and her daughters wanted to order pizzas, but it was literally 2 minutes before store closing, and the staff was like, hell no.
4: Right, right.
2: But that led to a big brawl there.
4: Sure.
2: Because of it. The story on this one from WSB TV doesn't appear to let me want to make it any bigger.
4: Well, let's watch it tidy.
15: Sam's Club workers demand.
2: No, let's let me just refresh here so I can make this. There we go.
15: Have a security guard in the store at all times. After some customers attacked her, police arrested those customers and charged them with battery. Channel 2's Tasha Fernandez live in Henry County today on Jonesboro Road. And Ty, there is security there now.
16: Justin, there's a temporary security guard inside the store right now, but he's only here for another week. Now, I think we all can agree that when our work shift is over, we want to get out of there. And these customers that came into this store who are now facing charges, they came into the store 2 minutes before closing time and wanted to order two whole pizzas. When workers told them it was too late, they refused to buy the slices like this, and that's when those customers attacked the worker.
17: Hold on, mama, did you see that?
18: I was not expecting that at all. I just came in for a regular shift.
16: Sierra Monroe works in the cafe here at Sam's Club on Jonesboro Road in Henry County. She just got the job 3 months ago.
18: So we make pizzas, hot dogs, sell chips, fountain drinks, ices, stuff like that.
16: A mother came into the store with her two daughters 2 minutes before the cafe closed, and they wanted to order two whole pizzas. Sierra and two other workers told them it was too late. When the workers couldn't get a manager fast enough, Sierra says the family called her names and they all attacked her.
18: Mom, she gets upset and she goes from the front of the registers and she comes back into the kitchen. And when she comes into the kitchen, she swings on me. When she swings on me, she punches me in my face. And then her two daughters come from the front.
7: Video shows the workers breaking up the fight. Police came a few minutes later and arrested the mother, Andriana McKnight. They attempted to arrest her 20-year-old daughter, Victoria Wilson. But Wilson was pregnant and went to the hospital instead. Now there's a warrant for her arrest. Sierra has been having headaches and she was bruised from the attack. You can still see them a week later. She also has a scratch on her face that's now a scar.
18: I just feel as if we need to have security from the moment we open to the moment we close every day, 7 days a week.
4: It seems like a wild club.
2: Yeah.
16: Now, I've been working to get in contact with the corporate folks at Sam's Club all day, and I wanted to know, are they going to have full-time security here? Well, I just got a reply in the last 10 minutes. They did not answer that question, but they did say that their staff safety is their priority. They know about this investigation, and they are working with local law enforcement.
4: Yeah, so no.
3: No, no way.
4: They don't have that kind of... I mean, they do have the dough,
2: well,
4: but they're
2: I
4: not going to do that.
2: There is one just down the street here.
4: So oh, they, really? And they do. Well, you know, sometimes it's a real smart move.
2: Yeah.
4: You know,
2: you don't think anybody's going to react like that over their pizza though.
4: No,
2: because it's not,
4: they could have bought those gigantic slices. Right.
2: You get a pizza's worth of slices.
4: Yeah.
2: Right? Oh, sorry.
4: How big are those pizzas like whole?
2: How many people were they feeding? Like three?
4: Like an extra large.
2: Oh, okay.
4: Because it did look like that one slice was like, if you made up a pizza that big.
2: I think they get like six slices out of one pizza, right? But they're big slices.
4: Right, right.
2: Huge.
4: Yeah, and huge people fighting over.
2: They wanted.
4: I think you got to size it up, man. You got to know, like.
2: Right, so if someone fire up the oven.
4: We're making pizzas.
2: Yeah.
4: You know, I want to live tonight. I want to make it home.
2: That does suck. I mean, a lot of, like, at Red Lobster, if I've said before, if someone came in at, you know, 9:59 and we closed at 10, you would have to serve them.
4: Mm-hmm. Yeah.
2: You would have. That was, like, regulation. The manager was on duty would say, oh, no, we have to seat them and serve them.
4: Yeah, I've done it. I've been that person a couple times. I just hate it. I hate being that person, but it's like, hey, man, like, I have to eat something.
2: Yeah, it's a guaranteed way to get your food messed with.
4: That's what I think, too. That's what I think.
19: I definitely had teen food up in on a golf trip in Traverse City, like 100%.
2: You think so?
19: Yeah, I made eye contact with the chef.
3: Oh.
19: I was like, oh, we're toast, boys.
4: Oh, no.
2: How was it? Tainted?
19: So it was a golf trip for my brother's bachelor party, and like we were coming back, trying to find somewhere to eat, and I'm looking up local places, and they close in a half hour. So it was like 12, 15 of us all in like golf stuff.
4: Oh, no.
2: Oh, no.
19: And we went in and ordered that many pizzas because they were like, yeah, come on in, we'll take you. You know, so we placed the order, and I could see the kitchen. Uh-oh. And the chef, like the cook,
4: yeah,
19: chef, I'll call him a chef just to be nice.
4: Yes. Yeah.
19: And like the swinging door, and it was like,
4: oh, wow.
19: Shot us all the look. I'm like, oh, we're eating pubes tonight.
4: Oh my God.
19: For sure.
2: Yeah, pube pizza.
19: It was like, you know, 15 pizzas.
4: Finally diced.
2: Yeah. Oh, yeah. A little acerone on there.
19: Yeah.
2: Probably.
19: I'm sure.
2: No, he definitely wiped his ass with pepperoni.
19: Yes, he did.
2: Yeah. Ooh. That is not great. So, yeah, you take that risk into your own hands if you decide
3: to.
2: Yeah,
3: you do.
2: People want to get the hell out. Wherever they are.
4: Yep. They do.
2: Like you walk in the studio 2 minutes before the end of the show, we are not hilarious and we will not be. Right? We just want to get out.
4: Yep.
2: We just want to get
4: out. All the funny is gone.
2: Yep. And we are looking at the clock. well, this, you know, it's hard enough to talk a teenager into doing anything for you.
4: Oh,
2: this 17-year-old was helping out his family doing some yard work and then gets struck by lightning.
4: Well,
2: good news is you probably never have to do yard work again.
4: I hope not. Well,
2: right?
4: Is he able should be to okay. do? Oh, he should be.
2: Here's
4: okay.
2: the story. Take a listen.
20: He doesn't know it, but this teenager is about to get whacked by a bolt of lightning. Watch as he's doing yard work for a neighbor. The next moment, he's sprawled out and writhing in pain. Neighbors get spooked when they hear another crack of thunder.
2: Oh my God, they run away like he's going to be struck again in the same spot.
3: Yeah, run away from him. That
2: lightning doesn't keep striking one spot over and over again.
4: He's lightning boy. I mean, like, what are they?
2: That's so dumb. He's just going to
0: to continually be struck.
4: like lightning never strikes twice.
0: They leave him on the sidewalk likely dying because they think he's going to get hit again.
4: He's the one. He's got the power of lightning. He controls the weather. They just abandoned him in the rain. Like, pick a man up.
0: Come on. He's not going to get hit there again, you losers.
20: Neighbors. The next moment, he's sprawled out and writhing in pain. Neighbors get spooked when they hear another crack of thunder. God. More neighbors run to his side.
4: They won't even go near him. I think he's electrical.
20: The lightning strike knocked out the Ring camera, which is why you never see 17-year-old Daniel Sharkey get hit. So, how's he doing?
21: The shirt that I was wearing, you can see.
4: Okay, good.
21: You can see that it burned a hole straight through it.
20: Here's Daniel today. Ooh. Are there any sort of residual effects?
22: Oh, I thought it was scars. It's acne.
4: Is it not?
0: I think it's acne.
4: I don't know.
0: I think.
4: I think you're right. Yes, yeah. I think you're onto something.
22: It's just he's got
4: 17. It sucks.
3: Yeah.
22: So I apologize for.
4: Yes. Yeah. Dave thought you just melted yourself.
0: Really palpatine yourself up.
4: Yeah. Oh God, your skin, huh?
0: Blew the skin right out.
4: No. Lightning really affected your skin.
22: Pimples. Anyway, back to the story.
20: Are there any sort of residual effects from the lightning strike?
21: I'm just very sore. My chest hurts. I have some moderate burns, but I'm just thankful to still be alive.
20: Daniel spent 3 days in the hospital. Oh. The potential for danger if you get caught working with a weed whacker in a storm is twofold. First of all, you're holding this 4-foot-long metal device in your hand. Secondly, you're likely working around trees. Both are excellent lightning rods. 6 people have been killed by lightning so far this year. Just the other week, these teens were hiking in Utah when lightning struck. It left 18-year-old Jacob Johnson unconscious in the mud, but alive.
23: Just in our country alone, 40 million lightning strikes a year.
20: WCBS-TV meteorologist John Elliott has this advice.
23: People can remember the 30-30 rule. What is the 30-30 rule? If you see a flash and you hear thunder within the next 30 seconds, which is quite a long time, I know, retreat to a safe place for about 30 minutes.
20: Smart advice to try to prevent a nightmare like this.
22: I love that. So that we were joking around those guys that, you know, heard thunder and got the hell away from him thinking he was just a lightning rod.
4: Yeah.
22: But that one guy went to his car and never came back.
4: No, he was like, hell no, I ain't risking this.
0: Y'all fools out there. Yeah. Not today. Go.
20: Yeah. Next moment, he's sprawled out and writhing in pain.
4: Well,
20: crack of thunder. More neighbors.
0: Rutsy never gets out of his car again.
3: Nope.
4: He just went for our shelter.
19: Well, and the thunder's the aftermath of the lightning, right?
4: Yes.
3: And I love the old lady coming with her walk, you know, lightning rod stick.
0: Yeah, she goes, well, what do you got there? A lightning boy?
4: Oh, yeah.
0: Look out, it's a lightning stick. Watch out. She's down. It got her, too. Two people struck.
4: Oh, made my pacemaker go different.
0: Hold on, I got a giant metal umbrella. Let me get that. You okay?
4: Why are you running away?
0: It's melted your face. Sorry to tell you.
22: What he says. Anyway, I'm sure he'll be fine. We better get out of here.
4: Poor kid. Oh my God, they just left him there for a little bit.
22: Look at him. He's in tough shape.
4: And honestly, it looks like crap hit the fan there because the lawn was kind of nice. The driveway was kind of like clean. Oh, and then the next shot is just chaos.
22: Oh, yeah. Looks like Zeus got him.
4: Yeah. It must have hit the tree right beside him, right? And then
3: he might want to go in when a storm comes, be out there.
4: I think a lot of people, so when I was driving home the other day, a storm was like chasing us and we were just, managing to stay in front of it. So many people were outside trying to get their yard work done, like right before the storm hit, you know, like they were all like, you can tell they're like riding lawnmowers going as fast as they can, like people pushing stuff as fast as they can. I'm like, yeah, you better hurry because it's coming. And I think this is what he was probably just trying to do his job. get this over with, and then lightning.
22: Yeah, here comes the old broad and her lightning stick.
4: How can I help? How can I help?
3: She's running pretty good, though.
22: She really didn't need that thing. Yeah, she moves good.
6: But no, she should not have it.
3: No, she...
6: You're out.
4: If you can run... I think someone's struck by lightning out there. Let me get my Skechers. She's fine.
6: She didn't have a big metal stick in your hand when someone's just been struck by lightning. You leave that behind. That is nuts.
4: Oh, well, what can I do to help here?
22: She's the only hero other than that dude that's already there.
6: Right, yeah. This guy won't even come back anywhere close to him.
4: Yeah, the guy in the flops, get out of here.
22: And the other guy who's fleed to his van, ran away. You hope they're not your first responders.
4: No.
22: But he's lucky he is okay. It did not change him.
4: Yeah.
3: Yeah.
22: That we know of.
4: Right, that's no good. There's people that get struck by lightning more than once, which is crazy.
22: That's just, I mean... There's something going on with you, right?
4: You just put yourself in real dumb spots, you know?
22: Yeah, I guess. Could be one or the other.
4: Yep.
22: Or both. They say money can't buy happiness, but it sure looks like it can get you an Instagram model for a girlfriend.
4: Not bad.
22: Remember the guy who won $2 billion playing the Powerball?
4: Oh, yeah.
22: Edwin Castro? Well, he was just seen at a Giorgio Armani event in Malibu with his new squeeze, Instagram model Peyton Vincent, on his arm.
4: Jeez, huh?
3: So is this in California, the one that won?
4: Yeah, he won like
22: this guy, remember him?
3: Yeah. Yeah.
22: There he is.
3: Oh.
22: With his new Instagram model girlfriend.
3: What?
22: He also bought a $47 million mansion. And a slew of expensive cars.
4: I guess that's how you have to do it, huh? Oh, boy. And each picture, she says with her face, I'm doing it for the money.
3: Oh, of course. Not a looker.
4: No.
22: She's on a really nice boat or yacht in that pic.
4: Holy crap. He did it upright, though, huh? Like, he was like, okay, I've got that money.
3: Yeah.
4: I'm spending it all.
22: I don't know how many people would be willing to admit this because it could lead to trouble, but if you're with someone right now and you hit the $2 billion Powerball, would you leave them? Would you leave the person you're with right now if you hit the $2 billion Powerball?
4: Of course they wouldn't, Dave. Love.
22: 1-855-954-6969. If you're willing to admit it, if you've got the balls to say it to us, no voice changing here. You got to be straight up. You got to be straight up.
4: Expect no calls.
22: Would you leave your current partner if you hit the $2 billion Powerball? 1-855-954-6969 is the number.
4: Are you married?
3: If you're married, it's tricky because you have to pay that.
22: Yeah, you are married, or in a long-term relationship.
4: It's half theirs.
3: Yeah.
4: It's half theirs.
3: Relationship is
22: easier. You're willing to just... She's very cute. I mean, the first picture they showed on the website there, she's just okay. No, she's very cute.
4: Oh, no. She is way out of his league.
22: Yeah.
4: She must have been right, ground level.
3: Ready.
22: I wonder who slid into whose DMs.
4: She probably did.
22: She slid into his, you think?
4: No way.
22: I bet he was just surfing for her models. Oh, yeah. And was like, hey, I'm now a billionaire.
4: I guess it's probably a smart move for any Instagram model to be like, who just won the lotto? What is their name? And then just go and see if they follow you. Because then you definitely know. You're like, okay, well, this person is obviously into me.
3: Yeah, I'd love to know how it all came together.
4: How it went down, yeah. I don't think he's known her his whole life.
22: Man, he's gotten uglier since he won.
4: Yeah, he is eating well.
22: You got that fancy food now.
4: Yeah.
22: He's got $1 billion worth of food.
3: Michelin came.
1: In turn, when you're into an honor, you get really happy.
4: Yeah. She's just like, eat it up.
3: He needs to spend that money on that shot. Lose a few pounds.
22: Oh, that's right.
4: Yeah.
22: Yeah, she is. She's like, more cholesterol, more everything.
4: Yeah, exactly. Let's get married and keep eating.
22: Get this over with. Yeah. It's funny, she doesn't have a single picture of him up on her Instagram.
3: No, she does not.
22: No, and she never will.
4: Is it possible that to him, she is his girlfriend, but
22: she
4: to her, She is not
22: yeah, she's
4: her boyfriend.
22: They're good, the best of friends.
4: Yeah, I think so.
22: Okay, let's see if there's people that are willing to admit that they would leave their current partner if they hit the Powerball. Priscilla is going to start us off. Hi, Priscilla.
8: Hi.
22: How you doing?
8: Good, how are you guys?
22: Good, so good. You win $2 billion.
8: Ghosting him in a heartbeat.
9: Yeah, he's gone.
22: He is gone.
3: Is that your husband or boyfriend?
8: It's my boyfriend. He already knows it, too. He asked me what ghosted means, and I told him, as soon as I win the lotto, I'll show you.
22: Yep. How long have you been together?
8: Over 10 years.
4: Oh, yeah. Wow. It's time for an upgrade anyway.
22: But why? What's the driving factor in leaving him? What's the number one reason why you'd leave him?
8: He's just not that nice to me anymore.
4: Oh, yeah, exactly.
22: How's the sex?
4: Uh-oh.
8: Non-existent.
4: Yeah. Oh, wow. So it's time, man. Yeah. I mean, so get that money.
22: Without the lottery,
4: what are you doing?
8: Yeah. He owns the house I live in.
9: Oh, there you go. There you go.
4: Oh, okay.
9: Got a little bit.
4: Yeah.
9: That's it.
4: Good stuff.
8: That's it. See?
4: Yeah.
8: How crazy am I?
4: Yeah.
22: Nope. No.
8: Lisa, am I crazy?
3: No.
8: Okay, hey, thanks, guys.
4: Thank you.
8: You said we won't get any calls, I was like, oh, no, I'm calling.
22: Yes, no. I knew we'd get a Priscilla for sure. Thank you for calling in.
9: Thank you.
22: You have a great day. Okay.
8: You too.
22: Bye-bye. Let's go to LaRouche in Boston.
10: Yes, Dave, welcome back, my brother. Oh, we miss you here.
22: Thank you so much. LaRouche, so what are you doing? You leaving her?
10: Dave, I'm not even thinking about it. Everything. Yeah. Nothing. I'm not pick up nothing. Just everything.
9: You just leave it all behind.
22: Like nothing.
9: Leave
22: you're taking
9: all your
22: nothing.
9: Belongings.
22: You're just gone.
9: Everything can be repurchased.
10: Everything. I'm gone. Bye. Bye. You know what I mean?
22: Yes.
10: New life, new family.
9: New family. Oh, my God.
22: New family.
9: Yes.
22: What's the number one reason why you would leave her?
4: Just...
10: for everything, because you want to start new. $2 billion, you know, she go kill you.
4: You want to disappear, yep.
10: You know what I mean? You want to start new. Like Lisa said, don't trust nobody, don't help nobody.
4: Right? Yes, exactly.
9: Take your $2 million and run.
4: Yep, leave the whole family behind.
22: Yes. All right, LaRouche, good luck to you, man. I hope she doesn't hear this, because I feel like she...
10: Love you.
22: Thank you. Thank you so much. Let's go to Ian, who's with us. Ian.
11: Yeah, if I won $1 million, I'm all done with the crazy bitch. I can tell you that.
4: So. Wow. Oh. $1 million.
22: $1 million, you're gone. What's the number one reason you'd leave her? Why?
11: Oh, she's just as crazy as it gets. I mean, you know... She's just completely insane.
22: But generally, that equals hot sex.
11: It does. It absolutely does. But you know what? I can't deal with the crazy in the other times. You know what I mean?
4: Yeah, like, I know it.
22: Yeah.
4: Yep.
11: One doesn't outweigh the other. You know what I mean? Or it does, actually. But, you know, so...
22: Yeah. All right, well, let's hope Ian doesn't win $50 in a scratch-off.
9: I know.
3: He's gone. He's out of there.
22: He needs an excuse. Be left behind. This woman said, I would leave my husband... but I try and talk him into an open relationship. I'd let him do whatever he wanted as long as I could have an entire stable of hot young studs.
4: Oh, my God.
22: I'd collect them like trading cards, she says.
4: That is a glimpse inside somebody's wife's mind.
9: That is. Get a wife, they say.
3: Poor guy.
9: Yep, get a wife.
22: A stable of hot young studs.
9: Yeah.
4: Just thinking about a stable of hot young men to bang.
9: Yep.
22: Dear God.
4: Nothing says I don't love you like that.
22: Right. This woman says, I would definitely leave my husband and spend the money on an animal sanctuary and just live life with animals. Mm. A lot of people could probably relate to that, too. Mike. Hey, Mike.
24: Yes.
22: So you hit a $2 billion Powerball. Are you leaving your current partner?
24: No. We've been together for 37 years.
4: Oh yeah, he's deep.
24: We're not married. We just been living in sin for 37 years, and besides that, she makes the best lasagna I've ever had.
9: Well, that's it.
3: That's the way to keep a man right there. That's it. That's a secret, ladies.
9: Don't make me marry you.
3: A good lasagna, you keep them forever.
9: Yep. Don't make me marry you. She's like, I don't care if we ever get married. She's like, I'll just continue to make you the best lasagna, and you're not going anywhere. She knows.
24: Right.
9: She's known.
24: I mean, she's put up with a lot of crap, so
3: I
4: bet.
24: We'd be rich together. I guess we'd be rich together.
22: There you go.
4: Yeah,
22: that's nice to hear.
4: I do think it would change everything if the rules were different. if the rules were different, where it was like, oh no, if you win the lottery, you have 4 days to get divorced and you don't have to share it. Mm. It would change everything. Because I think a lot of times people are like, well, I have to give them half anyway, so why might as well bother? Just, yeah. No, but if there was that little window, oh man. It would be used a lot.
22: Mm-hmm. Oh, for sure it would. Someone said, of course, I'd leave my wife for a beer and a pack of smokes at this point. Someone else said, married, I would split the money and get the hell out of there. Someone said, I just won $100 on a scratch off and considered dumping the bitch.
4: Yeah. Life's not always great.
22: My God.
3: Yeah, it's pretty bad.
22: Yeah.
3: You could afford, though, to split it, I guess, at that point.
22: Oh, yeah. Well, yeah, you're each billionaire then. Bye. Yeah. If you really don't like the person that much. And Steve is in Chicago. Steve, what about you? You hit $2 billion in the Powerball. Are you leaving her?
5: No. First, good morning, Dave, Chuck.
4: Hey, what's going on?
22: Good morning.
5: Good morning. How you guys doing? Lisa.
3: Good morning.
5: And Brian. Andy, that's your first name. Yes. So actually, no, I would not. I love my wife too much. We've been married over about 7 years now. It would just give us more to do together. I mean, we would we do a lot of stuff together, but we travel.
3: Yeah.
5: So listening to Dave, when, you know, some safaris, maybe, I don't know.
9: Oh, yeah. careful.
3: Let's go on some adventures. So,
5: Adventure, definitely different adventures, though. Yeah, we would definitely travel. And just the grass is not always greener. Who knows what you're going to get if you, 7 years, we know what we want. We know what each other, you know, likes and dislikes. So,
22: yeah.
4: There you go.
22: Yeah.
4: All right, Steve, thanks, man.
5: Yep.
22: A lot more guys called in being nice.
3: I know, women are...
4: I mean, that's pretty obvious. Yeah. Pretty obvious. He's not going to be killing it out there.
19: What? Maybe it's just me, but I hope that his wife is the one who texted about the stable full of hot young
9: students. Oh, no. Oh, no.
4: Wow, that's a slap. Never know.
12: I think I'm just going to... I'll probably just stay. I don't see the grass being any greener on the outside. I don't know. I'm pretty lucky just to
22: have found
12: anybody.
22: Most men would see a field of vaginas. And this guy is like,
12: the grass is probably not that bad.
4: Hey,
22: good for him.
4: I'm glad they found happiness.
22: Glad they're happy.
4: Good for them.
22: May it continue.
4: Absolutely.
22: Beautiful, Chuck. Very beautiful.
4: Yeah, may it continue for longer than 8 years.
22: Okay.
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2: Morning thunderstorms lifting to the north and east of Sioux Falls and then turning hot and humid this afternoon with a high of 91, south wind at 10 to 15. We could see some redeveloping thunderstorms later on in the afternoon and evening, so we'll keep a close eye on that for some possible severe weather. Low tonight, right around 64, those evening thunderstorm chances. From the Storm Center at Kelloland TV, I'm Brian Karstens.
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4: From the Kello.com News Center, I'm Tom Rooney. A new voter registration law that took effect in South Dakota today is drawing criticism from the League of Women Voters. It requires people to provide documentation that they're U.S. citizens when they register to vote. The law doesn't allow photocopies of driver's licenses, tribal IDs, or non-driver IDs, something the league says should be changed. Gas prices are dropping in South Dakota as we begin the 4th of July celebration. They've dropped by about 9 cents a gallon in the past week to an average of $3.69 a gallon. There could be a slight rise over the holiday weekend, but officials expect the downward trend overall to continue. And downtown Sioux Falls is trying to slow the pace. A new initiative called the Traffic Calming Pilot Project alters parts of 10th Street, narrowing the traffic lanes to make room for artwork and food trucks. Officials say it's about shaping the downtown experience for visitors. From the Kello.com News Center, I'm Tom Rooney.
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13: We'll get started with this one.
14: Dave and Chuck the Freak's Pervert of the Day.
13: You know, if I was a pervert... I mean, we're all a little bit.
15: Yeah.
13: But if I was like a full-fledged pervert, and I wanted to see ladies changing.
15: Yes.
13: This would be low on my list.
15: Okay.
13: Of places I'd go to see women changing.
15: Joanne's?
13: What are they going to try on? Fabric?
15: I don't know.
13: I don't think there's change rooms at Joanne's.
15: I hope they're in the bathroom, though.
13: I mean, you could tape them in the bathroom, I guess, in Joanne's.
15: Oh, my God.
13: No.
15: My God.
13: Imagine the old lady diarrhea.
15: Well, Jason might like that. He's after a certain type of lady.
13: A Joanne's lady. I'm after a Joanne's lady.
16: Yeah. My lady's a Joanne's.
15: Yeah. You clean up there, dude.
13: You could clean up there if you really,
15: oh my God,
13: one day decide to get into old ladies.
15: That's where to go.
13: Joanne's family.
15: That's where to go.
13: No, this story involves a guy doing it at Goodwill.
15: Ooh.
13: Oh, weird.
15: Well, okay. Now, it all depends. Am I after, like, what could be, like, a cool hipster girl with, like, a mullet?
17: Yeah, there's usually younger people, right,
15: you know,
17: that shop at this
15: place. Who am I after?
13: Yeah. I don't know. I've never really been in one in years, so I just assumed it wasn't someone
15: I go to them every
13: naked.
15: Once in a while, and it's because of Stella. So, like, I know, like, when Stella gets a little bit older, she's still going to want to go to some of these places to find...
17: Until she gets to a certain age.
15: Until she gets to...
13: Here's my question, and this is a store that I've never heard of it happening, and I feel like it should happen every day.
15: I thought we
13: did. Victoria's Secret.
15: Oh, well, because they're on you like a hawk. Like, you can't even be a normal guy and go anywhere near Victoria's Secret without feeling like I'm creeping everybody
17: out. Plus, there's not a lot of people at malls. How many locations are there that...
13: A lot,
17: like,
13: still.
17: Malls?
15: Well, and I
13: saw one the other day.
15: Back in the day, people were doing stuff in... They definitely were doing stuff in the...
13: But, I mean, we get perv stories of people taping in change rooms all the time.
15: But do you really try the stuff on in Victoria's Secret?
17: You can't really see. I don't think so.
15: I didn't think you could.
17: Bras, I think, yeah. But you can't go in there and not... You'd be like, oh, there's a perv. Like, he's walking in the back.
15: You can't blend in.
17: Because
13: it's women only, right? Change rooms. I guess that's it.
15: Like, even walking by Victoria's Secret, like, to look in there... You feel like a perv. Like, like, look in there.
13: Yep. Well, this guy, a 25-year-old dude, accused of filming women in a Goodwill store in the Miami area three separate times. He just kept coming back for more of that sweet, sweet stuff.
15: Oh, yeah.
13: Here's the story from WPLG-TV.
18: 25-year-old Diego Jose Rosales Murillo faces three counts of video voyeurism, accused of recording videos of women using changing rooms at this Goodwill superstore.
19: That's terrible. I didn't even know.
18: Shoppers were stunned to learn about what happened.
20: Truly really unfortunate.
19: Yeah.
20: The last thing you would expect to have something happen to you is in a safe place.
18: Miami-Dade police say Rosales Murillo came to the Goodwill Superstore on the 9700 block of Southwest 8th Street at least three times to spy on women in the dressing room using his phone. According to documents, a woman noticed a cell phone peering over the fitting room wall. He allegedly came back to do the same thing again, only this time he was recognized by the store manager.
19: Kudos to them because, you know, some people don't care, so...
0: it's good that he took the initiative to get that, you know, resolved.
18: The man's actions were also captured on surveillance video. The manager identified Rosales Murillo in a photo lineup, and he was later arrested. No one came to the door at his home. Records showed the Venezuelan national bonded out of jail before his first appearance hearing. Shoppers happy that this alleged video voyeur will face the consequences.
20: Oh, I am very glad that he was caught, and I feel sorry for any women that were victimized.
21: I'm glad that they caught him, and I hope they prosecute him.
18: We received this statement from Goodwill Industries. It reads, quote, that they do not tolerate outrageous and illegal behavior. The safety and well-being of our staff and customers is our top priority. Quick action by our store manager helped the police identify this individual and lead to the arrest. We remain committed to providing a safe and welcoming environment in our stores and will continue cooperating with the authorities.
22: Do they wash those clothes before they're put out for sale?
17: No.
15: I think you're supposed to wash them before you give
13: them. Well, I always make my kids do when they bring stuff home from these kind of places. They have to go in the washing machine right away. But so I'm trying on some dude's pants.
15: I thought they did wash them.
17: Depends on the place, I see.
15: Yeah.
17: All the places smell.
15: I thought those clothes smelled like the same there. Yeah. So
13: ass.
15: It's like they
13: like had, they've been in someone's ass.
15: Right. The ass juice.
23: Yeah, I think that there's just a lot of old things in there. So, like, because a lot of these places, it's not just clothing, but it's also like products. And a lot of old things just sit inside of like a 70-year-old smoker's home and has that smell. And, you know, they have a lamp and it just doesn't smell good. And
15: yeah,
23: like the whole place. But I guess to me, if I was a perv, there's some stuff about those dressing rooms to me that's like prime perv target. It's got those, the walls only go so high. I'm able to put my phone over top of it.
13: And it can be a guy, men and women can be changing right next to each other.
23: Yep. And it's probably off and in the back. And I don't think a lot of people do try this stuff on. I think a lot of times you're like, okay, it's $4. I'll take the risk.
17: Take the loss. Yeah.
23: I'll take the risk. I'm just going to grab it and go. Like, I've never seen Stella try anything on in the Goodwill.
13: Victoria's Secret worker says, we have to allow men to try stuff on too.
23: Oh, of course.
13: If they ask.
23: Yeah, of course.
13: It's happened a couple times with me. Always agree.
15: Yeah, I'm sure. Yeah. You open 2 minutes late today.
23: Yeah.
15: Worried for a second.
13: Yeah.
15: Yeah. Those guys are there lining up, probably.
13: Goodness. I'd tell all the ladies to hold. I'd like keep them back.
15: Yeah.
13: No one's allowed to go down here yet.
15: Yeah.
13: Until this man finishes changing.
15: Mm. Well, yeah. There's like have actual Terminators walking around in there. It's the only way to.
23: I think it's coming. Yeah, I just have never felt comfortable in there, even like being in there with a woman.
13: No, I agree.
23: I'm going to go
13: leave Amber's side when she's in a place like that.
15: I'm by myself, I don't even like when I take like a wrong turn at Walmart and there's bras all around me.
23: Oh, yeah, I get it. Yeah.
15: Walmart bras.
23: I've cut them through the wrong spot to get to the back. And I'm like, oh, God, I look like a perv.
13: Yeah. Someone said the one near me always smells like dry semen.
23: Oh, wow.
13: Jeez.
23: That's a tough smell to associate.
15: Yeah, I've never seen that candle lit for sale.
23: No. No.
13: People don't normally enjoy that.
23: I just think there's no one back there. Maybe he thought there isn't even a, you know, security system here.
13: And there probably is not like a fitting room attendant at the Goodwill. Right?
23: It's just you on your own.
13: Yeah.
23: You know, the doors have those slats in them. Why even have slats in the doors?
13: Well, you can't really see in and out.
23: But why?
13: I don't know.
23: But why? So we can breathe better?
13: Maybe.
23: Why?
13: Circulation?
23: No.
13: Who knows? This, I'm sure, was disturbing. A man on a flight at Miami International kicked off before they could fly to Vegas. The dude looks like he had just freshly come from a hair transplant.
23: Oh.
13: And was bleeding out.
23: No.
13: Like blood everywhere. And they're like, no, where's your bandages?
23: Yeah, you can't bleed on places.
13: Absolutely crazy that
1: I think that he was even let on the plane in the first place, but they did not make it to Vegas. They were kicked off due to his bloody head.
2: Oh, my God.
1: Here's that story now from WPLG-TV.
3: A couple are being called unruly passengers by Miami-Dade police after a bizarre incident on an American Airlines flight. It was all caught on camera. This couple was removed from a flight by Miami-Dade police.
1: Right? Hair transplant, right? Like a fresh hair transplant.
23: That's what it is. And normally they put a bandage over top. Why did they not? Like, they bandaged up the back where they took the chunk out.
1: Right, but not the top of his head where they implanted the hair.
4: That guy looks like Ray Liotta from Hannibal when Hannibal cuts his head off there.
23: Yeah, exactly. Yeah,
4: like feeds him his brain.
1: It's insane.
23: Is it that he went to just... He went to some...
1: Jimmy's House of Hair Transplants?
23: Yeah, exactly. Maybe. Local Facebook guy?
1: Could be. Who knows?
3: At Miami International Airport. The woman, Eusladys Loyola, is yelling that the man, 27-year-old Eugenio Hernandez, just had surgery. The two were on an American Airlines flight bound for Las Vegas. According to an arrest report, officers were called in for an unruly passenger. The report says Hernandez was bleeding from his head and, quote, was asked to clean up the blood and replace his bandages, but he stated he did not have any clean bandages.
23: Oh, my God, that's
3: woman
23: a bad
3: began
23: job.
3: Live streaming on TikTok. She states the two will be on the news. Before Miami police arrested the pair and hauled them off to jail, the other passengers were forced to deplane and were delayed amid the chaos. The two are facing charges of trespassing and resisting arrest without violence.
1: I would not want to sit next to bleeding head man.
23: No, but if I was bleeding head man... Okay, I'm bleeding head, man. I've just got that done. Like, I make sure I have something on my head. I have bandages on my head.
17: To do, right?
23: You know?
17: Maybe a hat with the bandages?
23: Something. I mean, you see the Turkey flights. They have them on.
1: On the flights back from Turkey, and you see half the guys on there have their fully bandaged head on because the blood doesn't get out.
23: No.
4: Yeah, that thing looks like it needs some Neosporin on it for sure.
23: Honestly, and the way that the bandage in the back was put on, it doesn't look like they went to a good spot.
4: No.
23: It looks like they went to the cheapest place you could ever go.
1: When they don't fully bandage your head after that, you've gone to a cheap place.
23: Yeah. It's funny, I was talking to someone about the hair transplants and just how weird it would be. Like, if you started to lose your hair... Like, think about this, Jason. Remember when you first noticed, like, oh, man, I'm starting to lose my hair, like, around the front or whatever?
24: Yeah, I remember the exact day.
23: Yeah, okay. Okay, so...
24: A little brother punk.
23: So you go to them one of these places and you get patched up, right? Like, you get the back done, you get a little patch put there, maybe you get a little widow's peak stuff filled in. 2 years from then, my hair's not going to have stopped falling out. It's going to still continue to fall out, and I'll just have these crazy, weird patches of fully healthy hair, and the rest of my hair will just continue. Like, I'll have to keep going back and spending thousands of dollars
1: to keep it up
23: with patchwork jobs. Like, I never thought about that, where it's like, oh, okay, cool. Like, you've managed to look young again for a while. For a minute. For a couple years.
4: I couldn't imagine being in a waiting room at a hair place. And that man walks out like that.
17: Yeah, you'd have to get up and leave, right?
4: He played with that box from the Hellraiser movie?
23: Honestly, it looks like his skull is opened up.
4: Looks like Pinhead was like, I will show you pain.
23: Yeah. You don't need a skull.
1: And they do that perfect line, right?
23: Yeah. Yeah. That's, you know.
1: You don't want anyone bleeding on your flight.
4: No. That would be a horrifying thing because you just see their head like when you're flying too. So it would be leaking over the
1: seat. Oh, God. Head wound Harry's right in front of you.
23: Yeah. Well, in the back is just a big chunk that they took out of his head.
24: But if I'm bleeding head, man, I hope they clean me up and bandage me before the mugshot. Like, they didn't have any bandages or anything to...
1: Oh, you don't want to touch him?
23: No. Yeah.
1: I don't know what you could get.
23: And honestly, you know, when you see the video, I don't think he's really bleeding from the front of his head as much as when he started to get into this fight. I think that the back bandage just looks disgusting. And they were like, hey, man, like, you can't put your head back onto our seat with that bloody bandage. Oh, and he's like, I don't have a clean one. I'm sorry.
24: I'd be climbing over seats to get away. Because the way he was fighting it, their head.
23: Oh, yeah. There's blood. Droplets. Yeah, Pepsi everywhere. Yeah.
4: All you got to do to incapacitate him is squirt just a little lemon juice on the top.
23: Yeah, that's it.
1: Oh, my God. Imagine that.
23: You're done.
1: Ouchie. Ouch. Okay, we've seen a lot of people drive into homes through the years on this show. It always makes news. But this one's a little different. This guy drove into a house. And while the people from the house were talking to the news about it, he comes back to beg for forgiveness.
23: Oh, well, I forgive you, but what happened? Why
1: are
23: you drunk?
1: Odd story from Spring Hill, Florida, and the details from WFLA-TV.
2: This has never happened at any scene I have been to before. We were speaking with a woman and her son who live inside the home behind me when all of a sudden a man comes up to us, says he was the driver of the car that crashed into the home, gets on his knees and starts asking for forgiveness.
24: Oh my. It's just crazy.
5: I'm sorry.
1: To this man coming to her house. I'm sorry. I'm so sorry.
23: I had a seizure
1: and crashed into your house. I'm sorry.
23: If I can ever find her home.
1: You're going to do this?
23: Oh, my God. I never will. She's just blurred out.
1: Are you
23: going to
1: have a sleeveless tee and those sweet shades on, too?
23: Oh, my God. That's a great look.
1: Get down on your knees and beg for her forgiveness.
17: That's worse than the crash. So, this guy comes back.
1: Please forgive me.
17: I have to make a claim with my insurance company. Get the hell out of here.
23: Isn't he saying something like, I had a seizure, but I have no money? Is that what he said? I have no money.
1: Let's go back and listen again here to Lisa's worst nightmare.
23: Yeah.
1: I thought he said I didn't hurt. No, hope I didn't hurt.
23: Oh,
1: nobody.
23: Maybe.
5: Out of nowhere.
6: I know, but you shouldn't have been driving.
24: The man there told me his name was Rudy, and he had just left the hospital.
23: Get out of here, Rudy.
24: The intake bracelet was still on his wrist, and he had a wrap bandage on his arm. He said the doctors told him he had a minor seizure. Rudy then said he hadn't had a seizure in 3 years. He said he would make it all right for the family, and he lives just down the street.
6: I feel bad for him, but again, having seizures, you should not be on the road. Regardless, getting cleared 3 years ago, he could have killed somebody on the road, somebody walking, it could have been anything.
24: Hernando County Fire Rescue said the crash happened just after 6:30 this morning. Mom was home with her 5-year-old son at the time.
6: All of a sudden, I heard a big explosion. I came running out. I had seen the car in the living room. Everything was my couch, everything. The car was in the living room.
24: She said her husband and son had just left a few minutes earlier to go to the school bus stop. If they hadn't, the car might have hit them.
7: He should have his driver's license. He should have never had his driver's license.
24: Wow.
7: That's crazy that he even got his license if he has seizures like that. Because if one of us was in there, that would have been a whole different story.
2: Officials told us that the Hernando County Building Department is currently evaluating the home for structural stability before the family can move back into it. Family also told us that they're not allowed inside right now because of all the exposed wires.
4: Pretty sure you can get a license with seizures.
23: Yeah, you can. There's a lot of people that go around. I think when you have one, you have to not have one for a certain amount of time, and then they'll let you get back out on the road. Like, I had a buddy that had one out of nowhere, and I think it was like medicine. It was caused by like taking too much of some certain medicine or whatever. And they were like, well, you can't drive now for 3 months or 6 months or whatever it was. And then, but then you're back.
1: Yeah, if you don't have one for X amount of time, then they clear you again.
23: Yeah.
1: Drive. But one, a lot of people thought that was Chuck making that voice. That wasn't. That was an actual guy in the news story.
17: It was him.
1: And two, if that was Lisa as the cameraman, I would just be on her face as she reacted to that.
23: The best.
1: As she was looking at that guy on his hands and knees.
24: Crazy.
5: That woman.
6: I know, but you shouldn't have been driving.
24: The man there told me his name was Rudy.
6: Rudy.
1: Rudy.
17: I guess it's awkward when that's your neighbor. He lives down the street. You're like, hey, Rudy.
15: Yeah. Oh, shaky Rudy's here.
17: I'll see you around. I'll see you next time.
13: Just going to go to this little farmer's market down the street here.
17: Okay.
13: Yeah.
17: That's all.

0: driving, man.
1: I'm not.
0: Did you drive here, Ruby?
1: I walked here.
0: Oh, okay, okay. That's probably better. That's probably... Okay, anyway, Rudy, we gotta go again, man.
1: Let me get up off my knees again.
0: Yeah, weird. Anyways,
2: need
0: Rudy.
2: Some fast food. Maybe hit Mickey D's here. And...
1: Oh, hey, can I take your order?
3: Rudy, you work here?
1: Yeah, I work at McDonald's. No. That's all I can do. I'm not allowed to work anywhere else. I gotta pay for your houses.
0: Oh, yeah, Rudy, can
1: sorry,
0: I just... Can I just...
1: It's on me.
0: Get a
1: it's
0: McChicken?
1: Yeah, it's on me.
0: Okay, just one McChicken, please.
1: One McChicken.
0: Yeah, and maybe a Coke Zero, I guess.
1: And get him a Diet Coke.
0: No, Coke Zero. I said Coke Zero.
1: Diet Coke.
0: No, Coke Zero. God damn it, Rudy! Coke Zero!
1: Rudy.
0: Oh, I got another seizure. I gave him another seizure.
4: Don't yell at Rudy like that.
5: Oh, no.
4: She was able to be so condescending bad. While he was doing that.
5: Oh, yeah, big time.
6: But couldn't he have picked a bit different time and
0: I don't
6: just
0: know
6: walked
0: what he was
6: up
0: doing.
6: And set up on his, you know, and
0: I'm
6: it's in front of
0: the
6: news crew? And you just drive by if you're Rudy and make another
0: life. Like, I know you're going to sue me and stuff. So, like, just the smart person inside of me is saying, I probably don't want to have any contact. I just let the lawyer's going to handle all this stuff. I can apologize later.
6: Yeah, I get wanting to say you're sorry and feeling bad about it, but that's a little dramatic.
4: Not on your hands and knees.
0: Come
4: that's
0: on.
4: Not how I want to look on the news.
0: You know what, guys? I am so sorry. I had a seizure. I haven't had one in 3 years. That sounds
3: please forgive me.
5: And I would just be like, I had a medical thing. Like, you don't want to say on camera anything about anything.
0: Rudy ain't the brightest. Mm-hmm.
5: Well, no.
0: Okay.
5: No,
0: Rudy is dumb as a brick.
5: Yes, he is. Is it almost impossible not to forgive someone when they come up to you on your front lawn, on their hands and knees, and grab your hand like that? Like, don't you just have to be like, imagine she was like, no, you're not forgiven, you bastard.
0: I don't know if I'd forgive you that easily.
6: I know, my house is destroyed.
0: I'm looking at
6: the
0: structural damage to my house.
5: I don't think she did forgive him, really. She just told him to let him in.
6: Driving.
1: I'm sorry. I didn't mean to run into you.
6: Look at that
5: guy's face. The sun doesn't know what to do.
1: I had a seizure. I just got out of the hospital. I'm so sorry that I hurt anybody.
7: You should not have been driving.
1: I don't have seizures no more.
7: I know.
1: I just came out of nowhere.
7: I know, but you shouldn't have been driving.
0: The man there
4: is a keep rolling.
0: Yeah.
4: Yo, yeah, he thought that was the greatest news moment ever.
0: Roll on this moron.
4: It's incredible for him. The news guy.
0: Oh, it really is.
4: Are you kidding?
0: A crying, high-pitched man.
5: We're going to play this all night.
3: Sorry.
0: Sonic is in Tampa. Hey, Sonic.
8: Hey, what's up, man?
0: Not much.
8: You guys played that sound clip, and have you seen Eight Crazy Nights with Adam Sandler?
0: I believe so.
4: Yeah.
8: The only thing I could think of when that guy started talking in the sound clip was, it's okay, it's just a seizure. You're a baby.
5: Yeah, well, that's basically him.
0: That is basically him. Rudy is basically that little guy from Eight Crazy Nights. A lot of people said that, too.
4: Yeah.
0: Texting it in. But, you don't want Rudy as your neighbor because he could slam into your house at any moment and then weepily beg for forgiveness.
4: Yeah. You just hope to God they can still live in that place. It's taken a big hit.
6: It does not look like it would be safe.
0: No, it's going to take a while, I think, before there you can safely live inside there. All right, we're going to stay in Florida for our next story. Sometimes we always say, mind your business, right?
4: Mm-hmm. Oh, yeah.
0: Mind your business.
4: Yeah.
0: Someone's music is too loud, mind your business.
4: Yeah.
0: Because you could lose your eyesight over it.
5: Oh, wow. There you go.
0: A fight in North Fort Myers sent a man to the hospital, lands another man in jail. That guy... fighting for his eyesight. Here's the story details from NBC2.
9: A fight over loud music turns aggressive and has a neighbor fighting for his eyesight.
10: They were like wrestling up front, and then turns out Bo went in there, and then Bo turned around.
4: Bo,
10: in the face.
6: Oh, of course.
5: You're going to fight a Bo in a trailer park.
10: And then you went, and then I went to go get my mother and my stepdad and my little sister.
9: Anthony Orsini tells me John Thacker, who he calls Bo, asked him to come over to his Amber Street house last night and set up his speaker so he could drown out their neighbor's music.
10: He ended up trying to ask them, hey, can you, like, turn your music down? They get mad, and he gets mad, and he starts cursing, and, well, it was crazy. And it was, like, literally a cartoon. They were both screaming across the street.
9: That's when Orsini says this man, Donald Otto, started swinging.
10: Have you seen him on the floor? He had blood coming from his eyes. It was crazy. It was like a horror movie. But, yeah, and then after that, my mom was like, call 911. Cops came, EMT came. Loaded him up. He came. He got arrested.
9: Neighbors tell me Otto stormed into Thacker, screamed in front porch here. When Thacker turned around, Otto was right behind him and punched him right in the face.
10: His eye, it was like, you know how you have like color in your pupil? Mm-hmm. No, it wasn't like, it was just red. Yeah. And it was like blood going down. Mm-hmm. It was spooky. It looked like a horror movie.
9: Neighbors say Thacker is now in Miami getting treatment. The hope is doctors will be able to save his eye. Otto is still in custody, charged with battery and burglary. I'm local along Amber Avenue in North Fort Myers. Sarah Mankiewicz, NBC 2.
6: Hey. Those wind chimes can't calm you down.
0: Yeah, that's
6: there's
0: right.
6: No hope.
0: That's
6: for
0: right.
6: Any of us.
11: Those chimes are nice.
0: I do like them. I do like them.
6: Do you do?
0: Hey, the news is here. Hold on. Let me get my shirt off.
11: No.
6: Take your shirt off.
0: Yeah.
11: You have to.
6: You have to for the news.
0: For Florida news, you've got to be sure.
6: There's no shirts allowed.
0: Dude, I love a wind chime. I really do.
6: They had like four of them or something. Yeah.
0: Listen, if you have a trailer, you can never have enough. You should see my parents' little campground trailer. Mm. A lot of chimes. A lot of chimes.
11: Big chime fans.
0: A little bit of art. Some folky art and chimes.
6: The mamas and the papas blast.
0: Oh, you nailed it. Oh, my God. The sky is gray. What kind of move did that guy have in that fight? Like a Mortal Kombat finishing move, eye poke?
11: Yeah, he really
0: was like,
11: got him.
0: Yeah, he got him. Like, dude's eyes are gone.
11: That's not great.
0: Bone blinded me! Isn't it? Like, the guy just sort of described what I think is a normal, you know, mobile home park fight.
11: Mm-hmm. Blasting your music
0: one
11: turn
0: person.
11: Down that Kenny Chesney. Go get our speaker and we'll blast our music louder.
0: Mm-hmm. Like that was the plan, right? They were going to out music each other.
6: Yeah.
0: And then it leads to a fight, as it should, as it does every single time.
11: Chase him into his enclosed porch area.
12: Yeah, you know that's what it was, right? They were both blasting their own music so loud.
0: Oh, for sure.
12: And it then happened. Yeah. I wonder what. Like, do you blast?
0: What is this?
12: Little Kenny Chesney.
13: Right here, this is where the car broke.
0: It won't be Kenny Chesney.
13: Yellow dog school.
0: I don't think so.
13: Kicking up.
0: No shirt, no shoes, no problems.
13: I mean,
0: it's possible.
12: Might be.
0: I'm thinking it's like one of those Waylon
12: Jennings.
0: It's something.
11: Like old school.
0: I don't know.
11: Honky
0: if it's
11: tonk.
0: Maybe someone had old school and someone else was like trying to. You know,
12: I was thinking like more like Whitesnake hits.
0: Oh, wow. Yeah. Oh. I doubt it. I'm thinking
12: bad night.
0: I mean,
12: though.
0: You never know. You never know.
12: When you lose your eyeball, it's a bad night.
0: Yeah.
12: Right?
0: Yeah.
11: Oh, here's the time. I can hear the times. Bo! Bo's down.
12: Chuck, look out.
0: What?
12: Crazy story out of Warren, Michigan this morning where a fish tank could be connected to a man's suspicious death.
6: Oh.
0: Well, why is it suspicious?
12: Police were called to a residence off Hanover Drive in Warren about 7:30 last night. They found a man who lives there dead.
0: In the fish tank.
12: The man lived alone, just like yourself.
0: Yeah.
12: Police called the incident suspicious. The 39-year-old man was discovered in the vicinity of his giant fish tank. They're examining if that fish tank is connected to his death.
0: Oh.
12: They're not searching for any suspects. There is no danger to the public. They're asking anyone who may have any information about this lonely fish man to call them.
0: I'll tell you what, I had a weird,
6: fish man, you added that in.
12: I did, yeah. They didn't actually say that. That was my little add-in.
0: I had a lone fishman issue the other day. In one of my tanks, I was cleaning it and doing some stuff, and I thought that I had like a cut on my hand. And you know, as Andy is scared the living crap out of me with any kind of open wound in any kind of water, I was like, "Oh man, that really stings." And then I looked at my hand. I'm like, "But there's no cut on there. I don't have anything on there. What is going on here?" And I went to clean it again and I got the same thing. And I was like, that kind of feels like I'm being shocked.
12: Oh,
0: and then I started looking and in one of my fans, you have these little fans that blow the water around. It it frayed. One of the wires frayed and was electrocuted.
11: Yeah. You could have been this guy.
0: Yeah.
11: They say he was, this other story said he was found dead inside the fish tank.
0: This is what I was thinking.
6: Inside?
11: So man found dead inside fish tank.
0: Someone put him in there. Jesus.
11: But they say they're not searching for any suspects.
6: That house isn't big enough to have a fish tank that size, is it?
0: That's wild.
6: In the basement, maybe.
0: Okay, so if I had, so I have like 75 gallon ones, but I have a 6 foot long 125 gallon one that I definitely could get in. The 75s would be tough. You'd be shocked how many people have 125 gallon.
11: Maybe it electrocuted him and he fell in? Like just his head was in there, like the upper
0: I just
11: body?
0: Don't understand why you'd be up and over top of one.
6: Electrocution makes the most sense.
0: And also there's just, but I don't think the ampage or whatever is like, I should be dead if it could kill you, right?
6: They said suspicious, so.
0: Yeah, I mean.
11: But they also aren't looking for suspects.
0: Right. Oh. I mean, you would know because like you'd either crash through. It's not how I would choose to kill myself.
11: I know, but how do you say it's suspicious, but they're not looking for suspects?
14: I think the goldfish had a teardrop tattoo.
0: Do you think sometimes you just say you're not looking for someone, but really you are,
6: they know already
0: who might have done it? It's an odd one. I've never been up over top of any of my fish tanks.
11: Not to clean them or anything?
0: You just stand right in front of them and just, you have a stick with a scraper on it. You really don't have to get in it at all to clean it.
6: And the Detroit News says that he was found in the vicinity of the fish tank, so I don't know.
0: Okay.
6: According to the police,
0: Yeah, it's tough to take the TikTok news
6: right over.
0: But you never know. He might have been soaked.
14: They're like, his beta fish had two tickets to Buenos Aires.
0: They're killers. Those things are killers.
11: 39-year-old dude, like a young guy.
0: Yeah, I just don't know what about a fish tank could kill you other than electricity and water.
6: I just assume he was electrocuted.
14: Suckerfish stole his Bitcoin.
0: You know, they're tough. They're tough to fight. It's definitely odd.
14: Yeah, it's weird.
11: Not looking for suspects, no danger to the public.
0: So it's suspicious because they're just like, it's odd. We don't know. They just don't know how it died. It doesn't appear to be like natural causes.
14: Yeah, it will like remain an open case.
11: Could it be a poisonous fish that he touched?
0: I mean, I just don't know what kind of fish. I mean, it could. I mean,
6: they won't know until they do the autopsy.
0: Yeah, it could have. I don't know of poison fish, but I don't have saltwater tanks, so I don't know what you could have that's a saltwater fish.
14: That's poisonous.
0: Like people get stingrays and stuff like that, and that's not like poison. Puffer fish, they have them.
6: Just be careful.
11: Yeah, that's what I'm saying.
0: Oh,
11: yeah.
0: God, if I die.
11: Should we get you a life alert for your fish tank?
0: No. If I die doing fish stuff, then I deserve it. I wouldn't be that broken up about it.
11: It's just not how you want to go out, right?
0: I just don't understand, other than being electrocuted in some crazy way. Maybe he had something rigged that was not safe, you know?
11: Yeah, that would mean the death doesn't appear natural. Like, it shouldn't, it's not like he had a heart attack or.
0: Exactly. You know, it's a 39-year-old man. He shouldn't just drop dead from a heart attack on his floor, you know?
14: Yeah.
11: Occasionally, people have misdirected anger, believe it or not.
0: Oh, yeah. Mm-hmm. Yeah.
11: There's this arcade in Austin, Texas that posted a voicemail they got from a guy who was very upset they didn't have a women's bathroom. He ranted about how it's so sexist. Problem is, they definitely do have.
0: Oh, it's right there.
11: A women's bathroom.
0: He
11: just obviously did not look hard enough to find it. Here's the voicemail that he left here for this place.
15: Hey, listen, I was just wondering, is this a voicemail, right? I'm being recorded. Yeah, I hope I'm being recorded. I was just wondering if there's a ladies' room at your establishment. Because I had a friend go there and she felt so uncomfortable how there's men room and then there's family room, yet there's no ladies room. it's not a welcome environment. And what, are you trying to play off the stereotype that video games are just for men? You realize women are smarter than males? They would completely dominate in video games if they took the time to care. You're pretty for since you know that. Quit being weirdos at a ladies' room, all right? I'm not playing around.
6: Cuckoo.
5: And they show you their ladies' room.
4: I don't even know what's going on there.
16: Is he stoned?
4: It doesn't even sound like it was a real voicemail. It's like not how voicemail sounds back. It sounds like he was talking into his, maybe he called through his computer, but.
16: Yeah.
4: You know.
16: I mean, he says words wrong enough throughout it that you're like, he's really stupid.
4: Yeah.
5: Yeah, you're absolutely correct. you know he's dumb, and maybe that's just what the dumb do. Yeah. We're going to backtrack a second here. We have a guy joining us on the Dave and Chuck lines.
16: The man that was found dead next to his fish tank or in his fish tank, depending on the report. You know him?
17: Yes. He's a friend of a friend, but I was friends with him too. But I hadn't seen him in a while, but my friend texted me this morning and told me what had happened. And as far as he collected exotic pets. He had some poisonous snakes and stuff like that. I don't really know which aquarium that they found him in or how they found him, but it's still up in the air on exactly what happened.
16: Okay, so here's the other thing. Yeah. You can say aquarium,
6: right?
16: And it doesn't necessarily have to be full of fish. Yeah, I have an aquarium that is full of lizards.
6: Yeah.
17: Right. So he actually at one point, I believe, I don't want to say too much.
16: I know there's
17: a little investigation going on. I'm sure everybody will find that out as it comes. But yeah, I know as I got some info from his girlfriend and stuff like that.
16: Yeah.
17: It's pretty sad. I've watched UFC fights with a guy and hung out with him quite a bit.
16: So that's it. Now it's making a little bit more sense.
17: I just figured you guys might want a little more info on it since you were making all kinds of crazy assumptions.
6: Because that's what we do here. We don't have info.
16: We don't have information. Figure it out.
17: I'm not saying you guys are doing anything wrong, but it was all over the place, and I figured I'd throw some clarity in there.
6: No, it helps. Thank you for that.
16: Appreciate it.
17: Yeah.
16: All right, Scott.
17: You guys have a good one.
4: I'm guessing it was some kind of cobra from Egypt, or maybe it was.
16: Scorpion,
4: scorpion death. There sometimes
16: one guy, I can't remember if this is like an urban myth or if it's a real story, but there's like the story of one of these like people that had all these exotic pets and he had a bunch of spiders and they one bit him and killed him and then the spiders like ate him.
4: Oh yeah, that is. I don't know if that's real or if it is like an urban.
16: Yeah,
4: because there is something about that I've heard like where the spiders consumed him.
16: Right, like they rolled up and he was all in webs. And
5: yeah, I guess we just assumed aquarium. There was just filled with fish, but it can be a tank with other stuff in it, or you know.
4: Yeah, because I definitely had like the, you know, Leroy the lizard. He was his first. Yeah, Leroy. Leroy was in a aquarium at first.
16: I wanted there to be fish suspects.
4: I know. It sucks.
16: Yeah, like I wanted to be like this octopus just had plastic surgery. I'm
5: trying to change his pants.
16: He's wearing glasses with a mustache.
4: Mm-hmm. Yeah. This pleco took out a life insurance policy.
5: Look into it.
16: Yeah.
5: No, it was just trampled by a giraffe. That's what we're saying. It's something like that.
16: Yeah.
5: Kind of exotic.
16: Yeah, we just
5: some exotic. A rhino.
16: He shouldn't have had a lion. No, he had an aquarium.
5: Bad idea.
16: This guy won the Pokemon World Championship.
4: Okay.
16: American Ian Robb. The glory was his. He had entered the quarterfinals of the Pokemon World Championship. His good luck continued as he defeated Chile's Fernando Cifuentes.
4: Oh, my God. Two of the best.
16: But all that changed when Rob was disqualified.
6: What?
16: And Fernando Cifuentes took the win.
4: I told you he had a improper day.
16: It seems the camera caught Rob dishing out a rude jerk-off gesture to someone off camera.
4: Oh, okay.
16: And so that fell under the unsportsmanlike conduct part of the rule book, and Rob was booted out of the Pokemon World Championships.
4: That's okay. This is hilarious.
0: because, you know, as I've mentioned it on the show, that I had started to play Magic the Gathering with a couple of my buddies, and just the online version. But one of my friends used to play in tournaments and stuff like that. And it's funny because he was kind of like, you know, we were playing each other. We were watching each other's streams, and he was like, okay, you shouldn't have done that. You should have done that. And when I did something, he was like, if you were in a tournament, someone, if you did that thing, someone would have asked a judge to come over, and they would have said that you were being aggressive or like taunting, and you would be removed. And I was like, what? Mm. And he's like, oh yeah, they take it like they're really sensitive. Like really, really sensitive. And they're like, this guy is doing something to make me feel uncomfortable. And then you get booted right out. They boot your ass right out. So that's what sort of happened to this guy. He was like this to the guy, like, this guy's a jerk off. And he was like, ah, judge, help.
16: Well, here's the footage.
0: Oh yeah, you're gone.
16: Yeah.
0: Yep.
16: He was absolutely doing the. Although he tried to say he was mimicking rolling dice.
0: Yeah.
16: No. No, he was.
0: You did the
16: he
0: thing.
16: Was jerking off.
0: And apparently, it's one of the things that are in these rules, and I can't even believe it.
16: How much did that jerk off signal cost him?
0: Oh, don't even.
16: $50,000.
0: Jesus.
16: Cifuentes won the tournament because of that, and he took home the $50,000 grand prize.
0: It's just amazing how sensitive. I didn't realize. Like, I would have thought it would have been more like cutthroat, and people would, because when you play video games against people, like, it's, they call you all sorts of slurs and all sorts of stuff, and I would have thought it was kind of the same way, but I guess it's not. It's the other way.
12: Yeah, that guy went home and he was like, I won because of a Yarkov pandemic.
0: Yeah. Yeah.
12: And he cried about it. I didn't like it. He called me a Yarkov.
0: Yarkov.
12: You Yarkov.
16: Coming up.
12: Lied, I was a Yarkov.
16: What's up with the Asians? What strange crime has a Japanese karate master been charged with? Mm. Let's get to that.
18: It's time now for... What's up with the Asians?
16: As far as lawsuits go, this one is about as odd as it gets. In Japan, a karate master is being sued for allegedly breaking the jaw of a ghost.
0: Oh my God.
12: I done it. You know how hard you have to punch to break a ghost's jaw?
0: I smash his mouth.
12: Oh!
16: A group of co-workers were on a trip. They visited a Kyoto theme park where one of the rides is apparently haunted. One member of the group was a yudansha, or karate master.
0: Okay.
16: And he entered the haunted attraction with one of his co-workers hand in hand.
0: Oh, was this a person dressed as a ghost?
6: Yeah, there you go. Okay.
16: A theme park staff member in a scary costume came out of the darkness. And the karate dude reacted with a reflexive right foot kick.
0: Oh, my God.
16: That connected with the jaw of the haunted worker and broke his jaw.
0: Yeah, that makes sense now.
6: Yeah.
0: That is crazy.
16: Yeah.
0: I mean, this is like when I was in haunted houses with Dave, I thought for sure he was going to punch
6: claws. Yeah.
16: Oh, like it came real close a couple times to punching people right in the face.
0: Yep.
16: The karate man settled the lawsuit, agreeing to pay 10 million yen in damages.
0: Damn.
16: About $68,000. But now the karate master has filed his own lawsuit against the theme park, saying they have to take some responsibility for what happened. And they should be on the hook for part of the settlement because there was no partition between the ghosts and the guests.
0: Well, no, that's how they
16: work. The park didn't train workers to avoid attacks from customers, and there was not adequate warning that the haunted house contained human actors acting as ghosts.
0: I have to assume that those haunt workers do get hit from time to time.
6: Oh,
0: yeah. You know, and they probably enjoy it because they know, like, oh, I really got that person.
16: Did a good job.
0: You know,
6: when you break your jaw.
0: Then you're pretty upset.
6: Yeah, you're mad.
16: Or when a dude Dragon Ball Z kicks you.
0: Oh, yeah, you don't expect that.
16: You definitely don't. Those are my thoughts, not yours. I'm Dave Hunter on Dave and Chuck the Freak.
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1: From the Kelloland Live Doppler Storm Center.
2: One round of showers and thunderstorms exiting the region this morning, and then some new thunderstorms are possible late in the day and this evening. Again, some severe weather is possible. Our high today, 91, south wind at 10 to 15. Those evening storms will roll east, low in the mid-60s. New thunderstorm chances developing later tomorrow, high 92. From the Storm Center at Kelloland TV, I'm Brian Karstens.
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4: From the Kello.com News Center, I'm Tom Rooney. Highmore area residents are still hard at work cleaning up after Monday morning's violent storm. The peak wind gust was 131 miles an hour. That's the second highest ever recorded in South Dakota and the 15th highest in national history. Dewey County recorded a 142 mile an hour gust in 2010. New life for a 120-year-old building in downtown Garrettson. The Study Ice Cream Shop is now open in the building, and the Quartzsite Coffee House is soon to follow. Abigail Luxon and her husband just purchased the building. She says friends and community members have pitched in to help with demolition and reconstruction. And Brookings officials believe more public restrooms may lead to more visitors downtown. The city will use an ARP Community Challenge grant to update restrooms in the welcoming center. Officials say better access to public facilities is a frequent request from visitors. From the Kello.com News Center, I'm Tom Rooney.
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6: A good wedding photographer knows how to stay out of the way, but still at the same time catch some intimate moments.
7: Sure.
6: But not this intimate.
7: Mm-mm. Oh my.
6: This 30-year-old dude from Minnesota, a wedding photographer, facing charges for filming a bride naked.
7: I got you some really good stuff.
6: While she was getting ready in her bridal suite.
7: Ooh. That's above and beyond for me.
6: Capture that body the way it was at its peak. Right?
7: I saw a photographer one time and he took photos of a bride with like her skirt like pulled up and like showed the garter and everything and all sorts of like very, very sexy, like dirty almost photos. And I was like, wow, what an interesting.
6: But the bride was aware.
8: Yeah, they wanted. In this case, the bride was not aware.
7: No.
6: The bride was not.
8: Yeah, that's pretty bad.
7: That's the problem. Yeah. That's why he's our pervert.
8: Yes.
9: Hi. Hi. Oh, you didn't notice me here.
6: Right. Thanks for hiring Buffalo Bill Photography. Buffalo Bill Photography.
9: Yeah.
7: Don't hire them.
6: No.
7: Do not.
9: I got a lot of weird pictures.
7: Good picture. Here's the story of what went down here from ABC 6. Take a listen.
10: A Duluth wedding photographer is charged for allegedly secretly recording a bride while she was changing. Mitchell Ringness, the owner of Mr. Photography, faces one count of interfering with privacy. Police say it happened at the barn of Chapeau Shores. ABC 6 News reporter Hannah Holland joins us from the newsroom with more on this disturbing case. Hannah.
11: Robin, court documents say the investigation began when a woman turned over a flash drive to police after she found photos and videos of naked women that looked like they had been secretly recorded.
7: Damn.
11: The woman says she took the flash drive from Ringness after seeing him come out of the bathroom with the laptop at 1 in the morning. That's when court documents say she saw those explicit photos and videos. A search warrant revealed one of those videos was taken in the bridal suite at the barn at Chapeau Shores for a wedding the 30-year-old was hired for.
7: My God.
11: In a statement to ABC 6, owners of the venue say they were shocked and sad the photographer did this, adding that they had never met him prior to the event or suggested him to the couple. The video reportedly shows the woman changing, and once she is fully dressed, someone is heard saying, "They are going to get Mitchell." Ringness then enters the room and begins taking pictures of the bride in her dress. The bride reportedly told officers she did not consent to having those videos and photos taken of her. As of today, no other charges have been filed against Ringness, and he is scheduled to make his first appearance in Freeborn County Court.
6: So the thing is, so they found that thumb drive, and they found more sexually explicit material on it.
8: Other brides?
6: Yes.
7: You know, it's weird. It's almost like he tricked people by saying, like, hey, let me set up all my stuff,
6: right,
7: and then we're going to take some pictures of you after you're dressed. I'll leave the room. But then he just leaves the camera on.
12: Yeah, leaves it rolling.
6: They only found out about it now because his wife turned him in.
7: I was going to say, it was someone who knew him, right? I'm shocked he has a wife, but.
8: Ouch.
6: So his name is Mitchell Ringness. Great last name for a wedding photographer.
7: Yeah.
9: One will probably ever hire him again now.
7: Depending on where you're from, people might not
12: know about the
7: hear
12: story.
7: About it,
8: Does
7: you
8: he
7: know?
8: Own the business?
6: Yeah, this is his business. Website. Mm-hmm. He's Mr. Photography.
8: I see.
7: I wonder what his portfolio looks like.
6: Coverage you deserve at a price you can afford. He'll do it pretty cheap if you let him see your bush.
7: Yeah, that's true.
6: What's up? I'm Mitchell. There he is.
7: Yeah, I am shocked he is married, but meet the town freak. He calls himself the town freak? What?
1: That's weird. So here's, this is like AI has done this. Look at this. What is this?
8: I don't know what this is.
7: Or does he have people that work for him?
13: I don't understand what that whole section means. Can you go back up? I'm trying to. If you also flex being the local weirdo, then I think we're going.
8: What?
1: To get along, maybe?
7: People, I don't understand.
8: You go to the site, do you actually hire this?
13: Yeah, I guess. I don't know.
8: You'd think you'd look at that and go, what? It's,
13: I don't know what he's trying to say here with the Meet the Town Freak section.
1: I'm here to talk you into having that last mimosa while you're getting ready. So you get all loosey-goosey.
7: Yeah, I bet.
1: Grab you a water while we're outside shooting in the sun and bring on the calm before you say I do. I'll provide you with timeless yet captivating photos and video that will do justice to your uniquely perfect vagina. I mean, love story. And while I'm doing just that, we're all going to have a blast along the way.
7: I bet you are. And then he calls himself your boy.
13: Yeah.
7: Which
13: yeah,
7: is, boy, that is.
8: See, you read reason. That. You got to sum people up pretty quickly when you read, you go on their website and you read what they wrote.
13: Yeah.
7: I just, listen, the photography game is, it's kind of hit or miss anyway. I mean, anyone can have a bad day. Because I know, like, when I got married, from all accounts, was supposed to have this good photographer. And the photos that the person did get were nice. He just showed up late and didn't get any photos of my parents.
8: Oh, no, that's bad.
7: You know what I mean? Like, my whole side of the family, he didn't get any of that stuff. He got everybody else. And then at the end, it was almost like we had a bunch of Polaroids taken of, like, me and my family in a hallway. Mm. So, like, but I'll tell you this. The price didn't change because he was late.
8: Yeah.
7: You know what I mean?
13: Yeah.
7: I mean, it's just, you get, sometimes you just get what you get. This guy, I'm thinking, was cheap.
14: One of the people of mine, like, ended up knowing me from the show, so it just made it really uncomfortable and awkward.
7: That's not good.
14: Doing outside, you know, twirls and
7: all. Oh, yeah. Like, jump. Oh, everyone jump.
14: Why'd you tell me? Don't tell me.
7: No.
1: Someone said, hold on a second. Are you telling me that I can hire him for the cheap if I let him see my dong or my wife's bush? We're doing a vow renewal. I'd do it to get a cheap photographer.
7: I mean, that's true. It's not cheap.
1: Photography is expensive.
14: Well, in that case, my packages are pretty cheap.
1: Yeah. Show me your package. I'll give you a cheap package.
7: Yeah, it's just wild. I mean, it's obvious that he was just setting some stuff up and letting people think it wasn't running.
1: Yeah, that's it, right?
7: You just can't change in front of a camera, though. Like, if there's a, I know that you hired someone and, like, this is a person's livelihood, but obviously this guy got away with this kind of stuff.
1: Probably several times.
7: For a long time.
1: Because no one caught him.
7: Right.
1: Well, you'd have, how would you even know? You'd never know, right?
7: No, because you never
1: see
7: the photos.
1: The camera's just set up there for the photos after you're done changing.
7: And you don't even see them. Like, you don't even see them as it's going on. Like, you are given a link to go see a couple weeks later. Like, hey, this is what I have.
13: Well, it's good that his wife's like a regular member of society, and
7: that's it. Thank God. Thank God.
8: I feel bad for her.
13: Yeah, it's a horrible thing to find.
1: Yeah, for sure. Someone said was taking photos at a wedding. Mother of the groom accused me of taking photos of her in an inappropriate way.
8: Oh, no.
1: So I had them look through my stuff. I was happy to say I only had when I needed. Oh,
13: you were trying to catch me, weren't you?
7: I was not.
13: Yes, you were.
7: I promise you.
13: You were. I was out of my dress.
7: You are not my type.
13: I was out of my dress.
7: You, no.
13: See your camera.
7: Oh, you can look through it all. Look through it all.
13: Yes.
7: If I got a photo of that, I'd kill myself.
13: You're a sicko, is what you are.
7: No. You'll see the evidence.
13: Yeah, I guess they're not in there, huh?
7: No.
13: Oh.
7: You're safe.
1: Because, you know, sometimes they'll even get down on the ground to get shots. Maybe she thought he was doing, like, upskirt or something.
7: Yeah, I don't know.
1: Something.
7: Yeah.
8: Oh, I just can't even imagine thinking that.
7: Yeah, you almost shouldn't even notice them.
1: No, that's a great photographer. You never notice
7: them. Yeah.
1: But this guy, you don't notice him, but he's creeping.
7: Yeah.
1: And he's still available to hire. I guess that he has a court appearance. He's facing one misdemeanor charge of interfering with privacy. Hmm. So the maximum sentence for that is a $3,000 fine. He could get up to a year in jail, but they're not expecting it's his first offense.
7: No. Right. It seemed like a light charge for what he did.
1: Right.
7: Honestly, yeah. Like
1: how is it not more?
7: Interfering with privacy is weird. It's like unclothed person, voyeur, whatever.
1: Right.
7: It's just weird. It's like, it's just, it's one of those things, because I don't like to think about photography in this way, because a lot of people do it. But it's almost like when I say, oh, someone becomes a teacher of kids because they have a thing. But then, like, do you become a photographer sometimes just because you have, like, a weird, you've got, like, a voyeuristic, and it's all voyeurism, mm-hmm. photography.
1: Yeah, you're taking a peek into their life.
7: Into someone else's life.
1: So it's, he shut down his Facebook page probably because...
7: Yeah, could you imagine?
1: Could you imagine?
8: This should kill his business. I don't think. I mean, it's not going to be hiring him
1: now. As long as people hear about it.
8: Yeah.
7: As long as the business is, I mean, he's not just a part of it. You know what I mean?
1: Just checking out some of his work here, seeing if there's any intimate shots.
7: I think he'll probably keep it out of this,
1: out of the YouTube.
7: It'd be wild. Work already.
1: Oh, I do too.
7: Oh, God. See, this is where it look. You know what? He probably had something set up in here. Oh, probably got him, dude. This is what I would have thought, but yeah, it's just it's a violation, obviously, and that's terrible. It's like you wouldn't want to think that that happened to you.
1: Our wedding photographer was a real big guy.
7: Hmm.
1: And he fell down the large stone steps coming out of the church.
9: Yeah. Just carry on with the
7: wedding. Yeah, we got that on video. Yeah. Keep that in. That's why I go to the video guy. I'm like, listen, you got to keep that in. I know your instinct is to scrub that like it never happened and this was a perfect day. That's not what I want. I want that in. You slow it right down and you show it a couple times.
9: Kiss your forehead. Kiss your forehead.
7: Oh, he's done.
1: Okay, so that big guy's probably out for the count and now you've got no wedding photographer.
7: Oh, no, he's bouncing right back.
8: Hopefully he got off.
7: He's bouncing right back.
9: Little sore. Yeah, a little bit sore, but I'm okay. Step to slipping.
7: Yeah. No, I remember I did some kind of radio event. It was either at a Chi-Chi's or a Chili's. And as you can imagine, no one was there, right? Like, yeah. Oh, Chuck the Freak is at a Chi-Chi's. Go and see him. No one was there except this one guy who did photography. And he had his book. And he was like, oh, yeah, like, this is what I do. And he was like, check these out. And he had a whole section of, like, really slutty brides.
1: Like boudoir shots.
7: Yeah, like
1: right?
7: Really, almost. Like they got in all of their getup and obviously at some point before the night was over or whenever they did it, it was like, wow, you are really, that's an intimate shot of spread legs.
1: We worked with a real weirdo before and he had on his coffee table, Amber and I went over for a drink before we were going out somewhere.
7: Uh-huh.
1: Like boudoir shots of his girlfriend at the time.
7: God.
1: I mean, on his coffee table, very erotic pictures.
7: The only, this is the thing I remember. So I was in like early college and my girlfriend at the time was like babysitting and a couple was like, oh, I went over there to hang out with her or whatever. And the couple was like, can we show you? We got these photos. We'd love to show you too. And we're like, sure, of what? Oh, just some stuff we did. And it was all just like slutty stuff of the wife. And then all of a sudden, no clothes. And I realized, oh, okay, you're swingers.
1: Oh, yeah.
7: You're
1: right.
7: Trying. And I feel like that person who was weird.
8: You think that guy?
7: Why do you have that's a thing odd. Of your wife?
8: Can you look through it?
7: Well, they probably said, look, yeah, they put it out there.
1: It's like open, it's like so on display.
7: Yeah.
9: What the hell? Weird. Look at that.
8: Especially when you work with someone.
1: Right.
8: You gotta go
7: Dave's
8: back
7: had
8: and
7: a couple
8: them.
7: Of people.
1: He's a little weasel, too.
7: Yeah. Oh, Dave's had a couple advances of people that work.
1: He knows who he is.
8: Radio is crazy, though. The people
7: it really is. It is.
8: I don't know.
7: Everyone's trying to bang him.
1: This person said, the photographer farted on my sister at our wedding.
7: Damn it.
9: Oops.
7: Man, pal,
9: Wendy's chili.
7: Catering was delicious. Be careful who you hire. You never know
9: fantastic
7: what they're
9: meal.
7: Up to.
9: It was a fantastic meal.
1: All right. Even Stella has never wanted a dog this much.
7: Oh, I don't know.
1: A woman in Tampa runs a nonprofit called Rags to Riches Animal Rescue. So what they do is they adopt out the animals, but they meet you first.
7: Yeah, to make sure
1: it's
7: cool.
1: A good fit, right?
7: Mm-hmm. I like that.
1: Well, they met this lady and they're like, no, you're not getting this dog.
13: Oh, nice.
1: And Lily was like, okay, then I'll shoot you.
9: Oh. Well, they made the right call, didn't they? They really had a feeling about something.
8: Yeah.
13: Here's the story from Fox 13 in Tampa Bay.
15: Boy, Dominique Amorosa and her mom, who both run the animal rescue group Rags to Riches, were doing what's called a meet and greet for their rescue pug named Bluey. It's the first step in a dog adoption to see if the owner and the dog would be a good fit. When they realized it wasn't, Amorosa says the woman did not take it well.
16: She puts the gun to the back of my head here, makes me crouch.
9: Oh, my God.
16: And then she moved it to my temple. This is where I got the cut. I don't know what was on her gun.
15: Dominique Amorosa is still processing what happened in her driveway when she says a woman trying to adopt this two-year-old rescue pug named Bluey turned violent. Bluey uses a wheelchair after being hit by a car and needs special care. When they explained to the woman it wouldn't be a good fit, considering she had several other dogs with her, Amorosa says she refused to hand the dog back over, then elbowed her mother as she tried to grab it.
16: That's why I started just screaming a bunch in hopes that someone would come out, and my lovely neighbor came out and saw her with my mom and then ran in her house to call 911.
15: That's when Amorosa says she threatened to let the woman's other dogs go if she didn't give back Bluey. That's when she says the woman threw the dog back to Amorosa's mom.
16: Dogs in there.
15: Just moments later, Amorosa shot this three-second video trying to get the woman's license plate. It cuts off right as she comes around the car with what appears to be a gun and a holster in her hand.
16: Next thing I knew, I hear her cocking a gun. Nobody was around her. She went in her car and got it. And then in like the span of 3 to 4 seconds, I had the gun to the back of my head, to my temple. And then when she, before she walked off, she pushed it off my forehead.
15: That's when Amorosa says the woman left, but police quickly tracked her down. At this time, she's not facing any charges. The investigation is still pending.
16: That is a very scary person, not a safe person for the community. So I hope they do their jobs in charging her.
13: Yeah, you're not allowed to do that right
15: now.
13: No,
15: Tampa police say the woman's gun was taken into evidence and say at this time the police department and the state attorney's office are both conducting investigations to determine the most appropriate charges. As for Bluey, they say she is safe and okay and they will continue to look for a good home for her.
1: Yeah, they're not sure what to charge her with yet.
13: How about attempted murder?
8: Yeah. Put a gun to someone's head.
13: Yep. Right. I mean, that's wild. Stella's made a couple threats, though.
1: Did she?
13: Yeah, we were at one of the pet stores that has the affiliation with, like, Michigan Humane Society, and they bring in dogs and cats. And, of course, Stella fell in love with another cat.
1: Yeah.
13: And wanted it.
9: You can't take her. What are you doing?
8: Yeah, why do you keep taking her there?
13: I got to get crickets. There's a lot of different reasons. I know. I have to go on my own. I got to get crickets. So I was like, listen, we'll just follow this animal. It's, you know, I kind of said if it doesn't get adopted in a couple weeks, then maybe we'll think about it.
8: Oh, he's going to have a bunch of cats.
13: I know.
8: Dave.
13: I know.
9: Catman.
13: Yeah, I know.
9: Hey, Catman,
1: Catman
9: dude. How's it going?
8: Catman.
1: Yeah. He's going to be the old cat.
13: It was a 10 and a half year old cat.
8: Boy.
13: And I was like, no one's going to adopt this thing. That's what gets me, where I think this thing's just going to, I don't know what happens.
8: So it's really you, not you're just blaming Stella.
13: Stella's the one that falls, and then I'm like, no. And then it's like the next day I get hit with all this, like, cat guilt.
12: Yeah.
13: But it was adopted, obviously.
8: Oh, good.
13: But when we're in there, and she's looking at it, she's in love, and I'm trying to get her to leave, and she won't leave, and another person comes up to look at the animal, she's like, I'll kill him right now.
9: Oh, my God, Chuck. Right you got to get her in some therapy.
13: No, she's a mess. She was
8: That's
13: she's
8: why
13: in
8: I can't
13: therapy.
8: Go around things like that. I don't know. I would want everything,
9: right?
8: You know, every animal.
1: Amber she's been trying to get another dog for years, and she keeps sending me pictures. I'm like, I won't even look at them.
8: No,
9: like, nope,
13: yeah,
9: we don't need another dog.
13: So smart.
9: We don't need another dog.
13: That's so smart.
8: It's hard.
13: I've had a couple really bad times in there, and like it's always I get promised like it's not gonna go that way this time. I'm like, are you sure it's not gonna go that way this time? I promise. Those
1: every
13: days
1: time
13: are behind me, and then
1: well,
13: it goes
1: shame
13: that
1: on
13: way.
1: You. Jeff.
13: I know. No, I mean, it's done. Like, I'll never do it again. It was now. It's been twice, and I'm like, no.
12: Fool me, can't be fooled again.
13: Fool me, can't be fooled again.
1: A guy has been arrested in Southwest Florida. You know, sometimes brothers get along really well.
13: Yep.
1: sometimes brothers pull machetes
17: they
1: on
17: really
1: each other.
17: Do. They really do.
1: Here's this guy's story from NBC2.
18: Breaking news, the DeSoto County Sheriff's Office arrested a man after they say there was a domestic disturbance. Deputies say Cameron Evans had an argument with his brother and both of their girlfriends. The sheriff's office says Cameron later grabbed a machete and told his brother, Donovan, quote, "I will kill you."
1: Yep.
18: Cameron allegedly swung the machete at Donovan and his girlfriend, Shayana. All four people in the house say there was no physical altercation between anybody. Cameron now faces aggravated assault charges.
13: Yeah, my brother and I never got in any machete fights. I mean, we fought.
1: Do you fight with your brother a lot, Andy?
13: No, not really. I mean, like, growing up, we were just so far in age apart. Like, we weren't really close growing up.
1: Right.
13: And we got closer later in life.
1: How far?
13: One time when I was a little kid, he did take a baseball bat to my knee.
17: Oh, yeah. That sucks. Ouch. That's no good.
13: Like, made a ping.
17: He's going to pay for that one.
13: Yeah. It's still different.
1: And what about you with your brothers, Jason? You were the youngest, right?
14: One younger than me, but I was the little guy. So,
13: poor thing.
1: You were pounded.
14: I have a scar, actually, above my eye from my older brother throwing a pillow at me. The zipper caught me. Yeah.
17: Oh, the zipper.
14: He like frisbeed it across the room, and so I'm scarred for life.
1: Because
14: his roundhouse kicked me in the face.
19: Only a brother could scar you with a pillow.
14: Yeah, that's true. And I told the worst thing is when he crossed my arms and bashed my forearms together. It's one of the worst pains I've ever felt in my life. It's horrible. Yeah,
1: stays with you to this day.
14: Oh, yeah, he called me yesterday to have the kids come over to the house, though, you know, so we're cool.
1: You're fine. Yeah, it's amazing. Out of it.
13: You eventually become so close.
1: Yeah.
13: Like, it really is. Like, you become
1: now
13: so close.
1: Now that my youngest is officially going away to school, they've never been better friends. I'm like, what? What's wrong with you guys?
13: They'll get super close, and it's a good thing, but oh my God.
14: We were sent to the basement. That's what my mom said. Go take it to the basement.
13: And then
14: which is concrete. There was no carpeting.
1: But it was just like a fight to the death down there.
13: Yeah, it's like the terror dome.
14: We don't want to see it. Take it to the basement.
1: Please, no!
13: Yeah. I'd be like, yes, we're going to the basement, my lair. Come on, Andrew. Downstairs with you.
14: Yeah, man.
19: That's right, because you are the older brother.
13: I'm the older one.
19: Me and Jason were the younger brothers.
13: Oh, yeah, no. So I can't even imagine. The older brother does some terrible, terrible things.
1: I just fought with myself because I had no sympathy.
13: Yeah, that's true. That's not good.
14: And then you interviewed yourself about the fight.
1: Yes. How do you think that went?
13: He did play-by-play.
1: Did the news report on it.
13: Yeah.
1: Now an update from the basement.
13: Oh.
8: I didn't fight with my brothers. They fought each other, and I just watched, so.
13: Okay, but here's the thing. So I had a sister, obviously, and she was terrifying. Like, because there was a time when me and her didn't get along, and we'd have, like, some scuffles, but then she'd, like, gouge my eyes out and, like, pinch me all over and scratch me and try and kill me, and I was like, oh, my God! I'm like, and me and my brother knew, we can't mess with my sister. She's the toughest of us all. Like, you know, and so there was, and I wondered if you had to, like, assert any kind of dominance, or they were just too busy beating themselves.
8: They just were focused on each other. So they're wild.
13: Oh, no, I mean, brothers, it's crazy.
1: Someone said I had my brother hold a gun to my face because I wanted to turn the NFL on in the living room.
13: Wow, I wonder what he was watching.
1: I don't know.
13: Like, what's more important than the football game?
1: To a gun-toting maniac.
13: I don't know.
1: Scary moments.
13: A good fishing show, maybe. I'm not sure.
14: Charmed.
13: Oh, Charmed. You're right. You're right. I will shoot someone for Charmed.
1: Well, some good news and bad news in our next story. The good news, lesbian threesome. The bad news, lesbian threesome.
13: Oh,
1: because of the people involved.
13: I knew it wasn't going to be good.
1: Never good.
13: I was hoping it was going to be good.
1: Shocking body cam footage shows the moment a Florida woman is arrested after she allegedly engaged in a lesbian threesome in a public pool.
13: Holy cow, huh? What a thing.
1: Through the subtitles, you'll see how the cop describes it to some people here.
13: Okay. They're over there in the pool. Oh, my God. Oh, my God.
1: They're over there in the pool.
13: Munching
1: each other out, bro.
13: Yeah.
1: Yep. The woman who told officers her name was Juliana was seen just outside the pool when the officers showed up. First off.
13: Stop it.
1: Yeah.
13: I just saw a bit.
1: Yeah.
13: Oh, my God.
1: These people were talking about it. their kids are in the car. They're at the
13: pool.
1: Are
13: we allowed to listen to any of this? Or no, probably
1: I think
13: not.
1: Everyone swears here. Yeah. Even though their kids are, they're complaining about their kids having to see that. They dropped an F-bomb and several oral sex comments.
13: Yeah.
1: Right in front of them there. So the officer, the best part of this, I hope you can, I think I can let you hear this. The officer now sets off on foot trying to find this big lesbian and one of the ladies involved. Where does he find her? Running towards the ice cream truck.
13: Wow.
8: Ice cream!
13: Yeah.
8: This is the lady involved in the...
13: Yes, sure is.
8: She's about to have the best day.
13: I know.
8: Sex and ice cream.
13: Yeah.
1: Oral sex and ice cream?
13: I'd pay almost any...
1: And a pool?
13: I'd pay almost any price for it.
1: Oh, my God. Swimming, oral sex, and ice cream?
13: I'd pay almost any price.
1: Best day ever.
13: Until then.
8: Until then,
1: it's got to be a private pool.
8: Yeah, yeah.
1: So it seems this woman, Juliana... This big girl down here, that's her mom. We'll get to her in a second. Wow, there's a lot going on this here that I can't get past. But I wanted to show you her. There she is there.
13: Oh, beautiful.
1: Yeah, she can't even do her shorts up. They don't fit her anymore.
13: No, that's just for the sexiness of it.
1: Oh, is it?
13: Yeah.
1: You think?
13: Show it off.
1: So she's there, but her two lesbian munchers fled before the cops arrived.
13: Yeah, of course.
1: But they were all naked in the pool, dining on each other's bits.
13: My God.
1: At this housing complex in St. Lucie, Florida. A worker there got pictures of them in the act, and that's when the cops were called. She was arrested. Her boyfriend, who she lives with there...
13: He's down for anything.
1: Was baffled by all this. Had no idea what was going on with his lady. That's her boyfriend.
13: Turn this
1: there.
13: Off.
1: Yeah, that's her boyfriend there talking to the police officer.
20: She did what?
13: He's like, probably like, I'd never go down on her. Oh my God. He probably doesn't.
8: Yeah, I don't think he cares.
13: He probably doesn't.
8: It's not his thing. He's in this for some other reason. Yeah. I'm not sure what. But.
20: She pays my bill! Right. She paid for my car. She pays my bill. She pays for everything. And I still have sex with anyone I want.
8: That's the setup, baby.
13: I'm thinking that's the setup.
1: Yeah, so do we. Yeah. So this woman argues with the police officer and, you know, not compliant at all. So he has to arrest her, throws her in the cop car, and then he goes to find her mom.
13: Oh, my God.
1: Another beautiful lady.
13: Oh, look at this lady. God. What is that shirt?
1: Kiss World Tour 77.
13: 77. That was a good year.
1: Yeah.
13: You know what? She was smaller then.
1: Oh, yeah.
13: Since then, she is.
1: She is.
13: Yep. She's stretching it out.
1: Yeah.
13: Haven't changed it. Why bother?
1: Her mom is... basically yells at her for trusting those bitches.
13: Yeah, of course.
1: Saying she shouldn't be hanging out with them. They're not good friends.
13: I don't know, man. If you got friends that'll go down on you, they're pretty good friends.
1: Pretty Someone good called friends. It a dine and dash.
13: Yeah, well, it was.
1: I'm so upset that the other two, that we don't know what they...
13: I know
1: they were terrible. They were terrible.
13: They had to be.
1: If they're dining on her.
13: Oh, they're terrible. Yeah. Man.
1: Yeah, what are they like?
13: They are awful.
1: Her mother continues to speak to her before asking officers if she can take her daughter's jewelry off before she's taken to the station. And they allow her to do that. She keeps telling her daughter to shut up in front of the police officer.
20: Yeah. Didn't see anything incriminating.
1: So her mom takes off all of her rings, necklaces,
13: take some time
1: bracelets, and
13: off.
1: Earrings.
13: Butter those things up.
1: Yeah. You gotta go get some dental floss.
13: Those things are good. They're on. They're tight. They're tight. Wiggle, wiggle.
1: Ooh.
13: Spit on it.
1: She gives them to Juliana's boyfriend to hold for them. When he's like,
20: ah, pawn shop. I don't know what happened to your jewels. But they're gone.
1: Once she gets back into the car, her big old mama kisses her on the cheek and tells her to be respectful and to shut her mouth.
13: Yeah, it's just wild. Like, I don't want, as a dad, I never want to be just this comfortable with my kid going away to
1: gigantic knockers.
13: Yeah, so I mean, she has so many.
1: Be eaten upon by lovely ladies. You better do yourself up.
13: I guess.
1: Ooh.
13: Yep, she's like Mr. T.
0: Somebody went down there.
1: I know, right?
13: Oh, my God.
1: Seems like it'd be quite hot down
13: it
1: there.
13: It is not. It is a do not enter zone.
1: Yeah.
0: I feel like you got to be suited up like Ed Harris.
13: Jason.
1: You okay? You all right over there? Yeah, I'm good.
13: Yeah.
1: All right.
13: Why not?
0: I wouldn't pass up on a meal. Is
13: oh, my God. This is a slump buster.
6: What is wrong with you?
13: That's
0: so
13: what I
0: much
13: said.
0: Wrong,
6: man. What is wrong with you?
13: He's fine. Yeah. I'm learning Jason's the guy you want around. So he's
8: that guy.
13: He's that guy. Never I think he's that never. Guy. Yep. I'll do it.
0: I'll be leaving the house in that kid shirt in the morning. You know?
13: Oh, my God. Oh, my God. Oh, my God.
1: The morning after.
13: Yep. Yeah, Jesus. No, he's a good guy to have around.
0: That Gene had a nice tongue. Shoot.
1: Oh, my
8: if
1: Lord.
8: If you came in a kiss shirt, a really gigantic kiss shirt.
13: Oh, my God.
8: Like, whoa. Yeah. What did you get up to?
6: What's going on, man?
13: Late night.
6: Rough night?
0: It's an ice cream truck visit.
13: Oh, my God. I never thought of a petite man donning a larger lady's shirt the next day. I love it.
6: Normally it's the other way around.
13: It's the other way around every time.
6: That's an incredible.
13: Yeah, every time. I've never seen it the other way.
1: Yeah. Keep Jason, that's quite a large t-shirt you're wearing today.
0: What, you think so?
1: Yeah, is that's yours? I didn't know you even were like Kiss that much.
0: Well, listen, what happens in my bedroom?
13: I want you to hang on to this.
0: No.
13: Because every time you smell it, you'll think of me. Oh.
0: It smells just like her.
13: Oh, God.
1: Like beef and cheese?
0: Yep, my favorite.
13: Yeah, it's a little.
0: I do love a beef and cheddar.
13: Yeah, that's what it is.
0: Oh,
13: Arby's
0: God.
13: Aroma. Smells a little bit like Hamburger Helper.
0: Sorry about that. Did you keep this?
13: There's a couple like drips of it on there.
0: Yep. Was there grease stains? Something to remember her by.
1: Yeah. Oh, my God.
13: That's incredible.
1: So Juliana was arrested for sex offense, unnatural and lascivious act, yeah. Resisting arrest without violence, and indecent exposure in public. It's unclear if the other women were located.
0: I feel like you have to say that like the emperor. Unnatural.
13: Yeah.
0: Unnatural.
13: Sexual, baby.
0: Yeah, they're lucky they didn't start a whirlpool or something.
6: Quick, save yourself!
13: Three big lesbians could open up a portal.
0: That's what I'm thinking.
13: Yeah.
1: Oh, they definitely could. She is. So I love that they caught her on the way to the ice cream truck, though. That's my favorite part.
8: Yeah, that was.
1: She could not resist the jingles of the ice cream truck.
13: The jingle brought her in. She was like, no, I wasn't at the pool. He was like, you're under arrest.
1: Okay. Speaking of ladies and licking.
0: Ah, yes, the tongue.
1: A Texas woman is going down in history because of her tongue. She broke a decade-long world record.
13: You can make a lot of money with big tongues.
1: I do believe, though, these two newsmen do not enjoy the lick of a lady's tongue, if you get my drift.
13: Oh, I see.
1: Yeah.
13: Yes.
1: Yeah.
6: This is gross. My God. Hey, what would you use that thing for?
13: Oh, no.
1: Yeah.
13: No.
1: Yeah.
13: The guy on the right.
1: Yeah, I believe.
13: Oh, no.
1: You judge for yourself.
13: Okay, here we go.
1: WQAD-TV.
13: All right, yes, here we go.
21: Welcome back. A woman from Texas has licked the competition, you might say.
1: You're
21: everything
1: right.
21: is bigger in the Lone Star State. Literally, take a look at this.
1: Okay.
13: All right.
1: Okay.
13: Yeah, I mean, I thought the one guy was...
21: Okay.
13: Oh,
21: Brittany
13: no.
21: is an attorney, and now she is a world record holder. According
13: She's
21: to
13: got a fat
21: world,
13: tongue.
21: The Book of World Records, she has the widest tongue in the United States, or the world, I should say. It measures 3.11 inches wide.
13: Oh, here we go. Oh, no
21: that
13: thanks.
21: Is the size of oh a my hockey God. Puck. That's also the size of 3 U.S. quarters. That's also the size of a Post-it note.
13: This
21: I could go
13: what
21: on,
13: I
21: Andrew.
13: Would be
21: Brittany says most people are curious
13: Jason,
21: and shocked
13: don't.
21: When they see her tongue for the first time. She says she has never shown it to her colleagues at work until now. How has she not? What? That doesn't make sense. And we don't know of a medical condition that is in connection to this, or at least with her case. It may be hereditary,
13: though,
21: in some cases, but... Yeah.
13: These two fellas are just flabbergasted.
9: You can't see them. I'm sure they're like, whoa.
13: Yeah. Oh, yeah.
21: That is fascinating.
13: It's not great.
2: Yeah. Yeah, like there's nothing hanging out. It just retracts back in there. And
21: she's an attorney. Like, how do you even concentrate with, and then, your taste buds.
13: You nailed it, Dave.
21: When you're at the dentist.
2: Oh, right? If it's a bigger tongue,
13: you have, imagine it.
2: Taste now because it's bigger.
21: Yeah. And then you're wrapping your tongue at the dentist and you're trying to get.
13: They've wrapped their tongue.
2: I was bad at that. Like, please move your tongue to the left. Please move it to the. I'm like, I'm sorry. My tongue has a mind.
8: I love them.
13: I mean, it's wild.
8: I think they're great.
13: They just. I feel like they just let them do whatever they want.
8: I like them a lot.
13: Yeah,
8: like
13: their newscast is just like them having brunch.
8: Yeah.
13: They just let it roll.
3: Yeah.
9: Got it. We're just going to talk about this woman's tongue. It is long. It is thick. What would you do with a thick tongue if you had one? I know what I would do.
3: I wonder
9: me to know.
3: Oh, meet the team. We got to meet the team.
13: Yeah, I do love those guys.
3: They seem like
13: I think you nailed it, though.
3: Yeah, they don't like ladies.
13: is that him?
3: Is that? No, I don't think so.
8: That's one of them.
13: I think it is the other one. I think it was.
3: Yeah, he anchors Good Morning Quad Cities.
13: And I think that other guy is him. Yeah, Good Morning Quad Cities. That's a much better photo of him. Much thinner times.
3: Yeah.
13: Yeah, he's the weather guy.
9: Much thinner times.
13: Well, you know.
3: Yeah.
13: They should call him Mimosas and News.
8: He's got a cool dog.
13: Yeah. He does.
3: Mimosas and News, they're like the...
13: they're having brunch.
3: Yeah, there's him and his...
13: Are you...
3: Lover?
13: Or son?
3: Or son? Lover or son, you decide.
13: Oh my God, you can't tell.
9: Let's play Love Our Son.
13: Yeah, his dog is cool, but
3: this could be one of those. I mean,
9: other little fella also. He's like the little Jason.
13: I don't know.
9: Oh
13: yeah, he's a dainty.
3: Let's
13: pass him around.
3: Hey,
22: a toilet paper in the fridge, not used, will actually absorb the smell. This is video of our break room fridge. Yikes. Got some sauce from Chick-fil-A, some expired chili on top.
13: Which one is
22: anyway,
13: he talking?
22: We're told our producer, Charles, from Good Morning Quad Cities, took this video for us.
13: All Charles.
22: We're told that
13: someone's
22: if you
13: named Charles,
22: place it in there,
13: so you know.
22: It should just absorb the stink.
13: If I go by Charles,
22: the
13: you know.
22: Smell better than baking soda, and it lasts for about 3 weeks. Parade Magazine says that they've tested out the theory, and they say that it works. Never heard of Parade Magazine.
13: Or if
22: they're a legit source. So we'll send it over to Verify.
13: Okay.
3: Yeah.
13: Every guy.
9: It's WGAY.
13: I mean, it's wild.
3: That's crazy. It's Texas.
13: Yeah. Is it Austin? Is it the more loosey-goosey Austin, Texas?
3: Whatever Quad Cities is.
13: Yeah.
3: Where you be,
9: WQAD?
13: What would be wild is if it was just that southern accent like thing.
9: Straight as an arrow here. Going home to my wife right after that.
13: Yeah, are you kidding me?
3: No, they're in Illinois, but they were covering the story about the Texas woman.
13: Okay. All right. Stuff's coming together.
3: Yeah. They're live in the
9: That's anyway. Just us. We're going to have heterosexual sex right after this.
3: Lisa's new favorite news team.
13: Yeah.
3: Out of WQAD.
13: Station looks like it's a good time.
3: Yep. They have a party there. Okay, this is a nightmare. A Chinese woman suffered vision problems following a botched double eyelid surgery in which they accidentally sewed her eyeball to the corner of her eye.
13: Hey, don't do that, please.
9: Oh my God. I have a hard time seeing.
3: Well, we did once in a horror movie. Miss Zhang, a woman from Weifang in China's Shandong province, underwent a double eyelid surgery at the Weifang Qiwen Lirndu Medical Beauty Clinic. It was to correct an unevenness at the corner of her eyes. She said during the surgery, it was actually really painful, but she just pushed through. But then she discovered
1: that her left eyeball had been stitched to the corner of her eye.
13: I didn't know eyeballs had stitchable things.
7: I was going to say, do you see it stretching?
1: Like the membrane.
7: Stretching.
1: Right?
7: They stretched the membrane. What is going on
13: there?
7: They've
13: stitched her, the eye's membrane to the corner of her eyelid.
7: And it's stretching out like a rubber band.
13: That's nasty.
7: Oh, that's awful. And it has to hurt.
8: Yeah.
7: Though, isn't it that your eyeball doesn't have any...
13: They say, pain. I see, commercials for new drugs that are eye injections.
8: Oh, I've seen that, yeah.
13: Get what? Out of town.
7: It's called Vabysmo. Mm-hmm.
13: Get out of town with that.
1: That whatever. Sounds like a nightmare.
13: Yeah, it's like a...
1: Did they do that in Saw?
13: Yeah.
7: Is it for, if you're losing your sight or whatever, diabetes type of stuff?
13: I think it's, something to... I forget what the eye condition is, but it says something about open your eyes and see clear. Stick this needle in there and everything will be fine.
1: You do it yourself?
13: I don't know.
7: You'd have to knock me out. You'd have to knock me completely out.
1: No. Barely put drops in.
13: It's like a once a month eye injection, it says.
7: Once a month I go in for the worst torture of all time. That's like fire in the sky. Yeah, that's exactly what happens.
13: That's what happens.
1: So she said when she came to after the stitches were removed, she noticed a thread-like connection between her eyeball and the corner. The surgeon... Director Wang assured her it was nothing serious.
2: No big deal.
1: And said he'd just fix it for her.
2: Just a little clippy clip.
1: Unfortunately, that follow-up operation was unsuccessful.
7: Are you serious?
1: Her left eye became inflamed, and a week after that, her eyeball and the corner of her eye once again were fused together.
13: Jesus. Well,
7: what did he cut it with? A pair of toenail clippers or something? Like that it got all gross?
1: Vision in her left eye has been blurred ever since.
13: I bet.
1: She can only move her eyes sideways by moving her head now.
7: God.
13: It stays.
1: Yeah, she has to.
8: She has to find somebody else.
13: Yeah, they got to clip that thing loose. I don't know what they got to do.
8: I don't know what you do with that.
1: She now hopes to get corrective surgery at a hospital in Shanghai, but she lacks the money to do that.
13: Mm. Yep. That's just your eye now.
7: So it's still stuck somehow. That's why she can't. That's why she has to.
13: Oh, that looks horrible.
7: Mm-hmm. Oh, it's awful. Oh, God.
1: Oh, that.
7: Yeah, the surgery is not pleasant.
1: Oh, man.
13: I don't like seeing it, guys.
8: Nope.
13: Dang.
1: Whew.
13: Hard pass on that. Yeah, eye stuff is weird. I don't think that you have, the feelings in it. I think it's like your brain that way. Like, you can cut into it and it wouldn't. You don't feel it.
1: Yeah, it looks like. You'd feel the sensation of the tugging, though, wouldn't you?
13: I think so. Yes. I just couldn't.
1: I think it gets irritated, but.
13: Oh, look at how red it is. It's like screaming that it hurts so bad.
1: Oof.
13: I didn't know that was a sewable part of the eye.
1: Nope. I think it's probably the only doctor that's managed to do that.
13: I think so.
1: So she can get enough money to get that surgery in Shanghai. She's stuck like that.
13: Mm.
1: Hopefully they set up a Asian GoFundMe for her or something.
7: It's just wild that a hospital could do something like that to you. And then they're like, you're on your own.
13: Mm-hmm.
7: I'm sorry. We wish we could help you.
13: Good luck.
7: But we did that to you.
13: Mm-hmm.
7: And that's you now.
1: If this advice is actually relevant to you guys, bravo. They say that we've been using condoms wrong, at least in one way. If you last more than 30 minutes,
7: I can leave.
1: You should think about changing condoms during sex and slapping on a fresh one.
7: Well, if you want me as soft as a water balloon,
1: Jesus.
7: Let's try and change it up.
1: They say all
7: that's just Brit to call a timeout.
1: All that friction they've proven wears normal condoms down.
7: Stop it.
1: And makes them much more likely to break. So if you've been going at it more than half an hour, you're supposed to stop, grab a new one, and carry on.
7: Well, thank God.
1: Now, of course, it depends on how vigorous your intercourse is.
7: It's not really
1: a hard and fast rule. Well, I guess it is a hard and fast rule.
7: Yeah, it is, kind of.
1: But the important thing they say is just to practice safe sex.
8: It doesn't apply to a lot of people, right?
1: No.
8: I mean, going beyond 30 minutes.
1: You're lasting right now? 30 minutes to an hour. They say you absolutely should change your condom.
7: Honestly, I think there'd be some ladies out there that are like, oh my God, he's changing it.
13: Yeah.
7: Can we get this over
8: with? You got an alarm set, timer, 30-minute timer.
13: Oh, 30 minutes.
6: Change. Ah, time to change the condom.
13: After 20 minutes, I'm like, was that 4 hours? Yeah. Why don't you tell all your friends it was 4 hours?
6: It lasted 4 hours.
13: It had to be 4 hours.
6: Incredible. All right, coming up. What did a 5-year-old do behind the wheel to become our badass of the day? Let's find out.

0: This blew my mind when I watched it this morning. A 5-year-old,
1: okay,
0: has pulled off a driving accomplishment that most men will only dream of. With his father beside him, Zane Sofuoglu was able to take a Lamborghini.
1: What?
0: To 194 miles an hour.
1: What?
0: While seated in a baby seat.
1: Okay.
0: And using pedals that had been specially adjusted so he could reach them.
1: What?
0: It is incredible. There's no fear on this kid's face.
1: Well, kids don't have fear like that.
2: Yeah, he doesn't know.
1: No, they don't know. They don't have fear. That's why you can strap them into, like, a skateboard and they'll do any trick in the world because they don't realize, oh, I could die from this. That kid's five.
0: That kid is 5 years old.
2: There is an NSYNC song behind the...
1: Oh, that's terrible stuff.
3: So his dad didn't care if he got hurt or anything.
0: Well, his dad's with him. His dad must race cars, I would assume, right?
3: It looks like it. They're in all the race gear.
1: Yeah, if you have bought the leather suit.
3: Still, you don't want to put your five-year-old in the
0: mirror.
3: But
0: you'll hear...

0: a child drive?
1: Yes.
0: I hope not. Oh, my God.
1: That's him driving.
2: Excuse me. Time to shift.
0: He's shifting gears.
3: He drives better than us.
0: No, absolutely.
4: Not as better.
0: None of us could ever do this.
4: Lisa could.
1: So they finish, little high five from his dad, kicks his dad out of the car, and then does a few smoky burnouts.
0: What?
1: By himself.
3: I couldn't do that.
1: Look.
4: I'll give it a try.
0: What in the world is happening here? Is that crazy?
1: It blew my mind.
0: What in the world is this?
1: Is that crazy?
3: Yeah.
0: I don't understand it. Like, I remember when Rowan would play video games that had driving in it when he was young. And he would, he'd kill everybody. He would have killed everybody. Flattened things
1: right.
0: And run, oh, killed God. Himself in seconds.
5: I can't drive a go-kart off a go-kart track.
0: I know.
5: Way he could have done this.
3: But his dad's a race car driver.
0: I know, but yeah. even still. I mean, I guess you pass it down.
1: There's him on a Sea-Doo.
0: This kid is the most interesting man in the world.
3: Does he not have a mom? Because a mom would not allow
4: you're
3: this.
4: Right, Lisa. You're
3: never.
4: You're right.
5: Mom probably doesn't know.
4: Yep. I just send mom all these videos.
5: You have to be, at least in this country, I believe, 13 to ride a Sea-Doo legally.
4: I don't know. Where are they at? Because there are no rules, seemingly.
3: No.
0: This kid is incredible. I wonder if he's good. Like, he probably does go-karts or whatever. Okay. This kid's
3: is
0: nuts.
3: He cliff dive too?
0: Listen, he's the most interesting man in the world.
3: There is no mom.
1: Is this like a little motorbike?
0: Yes, he's in a motorcycle race.
3: Oh my gosh, no way.
0: Red Bull.
4: This kid's like Tom Cruise or something.
1: He is.
0: He's a 5-year-old Tom Cruise. He's won things. He's won races. Here's him cliff diving. There he goes.
4: There he is.
0: He has perfect form, and he's about to land a perfect dive. No splash.
3: Yeah, I'm fascinated.
0: What in the world?
3: Guy's life.
4: Well, yeah, because you really want to know, like, okay, what's up with the dad and the mom? The mom is nowhere to be seen.
1: No.
4: And I feel like I'm getting back at the mom.
0: Okay, it looks like he's about to go off-roading in one of those crazy off-roading cars.
1: He's on like a cliff.
0: He is.
1: The guy's holding on for his dear life, terrified.
0: What in the world?
1: He's holding his heart.
4: They're not that far away from a cliff.
0: No, that's a cliff right there.
3: Where are they doing this at?
4: Listen, it's a foreign land. Yeah. It's a foreign land. That's him.
0: Yep, he jumped. He jumped a big, giant jump.
4: The mom is nowhere to be seen.
3: Things are different here.
4: Mm. Is it? It's in Turkey.
0: Yeah, Turkey. Oh, you can do almost anything you want with your children.
4: Yeah.
6: 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Others inspire fitness. 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
2: Morning thunderstorms lifting to the north and east of Sioux Falls and then turning hot and humid this afternoon with a high of 91, south wind at 10 to 15. We could see some redeveloping thunderstorms later on in the afternoon and evening, so we'll keep a close eye on that for some possible severe weather. Low tonight, right around 64, those evening thunderstorm chances. From the Storm Center at Kelloland TV, I'm Brian Karstens.
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0: Dave and Chuck the Freak is up next. 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Coming up, a guy asked the age-old question, to cuck or not to cuck. A listener wants to know, is Suck It Up Buttercup sexist? But first, a lady is wondering, should I tell my husband that I like porn?
9: Yeah.
0: She says, penis and balls to Lisa. Longtime listener, so here it is in a nutshell. I've been married for 20 years, and I've always been kind of an introvert when it comes to sex, and I've got a hard time talking about sex unless it's in a joking manner. Well, now he's been really having a problem that I haven't been giving it to.

0: problem enough.
1: That's a problem.
0: I enjoy it when I finally get there, but it's just getting me into the bedroom that's tough. So I've been taking some of your advice, she says. I've started watching porn, and I found there's some of it I kind of like.
1: Huh.
0: And maybe even I'd like him to watch it with me. But he's a very conservative Christian.
1: Oh, boy. Well, yikes, huh?
0: I'm not sure how he'll react. He could get excited.
1: I didn't see this part coming.
2: No, it was a twist in the story, wasn't it?
1: Yeah, it really is. Really, really off-putting.
0: She says, I'm not sure if he'll get excited or creeped out if I approach him.
1: That's tough, man. You don't know.
0: So if I do approach him, how do I do it? Signed, your hopefully not soon porn addicted listener.
3: I think it's going to mess him up.
1: Oh, shoot, huh?
0: 20 years busting something like that out.
2: A long time.
1: She knows him better than we know him. You know, like he's conservative, but like, you know, I can understand. Yeah, you know, like you're conservative, but
3: behind closed doors,
1: you know,
3: get freaky with it.
1: Yeah.
4: What's she watching? That matters too.
1: Yeah, that's the other thing.
0: You know, here's how I think she should play it.
4: Let's hear it.
0: I believe she should say to him, what do you think if we watch some porn together? Do not say, I've been watching porn and did it myself.
1: Yeah, like I see what you're saying. Awesome. Yeah. Yeah.
0: Right?
1: Yeah,
0: don't say what you've been up to.
1: Right.
0: Put it to him as if it's something new you'd like to try with him.
1: Yeah, and you just
0: then
1: have
0: you've
1: to
0: got
1: hope.
0: An instant read of if he'll into it or not, and then there's no shame of you.
1: Should you maybe like not even say that yet, but almost like have a porn discussion? What do you think about porn?
3: Yeah, like
1: he's like, my God, it's terrible. It's the worst thing I've ever thought of in my life.
3: Pornography.
1: Like, and maybe have that convo.
3: Yeah.
1: And then know that you can have the other one. If he's like, you know, whatever, it is what it is.
2: Yeah, bring up about them banning porn in some states or whatever, you know.
0: Right? What do you think about that?
2: You know, did you hear about that story?
1: He's like, yes, cancel it all, to the devil with it all.
2: You could be lying, too.
1: You know, yeah, I mean, you gotta know who you're dealing with.
2: Yeah.
1: You can't bust out, let's watch porn.
0: To the devil with it all.
1: Yeah, like,
2: yeah. You can't just say that.
1: It's, you know, and then I guess the other thing is hopefully in the short time that you've watched it, you haven't gone down some insane rabbit hole. I don't think there's time yet for her, you know.
3: Yeah, I'd love to know what she's watching
1: and what I would be watching. Totally different.
3: Hopefully. Hopefully.
1: Yeah. I mean, she wouldn't even know where to find.
3: Whatever's on the homepage.
1: That's it. Like she probably has just gone to Pornhub.
0: The downside of that, though,
1: I don't even go to Pornhub.
0: Is just talking about porn is that he is Christian, conservative Christian, and he may think that she doesn't want him to be into porn and wouldn't share that if he does watch porn, wouldn't share that with her.
1: Well, I think she needs to read the room. Like if he's not like devil and all that stuff, then, you know, she could just throw in there, I don't know. I don't think it's that big a deal, you know. And then it's about the conversation starter that has to happen. I mean, she's eventually going to have to take a step off the cliff. But
0: he's
1: I guess
0: a man with a pulse. He should be on board, right?
1: And he is like, he wants it.
0: He wants sex.
1: He wants it.
0: He's complaining that she's not giving it to him enough.
1: You know?
0: Someone said, I used to work fire restorations. The most religious people we'd work with always had the largest porn and dong collections.
1: The RNC. They crashed the grinder server at the RNC. So,
0: oopsie.
1: Sometimes the most conservative amongst us are up to some stuff.
0: Get up to
1: and
0: stuff.
1: And that's fine.
0: Yeah,
1: let's try and feel it out.
0: There is a weird area here of you. He may not, even if he is excited by that or he watches a lot of porn already himself, he may not want to share that with you. But I said the best way to do it is not saying you've got into it lately. Leave that to yourself. Don't tell him about that. If you do it, pretend like you're exploring with him and that may be easier for him to take.
1: Yeah. Ramp up the conversation. But don't just lead with it.
0: I would believe that 99% of men in America, if their lady said, hey, do you want to watch porn together? They'd be okay with that.
4: All depends, dude. All depends.
0: What do you mean?
1: Oh, well, what do you want to watch?
0: Oh.
1: Oh. Oh, my.
0: Right. Oh, okay. I see what you're saying.
1: B, C. Oh.
0: Right.
1: Well, I can't compete with that.
4: Yeah, that would.
1: I think it all depends on what you want to watch. I mean, my guess is it's probably lesbian porn
0: that she's into.
1: That she has been checked out and doesn't mind at all. And like, isn't that like,
2: don't give your conservative husband a heart attack.
1: I know. I mean, that's the only.
2: Oh, must have
1: it. Yeah. Like, oh, have a conversation.
0: Yeah.
1: Feel it out.
2: Scissoring.
1: Yeah. Scissoring is fine compared to some of the stuff that I could show her.
0: Yeah.
1: Like, gangbang.
0: Yeah.
1: I mean, yeah. Boo. Oh, yeah. Wow. You know, I mean, wow. There's some stuff that she doesn't need to see.
0: Yikes. Almighty. All right. Let us know if you approach him.
1: I hope it works out.
0: Yep. And how it plays out. That'd be great to follow up. Okay. This guy has this question for us. Is Suck It Up Buttercup sexist? He said...
2: Dave uses it all the time.
1: Yeah. Yeah. I'm going to go with
2: probably. He's actually the only person I've heard use it.
1: Yeah.
2: It's Dave.
1: Yeah.
2: I don't know.
0: So he says this. I kind of am shocked and embarrassed to even writing you guys about this, but I've just learned there's been a complaint lodged against me at work. I got notice from the HR department that a complaining coworker took issue with the fact that I told them to suck it up, Buttercup, when they didn't want to do their job. Her point is that buttercup is a sexist term and that I would never say that to a man. And he says, honestly, guys, I probably have about 6 male coworkers that would disagree with that.
1: Well, I think you would say it to a man, but aren't you implying that they're kind of being...
4: A buttercup?
1: A buttercup.
4: A cup of butter,
1: you know? And by buttercup... You're implying a woman.
0: Mm. Are you? I never took it that way.
1: I honestly never really thought it through.
0: I just, it was like, hey, come on.
3: I was basically just calling you like a wuss.
1: Like, yeah, to me, buttercup, it was.
2: I think you've used it for a male.
1: Yeah, yeah. To me, it's almost like you're.
3: Soft and sweet.
1: Yeah, soft and sweet, like a fairy tale character. You know, like, oh, look at little buttercup.
2: I don't know what the HR department at his work will think.
1: No, they're not going to think good stuff.
0: It means to be strong and do what you have to do, even though it's not pleasant.
2: But see, you would never... So the difference is you just say it about people, or I've heard it, you know, I've heard it. I don't know who's all said it in here, but not towards me or anything.
0: No, like in a story where you're like, dude.
2: Yeah.
1: You might say, suck it up, bitch.
0: Sure.
2: But you would never, again, say that to a coworker.
0: No, that's the difference. You're doing a comedy show.
2: Exactly.
1: Right. Exactly.
0: Right?
1: Yes.
2: I can't imagine if someone said that to me
3: like
2: in a work setting.
3: Like, oh, God, it's taking me so long to edit this video.
4: Well, suck it up, Buttercup.
0: Suck it up, Buttercup!
4: Say worse than that. I know you would.
0: It'd be bitch.
4: Put your big boy pants on.
0: Put your panties on.
4: Little dainty, fragile man. Suck it up.
0: Don't get your panties in a bunch. So he says, what do you guys think? Could I really get reprimanded for this? I'm starting to worry.
1: Yeah. I mean, you could because we live in that world right now. Yeah. So, I mean, yeah, you could. Some, like, you know, you got to watch what you say to everybody because anybody is triggered at any second.
2: If you're not joking, if you don't have that relationship with that person, I guess, it, you know.
1: Yeah.
3: Yeah. Plus, suck it up, Buttercup's not that cool a thing to say.
1: No, it's not. I don't know what else you'd say in that.
3: Like, if I said that out loud to somebody afterwards, I'd be like, oh my God.
0: I just said suck it up, Buttercup.
1: Yeah.
0: Like, man up? Like, what? Well, you can't say man up.
1: No, that's sexist.
0: Toughen up.
2: Toughen up.
3: I said, obviously, none of these people have ever worked construction.
2: Well, that's a different world.
1: But I don't think they complain.
3: I said, working in a factory, suck it up, Buttercup, would be one of the nicest things you'd ever hear.
1: Mm-hmm.
4: Yeah, that's what I mean. I don't know.
3: It's
0: been around a long time, that phrase, I think.
1: Right. Yes. Which, I mean, I think if you just go back, if you analyze any phrase that's like 80 years old, it's sexist.
0: Right.
1: It probably is somewhere rooted in some kind of...
3: calm your tits.
1: You know what I mean? Kind of like thing. You know, that kind of thing. So...
2: because if someone said that to you in like a you know, a, as a guy in a work setting, you'd be pissed. Suck it up, buttercup.
3: Right. Yeah, I'm into a meeting to complain about something. And they're like,
2: depending on how, what kind of relationship you have with them, you'd want to punch them probably.
1: Yeah, but I want to punch anyone anyway.
0: Yeah, I wouldn't like to be called a buttercup.
2: No.
3: it's a flower, right?
1: I think it is, right? Like,
3: is it?
1: Is that what it, like, what is it?
3: Like a dainty flower?
4: You're like a dainty little flower?
1: Does a butter?
0: Yeah, it is.
1: Cup. So you, I'm calling you a dainty little flower, huh?
0: Yeah.
1: That's what I'm calling you?
4: I think.
1: I'm like, oh, suck it up, buttercup.
4: It happens to the best of us.
1: Yeah.
4: Called dainty little flowers all the time.
0: Dainty little flower.
4: But you suck it up and keep rolling.
2: Suck it up is better. Toughen up is better, I guess. I don't know.
0: Suck it up, you little Jason.
1: Oh, yeah.
3: Oh, my God.
1: Yeah.
0: Oh, great.
1: That's what he said that to me one time.
0: Yeeks.
1: I was like, don't you dare call me.
0: So can you get reprimanded for it? Yeah, as we said, unfortunately, I think in this world you can, whether that's right or wrong. But hopefully not. Hopefully it's just like, hey, you can't say that anymore. Luke is with us here. Hey, Luke, what's up?
5: Good morning. How's it going?
0: Doing okay. We're talking about whether or not suck it up, buttercup is sexist.
5: Well, I have a comment about buttercup. Growing up as a child, we got a dog from the shelter. It was a yellow lab, and her name was Buttercup.
0: Yep.
5: Come to find out, Buttercup's owner was a certain type of worker and who actually got arrested for her type of work. And we always used to joke around as what Buttercup saw and what Buttercup knew.
1: Oh, yeah. Buttercup knew it all.
5: Buttercup saw everything. And, you know, I was with my lady, and we were kind of busy. And next thing you know, Buttercup's just standing there drooling at us.
1: Oh, my goodness.
5: That's when it all kind of happened.
1: Yeah.
0: That answers my question from, you know, last year when I saw the hooker with the little dog here.
1: Yeah. Uh-oh.
0: Two hookers have dogs.
1: Yeah. Horses
0: yes,
1: have dogs.
0: They do.
1: Yes, they do.
0: They do.
2: It unlocked that buttercup memory for him, though.
0: Yeah,
1: it did.
0: Terrible. I wish it didn't.
1: I don't like it.
3: Buttercup had a lot of hours of sitting there like, I'm Buttercup the dog, this dog of a whore.
0: Yeah. Someone said, I work in construction and I get told to blow me 10 times a day.
1: So, sure.
2: Well,
0: yeah. It depends on not a lot of construction HR stuff happening, right?
1: I don't think so.
2: No.
1: I don't think so.
0: Get the hell out of here, you know? So, depending on your workplace, it could be trouble for you, dude. Hopefully it's not. Hopefully it's just a warning.
1: Let's really work on getting that out of the vocabulary.
0: Yeah.
1: You probably should, you know?
0: Luckily, I can still feel free to use it here.
1: Yeah.
0: On Dave and Chuck the Freak.
1: Yeah.
0: Okay, so this guy who kind of backed out of joining us was supposed to be a part of the show on the phone, but he's wondering whether to cuck or not to cuck.
1: Mm.
0: He said, been propositioned for the first time ever, and I thought you guys might find it interesting. Long story short, I was looking to get rid of my motorcycle on Facebook Marketplace. While scrolling through, I found someone willing to trade a drone for it.
1: Okay.
0: So trade a drone for a motorcycle. So we're trying to set up the trade. When the lady I'm talking to suddenly throws in this statement, we'll do the trade, but my hubby says, you've got to throw me something the length of one of those drone arms if we do.
1: My lady, stay out of the negotiations, please.
0: He said, I'm getting one of the best drones out there. It's an Aurelia A6.
1: Sure.
0: So it's comparable to getting like the holy grail of metal detectors.
1: Okay.
0: All I have to do is cuck or not to cuck.
1: But she's the one who wants it, right? She threw that out there.
0: Yeah. But, well, through, I guess he was talking to the guy, but her husband, the lady chimed in.
2: Yeah, it was all pre-planned, right?
1: I think so.
2: Yeah.
0: Trading that drone?
2: Yeah.
0: I think.
2: Because why do you throw, like, you have to have that set up. Like, you have to talk about that and.
1: I hope you.
2: Like, it's a plan, right?
0: Unless they just clicked on his profile and liked what they saw and were like, hey, what do you think of him? You want that guy?
1: I mean, that's, I guess maybe you're just...
3: That's the weirdest place to set it up, a Facebook Marketplace.
0: Well, no.
3: Yeah. Right?
0: Like, we're seeing their sex for sale on there all the time.
1: Yeah, I guess so.
3: But this is supposed to be just a regular deal, right?
1: Yeah, I just think that this is maybe a cucky style couple that just, they're just ready to negotiate that at any turn, and it just happened to be, you know, they probably asked many, many people.
3: I didn't know cucks went Price is Right with it and just had like brand new merchandise on, ready to give them like a showcase showdown. Brand new drone.
0: If you stick it in her.
3: Right.
1: I will.
0: Well, that's, I guess, the thing that we don't know is, what's she like?
1: Right.
3: What are the rules?
1: And he might be able to tell because he obviously knows their Facebook, right? I mean, you do see who the person is.
0: If it's public. When you're on Marketplace, you can't look at anyone's profile unless it's public. You have a seller's profile.
1: Right.
0: Or, a profile on there, but it won't link to your personal profile unless you allow it to.
2: So he was willing to buy the drone?
1: He's willing to trade
0: his motorcycle for this brand new top of the line drone. He says he's winning the deal here.
1: Right. So he's giving them a crappier motorcycle and
0: for a top of the line drone.
1: If he slips it in her.
0: Yes.
3: Just wild to be out there with your buddy flying your drone and just like, yeah, I got that. That was a bull once.
1: Give me this drone. You call it the bull after. Yeah. Like, you definitely do.
0: That's the bull flying up there. But he's wanting to know whether he should be a part of this cuck or not.
2: Do they even have a drone?
1: That's what I thought, the same thing. I'm like, just make sure you're getting a real drone out of this.
3: Drone first.
1: Yeah, I think it's got to be drone first. And they should understand that. I mean, the problem is he could back out too at any second. Like, there's no real, I don't know how you set up like the perfect drone sex exchange.
0: Well, drone, you take the drone, you take possession of the drone, inspect it, make sure it's all good, and then say, all right, let's go.
1: And I mean, I guess if she's...
3: It's funny, you're like, all right, looks good.
1: Yeah. Is that sex? Just take your pants off. It all depends on this woman, right? And like how he feels about a man touching him.
0: Well, as I said, what are the rules? Like, will he be there?
2: So insane for a drone. I mean, just save up for it. Maybe sell the motorcycle and put it in a fund and a savings account and save up for your drone rather than get with a man.
1: People love it.
0: Hey, lay away. Would you rather get with a man?
3: He doesn't know about layaway.
1: I'll skip layaway.
0: $5,400.
1: Yeah.
0: They start there. They go up to almost $13,000.
1: Right. I wondered, like, you know, he's trading a motorcycle for it. I'm assuming the motorcycle is decent.
2: So sell the motorcycle to someone else.
1: Yeah. I just think...
2: And sell some other things besides your body.
1: People are, well, that's tough.
2: Because you think this couple's great. No, they're not great. They're on Facebook Marketplace.
0: Here's the way the world looks at stuff now, Lisa. It's different. The world looks at it like, so I just got to stick it in her for a few minutes and then I'll save thousands of dollars.
2: You also have this other man.
1: Like, can I tell you right now how disappointed you'd be if I was like, yeah, I'll do it. I'll do your wife. She's going to have the worst night. She is going to be so... Well, that's what I mean.
0: Obviously, they see him and they're interested in him to make that proposition.
1: Yeah.
3: There's no way she's hot or anything, right?
1: No way. There's no chance.
2: Not.
1: It has to be.
2: No way.
1: Yeah. It has to be a bit of a pain for him. But he's still looking at it like, in this world right now, everyone wants to make that killer trade up. You know, it's like, I've got a $10,000 bike. I'm going to turn that into a $15,000 drone. Yeah. All I have to do is stick it in an ugly woman.
3: I don't think there's any way this woman does not look like Dee Snider.
1: I think you're right.
0: You don't want to bang a Twisted Sister.
3: No, you don't.
2: Sell your motorcycle and get a high yield savings account. They're making good money right now.
1: Okay. Well, I mean, that's financial advice.
0: Not
1: financial advisors. Banger. Not financial advisors. Banger. It's my advice.
3: That's hilarious. You could go to them and be like, I'd like to buy a drone. I'm thinking being a bull. So can I just go over these numbers real quick?
1: Yeah.
2: How long will it take me to make?
3: Right. I need $5,500. What are we looking at here?
6: This, what this woman looks like Dee Snider, but it is a top-of-the-line drone, and her husband might touch me.
3: Well, yeah. You got to weigh it all out.
7: As a financial advisor, I recommend you bang this woman and just be ready for the touch.
6: You really are a different kind of firm.
3: Personal.
0: Someone said, just happened to me on Marketplace. I was selling my 1996 Robinson Rebel pedal bike. The dude that was trying to buy it was also trying to negotiate me banging his wife for a cheaper price. So he was doing it differently. This seller says, or buyer said, okay, I'll give you $600 instead of $1,000, but you get to bang my wife.
1: Are you picking up what I'm picking up?
2: The motorcycle connection?
1: No, like, but they're, what it is like these cucks have figured out, as long as we can get someone in a deal mode, maybe we can take advantage of them and do some of our cucking.
0: This is where they're looking in the cuck world has found some sort of loophole.
1: Loophole. Because I never thought of this.
0: Marketplace loophole. They'll save money.
1: Yep.
0: Bang.
6: It's like a cuck discount.
1: That's it.
2: Yeah.
1: Weird. How much are you worth at the end of the day, you know?
7: Not much. I'm not worth that much.
0: Ooh, that is... It's a lot to think about.
1: I'd hate to want a metal detector and have to bang an old lady.
2: And her husband.
1: Yeah, and her husband's like, don't mind if I touch you.
0: Yeah.
1: And I'm like, oh God, man. Hurry up and finish.
0: Not worth it.
1: I can't because it's just too weird. And I'm like, oh God, help.
6: It just seems like a disturbing situation that you're about to embark on.
1: It smells like oatmeal in there.
0: Oh, come on, Chuck.
6: Man.
1: Yeah.
6: Oatmeal. It's a specific breakfast they had.
0: Yeah, no, come on.
1: Yeah, not any of the flavored kind.
0: On paper to us doesn't seem like a good deal. I mean, unless you totally have no morals about the situation and are fine with it. Maybe you've done stuff like this before.
1: I feel like this is working. This is definitely working for these cucks. Like, people love a deal. They love a deal. They get in financial trouble. They get... held up all the time. They get their stuff stolen all the time because they're searching for that deal. You know that cucks are banging because they're saving somebody $600 here or $500 there. There's probably that sweet spot.
0: Yeah, there is. That you, to save that amount of money, you're willing to throw it in Dee Snider.
1: Yeah. Oh, man.
6: God.
1: What a year.
2: It's a high price.
1: Because you gotta try to imagine Dee Snider laying there, you know?
0: Yep.
1: From that video.
0: I wanna take it.
1: Yeah.
0: Yikes. We had lots of questions for you, but we couldn't reach you on the phone, but hopefully.
6: Yeah, I don't blame him.
0: Hopefully, you think twice about this one.
2: Yeah, don't do it.
0: Seems like it wouldn't be the
1: Lisa
0: best.
1: Lisa had some fine, fantastic advice.
0: Yes. Take Lisa's layaway instead of going gay away.
1: Probably
0: the better thing to do.
1: Yep.
0: If you ever want to reach us, email at DaveAndChuckTheFreak.com. That's how you do it. 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
1: From the Kelloland Live Doppler Storm Center.
2: One round of showers and thunderstorms exiting the region this morning, and then some new thunderstorms are possible late in the day and this evening. Again, some severe weather is possible. Our high today, 91, south wind at 10 to 15. Those evening storms will roll east, low in the mid-60s. New thunderstorm chances developing later tomorrow, high 92. From the Storm Center at Kelloland TV, I'm Brian Karstens.
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4: From the Kello.com News Center, I'm Tom Rooney. A new voter registration law that took effect in South Dakota today is drawing criticism from the League of Women Voters. It requires people to provide documentation that they're U.S. citizens when they register to vote. The law doesn't allow photocopies of driver's licenses, tribal IDs, or non-driver IDs, something the league says should be changed. The Avera Cancer Institute's Ness Family Center in Yankton is now open for business. Before the facility was built, services were scattered across several locations. The new center hosts a variety of cancer resources all under one roof. And a mother duck and her 9 ducklings are now safe and sound in Koval Lake, thanks to the residents of the Dalrymple Retirement Community. The ducklings hatched in the property's courtyard over the weekend. They had to be ushered through the building and out the front door to the lake. It's the second time this year they've had to move ducks from the courtyard to the lake. From the Kello.com News Center, I'm Tom Rooney.
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10: Uh-oh. Another bitch is tripping.
11: And karma is a bitch in this one, as a woman in Detroit learned that lesson the hard way. I guess what happened here is that she broke up with a dude, or a dude broke up with her.
12: Okay.
11: And she thought she'd be pretty classy about it and go egg his house and car, as you do, and throw flour and all sorts of stuff.
12: Oh, okay. Right?
11: So they do this, her and a friend who's helping her. And as they flee the scene, do they not get hit by a car?
12: Oh, wow.
13: Mm. Oh, no.
11: Well, instant karma.
13: Yeah, it is.
12: There you go.
13: It's instant karma.
11: And it was all caught on somebody's phone. Here's the story on this from Fox 2 News. Take a listen.
14: We could be a little tongue-in-cheek at this point because no one was seriously hurt. Now, that video that you saw a snippet of, it's gone viral. We watched it get international attention, and of course, it happened right here on Detroit's West Side. So we set out to find the backstory.
15: I used to see stuff like that on social media, not in real life.
14: This video viral overnight. Jordan Powers on his porch started rolling on this and egging in progress.
16: It was eggs, Jiffy Mix, flour, water.
17: Baking a cake.
16: Basically.
14: Uh-huh. Nisha Anderson already knew the girls behind the carton of eggs were targeting her 17-year-old brother at their home near Puritan and Schaefer on Detroit's West Side.
16: I guess she got mad because he broke up with her because he had a female friend and she had a guy friend. It was basically like a relationship problem.
14: Innocent enough until the teens hopped in the SUV to get away, ignoring that stop sign.
11: Did you see how many cars go by? Admittedly, didn't hate
14: the karma served up in real time.
16: Then again, I was a little frustrated because y'all just put somebody else into something that had nothing to do with anything.
14: And as it always goes, the innocent woman driving the car was hurt. Not bad, of course, but taken to the hospital to get checked out. The teen split. Did it look like anyone was hurt that you could tell?
15: No, the way they got out of that car and started running. No.
14: Once again, they did not make it very far.
16: Cops caught up with them. The cops, the only thing the cops did was gave him a ticket and sent them home with their parents.
17: What was your advice to him after all this happened?
16: Well, I kind of told him, welcome to, you know, kind of adulthood, because he just graduated from high school.
14: She says he gets a pass this time. First love and first breakup.
17: Oh, love makes you crazy sometimes, yeah?
16: Yeah. Yeah.
17: I saw that look. That side eye.
14: That side eye was dedicated to the 17-year-old brother who is out of frame. A little bit of extra chores for him this week from that sister. Now, the four kids that were in the car, the offenders that were throwing those eggs and flour, they were all juveniles. They were ticketed, of course, for the accident, but no damage was done to the house, so no charges will be filed.
13: The only one that's not laughing is the lady that ran into them.
11: Yeah, the one that was following the rules.
13: She's like, this isn't very funny.
11: Yeah, no. She's like, neck brace. Hilarious. Real funny that it's just a lover's quarrel. That's neat.
18: Excuse me, ma'am. We're just going to run down a breakdown of your injuries.
11: Okay, can you kind of hold the paper like my neck?
18: Yeah, we'll try and hold it up.
19: You can see right here, that's what's left of your back.
11: Okay, yeah, that looks terrible.
19: So we fused the 4th, 5th, 6th, 7th, 12th, 11th, the 15th and the 16th. We fused all of those together.
11: Is it supposed to look like a question mark out there?
18: That's just luck.
11: They say it's just a lover's quarrel.
18: It's super funny. It was super, super funny. She threw cake batter and all that stuff. Anyway, there's more.
11: Yeah.
18: You're probably going to have a hard time walking now because of your legs. Look how they look like the letter Z.
11: They do look like the letter Z. I noticed that. So were they both backwards? Those back together?
18: After months of surgeries.
11: Mm. All right.
18: And your arms. Look at them.
11: Oh, yeah. Well, I guess, you know, it's my bad.
18: But super funny. Cake mix, you know? Yep. They could have made a cake on their car.
11: I follow stop signs and stuff, you know? I shouldn't do that.
18: No. Well, just so you know, nothing really happened to those kids. They told them, oh, go home with your parents.
11: All right.
18: Even though they almost killed you.
11: Okay, that's just great.
18: Oh, look at your skull there. Just look at your skull.
11: That's bad. That's not how a skull should look.
18: No.
11: I'm not a doctor, but
18: I'm probably never going to be right.
11: That's great. That's just great. All right, thanks. Thanks, Dal.
18: No problem.
11: You want to relive your crash again?
18: Hey, check this out on my phone.
20: I
11: did really crash into them hard, huh?
18: You did, full speed.
11: They really ignored that.
18: You probably don't remember it from all the concussions.
11: No.
20: Kids are past this time. First love,
11: very traumatic.
20: First breakup.
11: Yeah.
20: Love makes...
18: It's tough.
11: Everybody was laughing at the end of the news thing. Very funny.
13: Uh-huh. Love makes you crazy.
11: Yep. So does a bedpan.
18: Yeah. Oh, that looks like it has to be changed.
11: It does.
18: It definitely does.
11: If you poop again,
18: someone's going to come in and pull the catheter out later today.
11: I'll look forward to that.
18: As they're doing all of this flowering, there were so many cars going by. Like, there was no way you were going to be able to just run that stop sign.
11: No. No, not at all. That's no good.
18: No.
11: That for that poor other person. They weren't doing anything.
18: Not just driving.
11: That's how the world works.
18: I know.
11: There is one intersection I go through every day here that I just, like, even if the light's green, I pause because a car has flown through several times.
18: They don't care.
11: Yeah. I always just pause for, you know, make sure there's no one flying behind me.
18: Yep.
11: But it's happened to me more than once where I'm like, damn, the guy almost hit me. Mm.
18: Yeah, it's scary out there.
11: It sure is. All right, more karma in a way, although this person did pay the price too. This is another spurned ex. Is spurned a word?
18: Sure.
11: I believe so.
18: What's the word?
13: You've been spurned.
11: Scorned.
18: Yeah.
11: I feel like spurned too, though.
13: I don't use that one.
18: Look it up.
11: I think I've scorned, but...
18: A spurned ex?
11: Spurned is to refuse to accept something because you feel it's not worth having. Like you spurned my offers.
18: Mm. So
21: I guess you could spurn a
18: Someone.
11: So in this case, this ex goes to set his ex-girlfriend's home on fire.
18: Mm. Yeah, that's another
11: in Albuquerque, New Mexico.
18: Yeah,
11: he's older. Yeah. Should know better. He's 46.
18: Oh, okay.
11: But then catches himself on fire, too.
18: Oh, that's what happens, though. That's another instant karma. Mm-hmm.
11: It totally is. Here's the story from KOAT TV.
22: A charred, shattered window, broken glass, and a tree nearly burned down to the ground. The smell of ashes left behind.
23: It was absolute shock. This is not good.
22: Daniel provides home surveillance video capturing this bizarre situation.
18: Oh my God, he is on fire.
11: Yeah.
23: What is happening?
22: 46-year-old Artemio Sanchez Ortega is seen here on video, casually walking down the street, a red gasoline can in hand.
24: Look closely at the man lights a car
0: Sarah set herself ablaze. Hopped the fence and tried to put himself.
18: It's really hard to focus with Nancy Nasal reading the story here, but let's get back to it.
22: It's home, the mother and her children inside. Moments later,
18: the front yard engulfed
22: in flames.
23: When I first heard the explosions, like the popping tires, I came out, saw the orange light coming through my front window.
18: Look at the gas.
23: Opened the door and just saw the tree engulfed.
22: Sanchez Ortega seen here jumping over the fence on fire.
19: He is all the way on fire.
22: His ex-girlfriend telling police he had called three times prior to the fire and could tell he had been drinking.
23: The instant karma of the situation.
18: He's like in a movie right there.
23: Deeply satisfying, but to see that he managed to get back to his truck and drive off and, you know, managed to make an escape before anyone really noticed was unfortunate.
1: They still haven't caught him.
13: No.
3: But they know who he is.
18: They know who he is.
3: Yeah. So he is burned up somewhere.
1: I think so.
12: You gotta stop, drop, and roll.
3: Yeah. Yeah, he didn't know that part.
12: No. He was also walking like the Monty Python guy in the beginning. You know, he does like that silly, goofy walk.
13: Yeah.
12: That's what it looked like he was doing with the gas can.
18: They say he was so wasted. Like, when he called to say, you know, her, to talk to her, he was so wasted, so.
3: Just take me back, or I'm gonna burn everything you own down to the ground.
18: Isn't that nuts?
3: Yeah.
18: That's how some people
3: It's not how he's gonna get her back, I'll tell you that.
21: No. He does not know how fire works either real good.
3: No, gasoline, right? Like the vapor spreads. Mm-hmm. So he just like poured it all over the place.
21: Like, it was like an explosion. It looked
19: he was on the sun.
3: It was.
19: It was like the sun for a couple seconds.
21: Yep. He crawled out of fire.
3: He crawled out of the sun.
13: Where is he? He's not being treated. He's just.
19: I know. Did he just. Like where? Self-treat those wounds?
21: Put some ice on it or something.
13: Gosh. God.
3: I'm guessing it's not going to turn out great. By the amount of fire he was on.
21: Yeah. He looked like a Hollywood stuntman.
3: He did, but they're always in that fire gel.
21: Yeah.
3: And they have a special suit.
21: Yep.
3: He doesn't.
21: He just had a hoodie.
3: Yep. And it was on fire.
21: Yes, it was. It was a lot of fire. He wasn't just like slightly on fire. He was all the way on fire.
18: He was, yes. Massive. His ass looks like it's right on fire.
21: Oh, it's no good. Mm-mm.
18: No, he was not wearing any fire retardant material.
3: No. There's a joke there. I'm not going to say
18: it. I know. I thought about it, too. But you can't anymore.
3: Nope, you can't.
18: It's not allowed.
3: But it's a good one.
18: Yeah.
3: It could have been.
18: All right. Well, this guy is in some big trouble with the law.
24: I am Optimus Prime, and I send this message to any surviving Autobots taking refuge among the stars. We are here. We are waiting.
18: Optimus Prime also once said, sometimes even the wisest of man or machine can make an error. And maybe that's what's happened here.
3: What has he done?
18: The police in Austin, Texas have arrested Optimus Prime for driving a stolen vehicle.
3: Mm. That's crazy.
18: That's Optimus Prime Blakely.
21: That's his real name.
3: Is it possible? Is he young enough that his dad really named him Optimus Prime?
21: He's named after, there's no way. He's only named after the robot.
3: No, what I'm saying though is that you were such a fan of Transformers.
21: Oh, that is that you ended up having a kid.
3: I don't
13: think so.
3: He changed his name then to Optimus Prime. I was hoping.
18: 1984.
3: Yeah.
21: Oh, was it his birth name or?
3: This is what I'm trying to figure out. Was it passed down to him?
18: Well, yeah, Optimus Prime appeared in the animated Transformers series in 1984, so he could have been named after Optimus Prime.
21: But did he change it as an adult?
18: That I don't know.
3: Yeah, that's what I'm trying to figure out.
18: I feel like his dad gave him that name.
21: I want him to be born Optimus Prime.
3: Little Optimus.
13: What's up, little Optimus?
3: I love it.
18: You have to talk like this, too.
24: Our races united by a history long forgotten and a future we shall face together.
3: I hope you don't get too upset.
18: These
3: clips are being played.
21: The only part of that movie I respect is the voice actor that played Optimus.
3: Oh, yeah.
21: Prime,
3: amazing.
21: Because he's the original. He's the original.
3: Yep. He's amazing.
21: Michael Bay's ridiculous.
18: Optimus was spotted by officers last week when he was seen driving a vehicle that was reported stolen.
21: Get out of the car, Optimus!
11: There's no description of the vehicle.
18: Red truck.
11: Red and blue semi-truck, you think? Optimus was taken to the Travis County Jail. He is still there at last report, being held on an $8,000 bond.
18: I mean, I get it. When you're thinking of names for kids, it's like sometimes you're at a loss, you know?
21: Yeah, but you can't call your kid Optimus Prime.
18: And I liked a few G.I. Joe names, you know? Like, I think Flint is a cool name. That's always in the back of my head somewhere. But... You almost just can't.
21: That's a wild name for a baby, is Cobra Commander.
19: This little Cobra Commander.
18: So awesome.
21: Right.
19: So awesome.
11: That's baby Starscream.
18: Yeah. Oh, man. Some people are bold enough to.
11: Yeah. Some said, I know my son has a friend with the birth name Anakin Skywalker.
18: Wow. That's no good. I mean, it's cool, but. Poor little, that little child actor.
11: Used to go to school with a guy whose real name was Elmer Fudd.
18: That's really bad.
11: That's, come on. Well, that's terrible. How do you do that?
18: Well, you think it's super cool. There was a time when, like, Elmer Fudd would have been the cat's ass. You know what I mean? Right.
21: He was really popular.
19: It's a bad name.
18: I mean, it's terrible.
11: If Elmer. You, perhaps his parents conceived during this.
24: I am Optimus Prime. And I send this message so that our pasts will always be remembered.
21: Nobody can get hurt.
24: Those memories.
18: You underestimate the country. They could get hard.
11: That one Megan Fox scene is probably the only.
21: I might see that scene too. I might go check that out.
18: Yeah,
21: that's all. I'll give Michael Bay.
18: He can shoot a butt.
11: He can.
18: So can
11: he
18: I.
11: Knows what people.
18: Yep. He knows what people want to see.
11: Yep.
18: In a lot of ways, I guess. So this Optimus Prime in big trouble.
21: Yeah. Yeah, that's a rough road.
11: If you. Oh, there are sorry.
18: Cars. What's amazing is Optimus. Shut up.
21: I just want to buy car insurance from somebody named Optimus Prime. So you're like, car insurance guy, that's Optimus Prime.
11: Hey, Optimus, any new quotes?
21: Yeah, he's cutting a hell of a deal.
24: Can I bundle anything?
21: Oh, yeah, I love a bundle. Yeah, save me 30 bucks or something. Homeowners.
11: Nice.
24: Auto.
11: I wonder, as we do often ask in these situations, did being named Optimus Prime lead him to a life of crime?
21: Shouldn't have.
18: It shouldn't have.
11: Because it doesn't mess like with your life.
18: I feel like maybe it wouldn't have mattered his name. Maybe just.
21: I mean, there are moments in his life where he's like, needs to be taken seriously.
19: I don't think he's had a serious life.
21: No. Wait, how could he? Like, no. That's what drives you nuts. I bet right. 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
2: Morning thunderstorms lifting to the north and east of Sioux Falls and then turning hot and humid this afternoon with a high of 91, south wind at 10 to 15. We could see some redeveloping thunderstorms later on in the afternoon and evening, so we'll keep a close eye on that for some possible severe weather. Low tonight, right around 64, those evening thunderstorm chances. From the Storm Center at Kelloland TV, I'm Brian Karstens.
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0: 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Thanks, Flandrew. And

0: 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We'll start with this.
1: You're a douche.
2: I'm not a douche.
1: You're a stupid douche. You are so a douche. I'm nominating you for Biggest Douche in the Universe Award, you douche.
3: Dave and Chuck the Freak salute the douchebag of the day.
0: Douchebag is nowhere near
4: enough.
0: Enough for this one.
4: Whoa.
0: Nowhere near enough.
5: Oh, okay.
6: We need more.
0: Because.
4: Can't say those words.
0: Of yeah, what this right. guy did to his friend.
5: Okay.
7: So this is beyond even douche nozzle.
4: Oh, yeah, yeah.
0: Douche canoe. Yeah. Like, it blows past all of them.
7: Yeah. The whole canoe of it?
0: Yeah.
4: All of it.
7: That's crazy.
4: All of it.
0: A 20-year-old guy woke up in a hospital in India to find out that his genitals had been removed and a sex change operation had been completed.
6: He gave his friend a sex change?
4: Yeah, he gave me a lovely vagina.
0: Surprise, Chuck!
7: You're like,
0: hey, Chuck! Look what I did to you, you sucker! I got you the big titties!
4: Wait a second, hold on here. These are nice. These are pretty nice, Dave. Where did you get these? From back when you used to talk about them?
0: Yeah. I like them for a while.
4: Yeah. Wow.
0: Whoa. And look down.
4: Wow. I have a vagina.
0: Yeah.
4: Well, it was already close.
0: Isn't that hilarious?
4: You didn't have to alter much.
0: It was so funny.
7: That is a prank.
8: He didn't even notice until you told him.
4: Yeah, exactly. It's just what mine looks like.
0: His life turned upside down.
6: I'd say so.
0: He started bawling when his friend told him about the joke.
4: Oh, my God.
6: Joke.
0: But it turns out it was more than a joke because his friend also said, well, I guess now we'll have to get married.
4: Oh, so he was in love with him.
6: Oh, no.
7: That's twisted up.
0: Is that one of the craziest stories you've ever heard?
6: Yeah,
4: I will marry you.
0: Whoa.
7: What?
0: The victim, a resident of Senjak Village in India, was allegedly tricked into the hospital visit by his friend.
4: You better hollow me out, Dave, if you're going to do that. I'm talking 90.
7: That is so, it is so nasty. Jesus, God.
4: Lord Almighty. Yeah, I know.
7: That is so messed up.
4: That is
7: deep
4: awful.
7: Inside a Chuck.
4: Yeah. That is awful. That's really hairy down there.
7: Whoa, okay.
4: But you can't change it all, you know?
9: He said he'd never get married again, but he can't turn down nine.
4: Yeah, no.
9: No, you can't.
4: Everyone knows that.
0: So I guess this guy colluded with doctors to carry out the sex reassignment surgery.
7: Wow. The doctors were like, we will help you prank your friend that you love.
4: Yeah. You love him? We will do it.
0: You want a full vag?
4: Yeah.
0: Fine. The friend later threatened the victim to say, no one from his family or community will accept you now. You will have to live with me.
6: Oh, my God.
4: Wow.
6: It's really like a horror movie.
4: Yeah, it's really
7: like a horror movie. It's like that one where they turn that guy, I hate that actor, into a walrus. You ever see a Tusk?
4: Oh, Tusk. I never watched it.
0: So we'll just call this Vag.
7: Yeah. Just like cut your donger off while you're sleeping. That's crazy. And then has to be, you got to marry him?
4: That's how everything's handled over there, you know? Like you kiss a goat or something and then you have to marry it.
7: Yeah.
0: So according to police, this guy lured the victim into the hospital about a couple of weeks ago, telling him that he had a medical issue that required immediate inspection. Like, you must go get that looked at.
4: Yeah.
7: I've Googled
4: him out.
7: It
0: is no good. But when they reached the hospital, the staff administered anesthesia and started performing the operation.
4: Holy cow. They'll do anything over there, man.
0: Yeah. He said when he woke up, I had no idea this was going to happen when I came to the hospital. When I regained consciousness, they told me I have now become a woman.
4: Holy cow.
0: And everything had went successfully.
7: Did it. Did it success.
2: Oh, yeah.
9: I mean, I wonder what they built up for them down there.
7: Who knows what they're doing over there, yeah.
0: Huh. He asked just why the guy had done this to him.
9: I love you.
0: He told me that he changed me from a man to a woman because he wanted us to live together.
9: Yep.
0: A lawyer had agreed to conduct our court marriage.
4: I'm not gay.
0: We will soon move to Lucknow, where his uncle lives.
7: We get along. We like the same video games.
2: Yeah.
7: Oh, man. Have fun if I could just have sex with you, too.
2: Yes. Oh, God.
0: Just need to get rid of that pesky penis.
6: Pesky penis.
2: I mean, the whole idea, too, that your friend will just be like, oh, yeah, well, you know, you remove my parts, and now I just can't wait to have sex with guys. You know?
6: Do you think that he wanted this surgery? And he's just saying that because it's so
9: taboo. I mean, I guess anything is possible.
6: You know, he was like, yeah, I want to do this. I'll just say
0: that guy would be face charges, right? If you said that you were the victim.
2: Would. You would think so, but maybe you can just drop the charges.
7: It has to be because it seems like the guy's like, it was all in fun. It's okay.
6: Now he's going to marry. He's going with them.
2: Well, that's the thing. If he goes with them and marries them,
0: they're building a house together. Yeah.
2: They love each other.
6: Right. Yeah. No, he's just saying, oh, no, no, no. I didn't really want this.
2: Oh, God, please, no.
6: It's against, you know, their belief system, probably.
2: You know, he loves it all.
6: Yeah.
2: So that's really what happened.
7: What did you just say?
2: Oh my God.
7: I wondered what that was. I missed something there.
2: I've never heard that. Huh?
7: Didn't realize what you were doing over there.
2: Yeah. What that guy does a lot.
7: Oh man.
2: The new woman. Yeah, I think you're on to something, Lise. Yeah. That's what that is. It's just like, well, we can't really say what we really wanted to have happen. And
7: yeah, they can't say that he like voluntarily wanted
2: to. Right. It was just two men in love and they're trying to make it work.
6: Because he's saying, oh, he threatened to kill my father, so I have to go marry him. I have to go live with him because he'll kill my father.
2: Right.
7: And they're serious. Oh, you know, he's serious.
2: You'll do it. We have to let them marry. We have to. And it's fine. He has a vagina now.
7: Oh, here comes
2: I would
7: Chuck.
2: Also look
7: Chuck's
2: into that.
7: Coming in, yeah.
9: He's every woman.
0: Whatever. I thought it would get to the chorus.
9: No, it doesn't.
0: No, well.
9: Ah, goodness.
0: Yeah. She's every woman.
9: Yeah.
0: Yeah, there could be that, right, I guess. But you risk, I don't know what it's like in India, but I would assume if I made up that story about someone, they could still face serious charges. Right?
2: Yeah, I wonder if I
0: tried to make officials believe that this happened against my will. Yeah. Not only him, but the people at the hospital.
6: Yeah, the hospital's denying it.
2: Yeah, of course. I just wonder if sometimes the hospitals know, like, well, we know what was really going on here, so we'll go with you on this whole, you know, like we'll say this,
6: but I'm sure,
2: you know,
7: like in a way they were being cool about it to like help him out.
2: Exactly. Yeah. Couple of guys, just a couple of dudes that want to get married, you know?
7: Yeah. They played video games together and fell in love.
2: I also wonder if it's fully legitimate.
0: The sex change?
2: Yeah. Like if they really, they probably didn't really change the downstairs.
9: Oh, I think
2: they've just said.
0: They did.
2: They've just said.
0: No, it says his genitals had been removed.
2: Oh.
0: And his sex change operation complete.
2: Prove it.
0: You want to see his vagina?
2: I don't really, but. I mean, I don't know. I feel like it could be just something you
7: want
2: say.
7: To see his vagina.
0: Well, that's what he's saying.
7: It's just a funny statement.
2: If I was the officials, let I would see. Be like, prove it.
0: Sir, show us your vagina.
2: Yep.
0: Prove it.
2: Prove it. Yep, okay.
7: Oh, he is not lying.
2: Yep.
9: Yeah, that's
2: so. I hope they find the love they were looking for, you know?
6: I think sure they will.
9: I think they will. They're building a house in Lucknow.
2: Yeah, I mean, that's the dead giveaway. You've chopped my stuff off and given me a vagina.
6: Surprise!
2: And I'm like, well, let's move in together.
6: Yeah, okay.
2: No.
9: We've been doing stuff together for quite some time.
0: Yeah, for sure. You're right. You'd have to do.
9: Yeah.
0: It'd be quite a...
10: Surprise, surprise.
2: Yeah.
6: Yeah.
2: I have a feeling it wasn't even a surprise.
9: No, I think he knew what was about to go down. I love you.
6: I like sex with guys.
0: That's what he was like.
7: Yeah. He wasn't even like, I need a minute to think about things.
4: No, it's like, let's move in.
7: Let us build a house.
0: Yeah.
7: Right. Maybe see if your family won't accept you first. Let me see how that plays out before you decide to build a new life with the man.
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2: One round of showers and thunderstorms exiting the region this morning, and then some new thunderstorms are possible late in the day and this evening. Again, some severe weather is possible. Our high today, 91, south wind at 10 to 15. Those evening storms will roll east, low in the mid-60s. New thunderstorm chances developing later tomorrow, high 92. From the Storm Center at Kelloland TV, I'm Brian Karstens.
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4: From the Kello.com News Center, I'm Tom Rooney. A new voter registration law that took effect in South Dakota today is drawing criticism from the League of Women Voters. It requires people to provide documentation that they're U.S. citizens when they register to vote. The law doesn't allow photocopies of driver's licenses, tribal IDs, or non-driver IDs, something the League says should be changed. Gas prices are dropping in South Dakota as we begin the 4th of July celebration. They've dropped by about 9 cents a gallon in the past week to an average of $3.69 a gallon. There could be a slight rise over the holiday weekend, but officials expect the downward trend overall to continue. And downtown Sioux Falls is trying to slow the pace. A new initiative called the Traffic Calming Pilot Project alters parts of 10th Street, narrowing the traffic lanes to make room for artwork and food trucks. Officials say it's about shaping the downtown experience for visitors. From the Kello.com News Center, I'm Tom Rooney.
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15: employee took down a suspected thief attempting to break into his car in Indianapolis, Indiana. 18-year-old Gavin Archer used his mixed martial arts and jiu-jitsu skills to battle the unidentified man. Archer, as you see here, is a blue belt in jiu-jitsu. Surveillance video shows Archer opening the door to Planet Jiu-Jitsu Indianapolis, walking to a guy outside. Shortly after, the man lunges toward him.
16: Oh, big mistake.
15: And brings him to the ground.
16: Oh, no, you're in trouble. All fun and games until they got you like that. Like, oh boy, you can't move now.
15: They say due to Gavin's years of martial arts and jiu-jitsu training, he was able to minimize the strikes being thrown at him, securing the man's back and choking him unconscious.
16: Yep. That's how it is.
15: To eliminate the immediate threat of danger so he could call police.
16: Yep.
15: You are choked unconscious by a teenager.
16: He pounds him there and then just gets on his back.
15: Right there.
16: Night. God. Fighting is not the same anymore. You used to think, oh, I'm just going to fight somebody. No, man. They're going to choke you out.
15: That guy is facing now a ton of different charges.
16: Yeah.
15: Picked the wrong guy.
17: Yeah. Oh, yeah. Come on in. It's the jiu-jitsu studio. Yeah, fight right here. I wonder what I do here all day.
15: Choke you out.
17: Yeah, come on.
15: Those are my thoughts. Not yours. I'm Dave Hunter. I'm Dave and Chuck the Freak.
18: I think everyone should say penis so we can take away the negative power of the word. Yeah? So everybody?
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0: 103.7 The Crow. That is the Smashing Pumpkins with 1979 on The Crow. Good morning. I'm the Rev. You are now attending the Church of Rock, and there's going to be a whole lot of this going on today. We're humping it.
1: How about now?
0: Welcome to Wednesday, Hump the Crap Out of a Day on the Church of Rock. I'm the Rev, and here's Rise Against. Kills me.

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Coming up at noon today, we keep the American theme going on Lost Hymnals. We're going to do some American Badass with Kid Rock, who, of course, was just here. And we'll be doing some Kid Rock today at noon on Lost Hymnals on 103.7 The Crow. Lots of stuff going on and a lot of fun heading your way on the Church of Rock. 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

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Last night, they were in Istanbul, Turkey. And coming up on July 4th, this Saturday, they're doing the Rock and Thunder up in Winnipeg with Motley Crue, 3 Days of Grace, Hailstorm, and J.J. Wild. If you want to go to Winnipeg on the 4th. How about some Three Doors Down now, some Kryptonite on the curl.

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0: 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Cold Hard Bitch on The Crow. 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
11: From the Kelloland Live Doppler Storm Center.
12: Morning thunderstorms lifting to the north and east of Sioux Falls and then turning hot and humid this afternoon with a high of 91, south wind at 10 to 15. We could see some redeveloping thunderstorms later on in the afternoon and evening, so we'll keep a close eye on that for some possible severe weather. Low tonight, right around 64, those evening thunderstorm chances. From the Storm Center at Kelloland TV, I'm Brian Karstens.
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1037 The Crow doing up Def Leppard, Armageddon It on The Crow. So the new Black Label Society album is called Engines of Demolition. It came out about 3 months ago at the end of March. It is the 12th album already from BLS, and we're doing the new track from it right here. This is awesome new stuff you're getting on The Crow called Name in Blood.

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1: 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Yeah, you're hearing those fireworks. Why don't we take a break from complaining about America to celebrating America?
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1037 The Crow, System of a Down, and a bowl of chop suey. We all know that money talks. Yes, we do. And you can win a $25 gift card to the Wood Grain Brewery. Just text in BREW to the Crow phones. And that'll work just as good as money.

0: 1037 The Crow, some Zeppelin for you this morning here on The Crow. Gearing up for Buckcherry, the Roar Like Thunder Tour hitting Sioux Falls in about 3 weeks, July 21st at the District. Vicky Young of Mitchell, Jason Pittman of Del Rapids, they won tickets from The Crow. They'll be out at Buckcherry's Roar Like Thunder Tour. And if you want to get your own tickets, go to KRRO.com and hit up the concerts page. We got all the links there you need. New stuff from Ice Nine Kills, Twisting the Knife. We'll do that next. I'll pull up some Living Color for you in a few minutes. And we've also got Soundgarden on the way.
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0: 103.7 The Crow, 6 a.m., and life is beautiful on The Crow. Happy 4th of July week, everybody. Here you go. Let's light one off right here. Oh, you got to love it, right?
1: How about now?
0: I know. 4th of July this week's going to be a hot one. Keep track of your pets. Check in on Grandma and Grandpa once in a while. Make sure the AC's still working over at their pad. And keep everything cool, man, especially if you're working outside. Drink lots of water. Take the Crow with you. And just take it easy, okay? You know what I mean? Hallelujah. On the way after a break, we're going to really light it up with some stuff from Eva Under Fire, a new track called Villainous. Got some Ramones on the way if you feel like getting sedated today. And Kid Rock on Lost Hymnals coming up at noon.
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2: From the Kelloland Live Doppler Storm Center.
3: Partly sunny skies this afternoon, warm and humid, high of 91. We'll have a south wind 10 to 15 miles per hour. Watching for developing thunderstorms during the evening, probably after 5 o'clock. We'll watch those as we get into the early part of tonight. 64 are you? Partly cloudy skies for tomorrow, hot and humid with a high of 92. For the Kelloland Storm Center, I'm Scott Blunt.
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The Crow was recently ranked totally worthy on the BBB website. 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
0: Kid Rock today on Lost Hymnals. His real name is Robert James Ritchie. And you might not know this, but he's a self-taught musician. He learned how to play guitar, keyboards, drums, bass, everything all on his own. Started in the Detroit hip-hop scene, then he kind of switched over to rap rock. Now he's kind of moving towards the country rock thing. American Badass. That's what we're doing to keep our American theme going all week on Lost Hymnals. Came out in 2000 from his compilation album, The History of Rock, featuring Metallica's Sad But True. Let's do up some American Badass with Kid Rock today on Lost Hymnals, only on The Crow.

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1: 103.7 The Crow, that's The Architect's new track called Broken Mirror. Right now on The Crow, we're doing a cut from the biggest selling album in 1987. Outsold everybody. Here's Bon Jovi from Slippery When Wet on The Crow.

0: 1037 The Crow. 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
1: How about now?
0: Well, maybe later this week, but the deal is you got to get entered to win a $50 Taco John's gift card, like Jay Hauser of Sioux Falls did. You could be my next winner from 1037 The Crow. Taco John's, home of the $5, $7, and $9 meal steals. And, of course, Taco Tuesday, every Tuesday. And don't forget about Twilight Tacos every evening as well. Let's do some POD, Foo Fighters, and Greta Van Fleet all coming up.
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8: From the Kelloland Live Doppler Storm Center.
9: Partly sunny this afternoon, warm and humid. We'll have a high of 91. South winds 10 to 15 miles per hour. Watching for redeveloping thunderstorms during the evening hours in southeastern South Dakota. Some of those will continue into early tonight. 64 are low. For tomorrow, partly cloudy skies, a high of 92. From the Kelloland Storm Center, I'm Scott Munns.
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103.7 The Crow. Some Back in Black from AC/DC from the Black album, which went on to become the second biggest selling album in music history. And it all kind of hinged on

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0: 103.7 The Crow, that's the Autumn Kings, brand new track called Gone, Gone, Gone on The Crow. Tonight, bike night at the Red Rock in Rowena. You need to get out there and get signed up. Find Denzel under the Crow tent. He'll be there from 6 to 9 tonight and again next week. But get signed up tonight, and you could win like Steven Olson of Sioux Falls and Chantel Rome of Sioux Falls. They won 3-day, 2-night stays at the Buffalo Chip, courtesy of the Crow, for the 250th Sturgis Rally coming up this year. And next Wednesday, July 8th, we'll give away the grand prize winner, rally passes for the entire 2-week run of the rally. You're going to definitely need to take all your vacation time if you win that. But get out there tonight and next Wednesday and get signed up with the Crow, and maybe you're going to the Buffalo Chip, courtesy of 103.7 The Crow. 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

asleep. I'm counting sheep but running out. As time ticks by, still I try.

was a great show, man. Shinedown a couple weeks back at the Premier Center. Searchlight right there from Shinedown. Now we're gearing up for some Buckcherry. Coming up on the 21st of July, hitting the district in about 3 weeks, the Roar Like Thunder Tour. 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

0: Van Halen from the 84 album, Some Hot for Teacher, on 103.7 The Crow. You might not know this, but when they were little kids, Eddie Van Halen played the drums and his brother Alex played the guitar. Well, Alex had to go out on his paper route quite a few times, and when he was gone, Eddie would play his guitar. And they ended up switching, and you know the story from there, of course. He became one of the greatest guitar players ever. Van Halen wraps up my last rock block for you. I got time for a couple more. We'll do Metallica, Five Finger Death Punch on the way. Denzel coming in next from 2 to 6 here on The Crow. Have a good night, man. I'll catch you tomorrow.
1: 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Don Shea of Sioux Falls and Tom Nielsen of Canton scored the first two Rockstar road trips. And now to complete the trifecta of coolness, Namor of Flandreau has won too. They've got floor tickets.

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1: From the Kelloland Live Doppler Storm Center.
6: Partly sunny skies this afternoon, warm and humid, high of 91. We'll have a south wind 10 to 15 miles per hour. Watching for developing thunderstorms during the evening, probably after 5 o'clock. We'll watch those as we get into the early part of tonight. 64 are low. Partly cloudy skies for tomorrow, hot and humid with a high of 92. From the Kelloland Storm Center, I'm Scott Watts.
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RZ on 103 is 7 the Crow. Happy hump day to you. It's Denzel and don't hate the messenger, the bearer of bad news. Bike night at Red Rock. It is off. It will not happen. It has been canceled. Medical emergency. No bike night in Rowena this evening. We'll get something posted on a Facebook. If you know people, kind of help spread the word. That's usually a pretty slamming night for them. So it's kind of crazy, unfortunately, that it's off. But no bike night.

0: one of the newer cuts from Papa Roach, Even If It Kills Me, on the Sue Empire's Rock Station, 103.7 The Crow, man. Good having you this afternoon. It's Denzel holding down the Rock Fort. And for you, tomorrow and Friday, the Crow's going to be on the road, man, packing up the show and hitting it, getting down to Pyroholics and Tea tomorrow from 2 to 6. And then Friday, be off Arrowhead Parkway. Same thing, 2 to 6, doing it all live at the coolest spot to get your stuff and get all taken care of for the fourth holiday coming up on Saturday. Biggest selection by far. I mean, they have got anything and everything you want. They've literally got the warehouse right behind the East Arrowhead Parkway location. So they are definitely going to get you well taken care of. Air-conditioned shopping, which is invaluable as hot as it's going to be the next few days. And the cool thing is, if you got little ones that you're worried about, you know, not getting too excited, getting in over their head, they have a color-coded system for all their fireworks, and it's based on skill level, which ensures mom and dad have a worry-free 4th of July. So check them out, Pyroholics T, East Arrowhead Parkway, and then up in Coleman. And again, tomorrow, 2 to 6, I'll be live, and if you're one of the first few that find me and say you heard it on the Crow, I'll get your first $10, man, of fireworks for you, courtesy of 103.7 The Crow. Footsteps coming up next to Manson and 605-334-1037, whatever you want to rock the Crow with.
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0: 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Booze Boys Wine and Liquor, where the only thing biting is the tequila.
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103.7 The Crow, Evanescence with their new jam. Who will you follow on The Crow? Hey, a good and bummer news for Jew here real quick. In about two songs, you are going to get lit up, my friend, because my own worst enemy is on the way now on the downside. No bike night tonight at Red Rock. It has been canceled, so that sucks.

The Crow app is on sale now. Download it for a limited time for the low price of $0 and 0 cents. And we'll even throw in a jade pendant for free. Just kidding. We don't have any of those.

0: on the Sue and Byers Rock Station, 103.7 The Crow. Hump day it is, but no bike night tonight. FYI, I'm hitting it kind of hard because I know it's such a big deal everybody looks forward to, but it has been canceled. No Red Rock in Rowena this evening. Medical emergency. Unfortunately, can't be good for them to blow off the biggest night of the week, but no bike night tonight at Red Rock. Stained, her did a hella great show, man, closing down Rock the Country on Sunday at the fairgrounds, but I wouldn't know because I wasn't there. I do love it, though, that the friends I sacrificed my passes for had an absolute blast. Of course, Kid Rock on Saturday night, man, and even better than last year, dude. I've seen him a half a dozen times, and he always puts on a great show, so really a cool treat, man, for Rock the Country to come here to Sioux Falls. Did not look near as busy throughout the weekend as it was last year, so we'll see if we get a return trip next year. But I know there are a few Crow rock stars that are super stoked about July 21st, Tuesday, July 21st at the District, when Buck Cherry rolls back through Sioux Falls, because they get to meet the band. Vicky Young, Jason Pittman, Stacy Walter, and Roberto Hernandez get a little FaceTime going backstage. They're the big winners from last week with the Crow, and it's going to be fun, man, to treat them to some extra special VIP-esque, you know, perks for being so loyal to the Crow. So get your tickets through the concerts page at crow.com. We're going to get you crazy. Kicking off the 3 o'clock hour. Also, a new stuff from Breaking Benjamin after Queen next year on the Crow.
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12: Partly sunny this afternoon, warm and humid. We'll have a high of 91. South winds 10 to 15 miles per hour. Watching for redeveloping thunderstorms during the evening hours in southeastern South Dakota. Some of those will continue into early tonight. 64 are low. For tomorrow, partly cloudy skies, a high of 92. For the Kelloland Storm Center, I'm Scott Munz.
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see right there, and they are one of the bands that you can go see at the Buffalo Chip, another BC man, come rally time. And typically, the Crow would be out at Bike Night tonight registering you to win a 3-day, 2-night stay. But unfortunately, Bike Night has been canceled.

taking you back. Blue Oyster Cult style, burning for you, 103.7 The Crow. And I am happy to have you this afternoon. Denzel here in Rock HQ. And listen, Pyroholics is where I'll be tomorrow for the afternoon show, 2 to 6. Going to be live in T. If you're heading south, it's that first T exit. Veer to the right off the exit and then left at that first light. Go down to the red, white, and blue building with the bouncy house for the little ones and a fine fireworks heaven, man. If you haven't been to Pyroholics yet, you really should at least check them out. I mean, they have everything. It's air-conditioned, it's shopping, and Paula does such a great job and really wants your repeat business. They bend over backwards to make you happy, and the coolest thing is if you're on a tight budget, man, say you only got $67.29, go in there, find somebody that works there, say, man, this is what I got to spend, and they're going to walk around and tailor-make a special bundle for the 4th of July holiday that'll make sure you are not disappointed. That's what they do. If there's a pack of six of whatever and you only want one or two, they'll break it open and get you what you want. Because like I said, they just want to make sure that your holiday is a blast, pa-dump bump, and you come back next year. So open till midnight all the way through July 5th, the day after, actually, in Pyroholics in T East Arrowhead Parkway and also up in Coleman. And if you find me early tomorrow, first $10 is on me at Pyroholics NT as I brought

0: 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Hey, the crew coming after we do new 3 days grace. Also got some chili peppers on 103.7 The Crow.
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103.7 The Crow, giving you old school favorites, brand new rock, and everything between that you digs. What we're slinging for you on the daily on The Crow. Like this Day Seeker, their latest, Crawled Back to My Coffin. Got some Volbeat, gonna treat you to, and two songs as well. Warriors Call coming on the Sioux Empire's

0: 1037 The Crow. Big thanks, man, for humping along today, man. What up, Brett? My man, rocking out in Omaha through the Crow app. And that is way cool, dude. And if you search KRRO wherever you download, because that's how you spell Crow, when you're talking about the Sioux Empire's rock station, KRRO, you will find our free app, man, and you can stay plugged in with all your favorite rock, no matter where you roll on vacay throughout the summer. Hey, Fargo, I know, is the place that three lucky Crowbies are headed September 12th to see the Foo Fighters, Don Shay, Tom Nielsen, and May Moore, each one a rock star road trip to see the Foos, and they get a pair of tickets, pair of floor tickets, $100 get-and-go gas card, dinner, and a room up in Fargo for the After the Dome show. Whether they want to party on, Garth, or unwind and chillax before the big ride home. So kudos again to Don Shay, Tom Nielsen, and May Moorer. And you know what? Typically, I would be inviting you out to a Wednesdays and looking forward to seeing you at Bike Night, but unfortunately, it is canceled tonight. It's been a rough summer, man, but no Red Rock Bike Night this evening. Hopefully, it'll be on next week. Well, it is going to be on next week. We're thinking positive. So that'll be your next chance to hook up with a three-day stay at the Buffalo Chip Come Rally time, but no Bike Night tonight at Red Rock in Rowena, just FYI. Plan on it on the 8th after the 4th of July holiday, because we will be out there on site, and looking forward to hooking you up, man, with some cool stuff for the rally at Buffalo Chip. Metallica, The Memory Remains, New Sleep Theory, gonna blow up some AC/DC 2 on the Crow. 103.7 The Crow's got all the latest shows rolling through the Sioux Empire posted for ya. Check out
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7: Partly sunny skies this afternoon, warm and humid, high of 91. We'll have a south wind 10 to 15 miles per hour. Watching for developing thunderstorms during the evening, probably after 5 o'clock. We'll watch those as we get into the early part of tonight. 64 are they? Partly cloudy skies for tomorrow. Hot, humid with a high of 92. From the Kelloland Storm Center, I'm Scott Bones.
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Kills on 103.7 The Crow, featuring McKenna Grace from the Scream 7 soundtrack. That is Twisting the Knife on the Sioux Empire's Rock Station, where we're a song away from shining that limelight on ya. Got Nirvana now on The Crow. And listen, if you're anywhere near Common Sense 49th Street store, pop in there next time you're around. 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

0: 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Is there a Mike in the house?
1: Mike. What day is it, Mike?
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0: I appreciate you chilling this afternoon. Hey, if you haven't heard me yapping about it, and I know I'm doing it a good bit, but it's because it's such a great time. No bike night tonight at Red Rock. Unfortunately, it has been canceled. So looking forward to next week on the 8th, man. The Crow will be on site from 6 to 9 and registering you for 3-day stays at the legendary Buffalo Chip. So you'll have a little place to a tent camp and, chill, do whatever you want for any 3 days you choose. If you win, just like a Jason, who won this so far? Oh, I lied. Steven Olsen and Chantel Rome. They already have 3-day, 2 nights tent camping and a pretty much carte blanche at the Buffalo Chip the days they're there, which includes free concerts from Drowning Pool, Collective Soul, Hailstorm, Buckcherry, David Lee Roth, Megadeth, Hairball, and the list goes on and on. The free shows are a big perk to the 3-day stays at the Chip. And like I said, next week will be your next chance to get in on that too, as a bike night at Red Rock has been canceled for this evening. One of my favorite Linkin Park tunes coming your way next. I promise you, you'll dig it as well. I'm not going to tell you what it is. You'll have to stick around, but I'll get you new Atreyu right after that. Alice in Chains, Vintage Priest, and then we go commercial free on the Crow for your 5 o'clock ride.
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0: Happy hump day to you, and thanks for hanging with the Sue and Pius Rock Station 103.7 The Crow. Little highly suspect there for my buddy Big Darren the Blacksmith. Brother, always appreciate you tuning in the afternoons and rocking it out with Denzel and The Crow, sending Jason Pittman, Vicky Young, Roberto Hernandez, and Stacey Walter backstage to meet Buck Cherry. Man, I cannot wait to do this. Such a cool thing whenever we get to, bring listeners, behind the scenes and give them an experience like that. And kudos to Josh Todd and a Buck Cherry and the management there for allowing us to do that. So July 21st, Tuesday, that is when it'll go down, the show at the District that night. It is the Roar Like Thunder Tour. And Roberto Max, RJ Smith, Thad Young, Galen Richter, some other Crow rock stars that won their way in. And you can grab tickets now through the concerts page at KRRO.com. Bummer news, no bike night tonight. If you haven't heard, Red Rock will not be happening. So the Crow is not going to be out there broadcasting live. The good news is we're going to extend it a couple weeks for the chance for you to win your way into a Buffalo Chip with the 3-day packages. So next week will be the next chance you have from 6 to 9 o'clock at Red Rock in Rowena. But bike night not happening this evening. If you're looking for something fun to do and affordable, how about $10 Canaries tickets? Sioux City in town for a beat down, 6:35 first pitch, $10 tickets for the game at the Birdcage. And you can hit up the Crow Facebook page. 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
7: From the Kelloland Live Doppler Storm Center.
8: Scattered thunderstorms coming in from the southwest later this evening. Could be a little on the strong side. Then partly cloudy overnight, 65 by morning. Tomorrow, partly cloudy, 88 the high. Southeast breeze bringing in more humid air. That could lead to some afternoon and nighttime thunderstorms. Heavy rain, maybe severe as well. From the Storm Center at Kelloland TV, I'm meteorologist Jay Trollback.
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About to ring that 5 o'clock quitting time whistle or bell or whatever and to sock away your hump day and your work week. And appreciate you doing it, man, with the Sioux Empire's Rock Station. Stick around. No More Tears 00 coming. Cage the Elephant, some NIN, and it's all commercial free.

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1: 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Bummer. Wednesday night usually means Red Rock, but it is off canceled for this evening, so there will be no bike night in Rowena. Looking forward to next week. 6 to 9, The Crow will be on site registering you for 3-day getaways to Buffalo Chip. 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

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Man, the very first song, EP single I ever bought, man, back in the day when cassettes were still cool. Going balls to the wall right now.

1037 The Crow in commercial free mode. And FYI, no bike night tonight at Red Rock. It has been canceled, but I Got Faith No More, two songs away. And Green Day commercial free on

the crow doesn't do emojis. So we're slinging more kick-ass rock after 5 o'clock and less commercials as a thank you for your loyalty to the Sioux Empire's rock station. 103.7 The Crow.

0: 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Faith No More, closing out your 5 o'clock commercial-free ride. And good news, man, if you are a fan of the band, they started a big reunion tour last year. Big deal. And unfortunately, the lead singer who deals with a mental illness, they had to call it off and obviously get him squared away, right, and set. And, I mean, that's what you do. And now he is back on track. And in 2027, Faith No More is hitting the road. It will be 11 years since they actually had a full-blown tour. So I'm looking forward to getting details to that and keeping you in the loop. Hey, commercial-free rock brought to you by Common Sense Urban Legend. Man, on the 11th, all right, we're celebrating 7-10. It's Friday, a week from Friday, but on the 11th, Saturday, you could score a $710 shopping spree at Common Sense Urban Legend. I'll be at the downtown location broadcasting live from 3 to 7 p.m. a week from Saturday, so after the 4th of July holiday. I'll remind you again, I just wanted to make sure you knew about it, and a reminder again, Red Rock off tonight, no bike night. Unfortunately, it has been canceled. Be looking for you next week on Wednesday, 6 o'clock out there at a Red Rock in Rowena. Hey, I have a great hump night. I appreciate the company today, and I'll talk to you tomorrow on 103.7 The Crow. 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
5: From the Kelloland Live Doppler Storm Center.
6: We could see some thunderstorms come in from the southwest later this evening. Then they'll go away. Partly cloudy by morning, 65. Tomorrow, partly cloudy, 88. Southeast breeze making it a little humid. And a good chance of some thunderstorms tomorrow evening into early Friday morning. Then Friday afternoon, a south breeze in 90. From the Storm Center, I'm meteorologist Jay Trobeck.
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7: Well...

1037 The Crow. Ace is back and I told you so. What's up to my rock soldiers? Good to have you aboard during our time in the prime. And if you're hearing me here, that means you're not seeing me there. Unfortunately, bike night canceled this evening. And we will see you though soon out there riding around the empire, because that's what you do on your motorcycles. Glad to have everybody here with me. That includes you, my friend. Aerosmith on the way. Pierce the Veil, new rock. Linkin Park, Cousin Lenny, Five Finger Death Punch, or Five Finger Throat Punch if you're Denzel's new band, and Chevelle. Everything else that rocks on the way as well. Welcome to Wednesday. Day.

It doesn't matter if it's the harpsichord or the hurdy-gurdy. Everything that rocks is on 103.

Chevelle on the Sue and Parties Rock Station, 103.7 The Crow. Congratulations to Stephen Inyard, Jacob Steele, Arthur Wallace, Pam Olson, Kurt Zacharias, Jason Beaumont, Dave Syverson, Tanner Penning, Nicole Peith, and Ryan Reinhardt, all going to the Midsummer Music Festival in Monaga, Minnesota, July 23rd through the 25th. Tickets available for you. It's a little bit of a road trip, but I mean, hey, there's all kinds of cool bands playing. Learn all about it and get some tickets over at crow.com, the concert calendar. Let's go ahead and carry on with the Waywards. It's The Crow. Carry on.

0: Trapped on the Sue Empire's Rock Station 103.7 The Crow. You know, we're getting closer every second, so just three sleeps away. Scary Terry, Saturday Nightmare. Are you scared? Coming Saturday, 7 to midnight, all of the heavies will be in the house. Nonpoint, Testament, Static X, Seven Dust, Head P.E., Mushroom Head, Sepultura, In This Moment, all doing the thing. 7 to midnight, 5 straight hours of a bubble-wrapped package of heavy metal. All that you love the Crow for, just wrapped up in a heavy block all at once. Join us Saturday evening from 7 to midnight, and you're welcome. Led Zeppelin all on the way. Also, new rock from the Pretty Reckless. And then after Seven Bells, how about we do the Foo Fighters? Foo Fighters. It's the Crow.
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10: Kelloland Live Doppler Storm Center.
11: Scattered thunderstorms coming in from the southwest later this evening. Could be a little on the strong side. Then partly cloudy overnight, 65 by morning. Tomorrow, partly cloudy, 88 the high. Southeast breeze bringing in more humid air. That could lead to some afternoon and nighttime thunderstorms. Heavy rain, maybe severe as well. From the Storm Center at Kelloland TV, I'm meteorologist Jay Trobeck.
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1037 The Crow knows freedom doesn't age. It just gets more interesting. Happy 250th USA.